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2: 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Sale ends Tuesday, 16th of June, 2026. Regency Park, four car collision on the North South Motorway and Regency Road. Huge delays inbound through there. More delays at Gilman on the Porter Expressway heading through to Port Adelaide. I'm getting quite busy for works at Myland South, South Road and Stuart Road. Cameras this morning, North Street, Henley Beach and Port Road at Joplin. 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Right now, 13, heading for a top of 20 degrees. Traffic and weather every 15 minutes with Jody and Hazy. 6 to 10 weekday mornings on Nova 919.
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3: Good morning, Ash Gardner with you. The US has resumed strikes on multiple targets in Iran on Donald Trump's orders. The US president had threatened to hit Iran hard, saying they'd taken long enough to negotiate a deal. Donations are flooding into One Nation's Fire the Liar campaign. Less than 24 hours after the advertising donation drive was launched, it's already raised more than $1.5 million. While Pauline Hanson jetted to Perth, where she addressed supporters at a rally overnight. A British tourist is suing SeaWorld Helicopters after witnessing the deadly chopper crash in 2023. He's seeking $850,000 in damages. This year's Olivia Newton-John Cancer Fundraising Walk will be its last. Austin Health and the family deciding to shift their fundraising focus. And Tim Allen says a home improvement reboot is unlikely due to personality problems with the actors who played his on-screen sons in the original sitcom. The show ran for 8 seasons from 1991 to 1999. Nova Sport is next.
0: Nova Sport.
4: Good morning, Western Bulldogs host of Coast. Tonight to launch round 14 of the AFL. Nick Murray's back on the side along with Riley Thilthorpe and Luke Pedler. Isaac Rankin is still recovering from a calf injury, as is Jordan Butts. Cal Archie is out with a hamstring and Taylor Walker is serving a suspension. Meanwhile, for Port Adelaide, it's unlikely that skipper Connor Rosie will play again this season after still trying to manage a nerve issue in his leg. And mid-season draftee Xavier Bammett will make his AFL debut against the Swans at Adelaide Oval, a ground he has never been to, on Saturday night. That's your sport on Nova.
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0: Yeah. So come on.
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0: Good morning. Welcome to Thursday. Top 20 degrees across Adelaide today. No rain expected. Our good friend Aaron Rich is going to take over very, very soon. Just hang out with Aaron. Keep it on Nova 919 for your next chance to get on the standby list to see Harry Styles live in New York with you and three mates.
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0: Joe, it's time now to catch up with a very good friend of the show. And,
2: yes,
0: of course, that is Nico Paharillo from Fox Sports, who joins us to talk about a very, very special event. Sometimes, Joe, it's America does something and just makes you go, oh, yeah, that's right, that's America. UFC Freedom 250. Nico, we're all on board for this thing.
3: This is going to be crazy. Monday, guys, at the White House. Who would have thunk it? We're finally here. I thought it was a pipe dream when President Trump suggested it to Dana White last year. But, oh, my goodness, it's finally taking place.
2: Nico, my first question to you is, when the United States founding fathers were prominent in establishing the Declaration of Independence and the United States Constitution, that they thought, you know what we need on the lawns of the White House? We need bloody UFC.
3: America! Nah, it's unreal. I think it's crazy, right? So it's the 250th birthday of the US, right, since, you know, 1776. But they brought it a couple of weeks forward to coincide with Donald Trump's birthday, which takes place this weekend. So it's on his birthday. It's a big, big birthday party for him. But I'll tell you what, it's what better way to celebrate is an incredible lineup of fights.
2: How very self-indulgent of Donald.
0: Yeah, what? Trump self-indulgent? That's crazy. Mate, just on this, some of these fights as well, Alex Pereira, he's awesome.
3: What a beast.
0: I think he's the scariest bloke on the planet, pound for pound.
3: He may just be right. Capturing the middleweight title in the fashion that he did, his rapid ascent, then the light heavyweight title, and now shooting for a heavyweight strap as well. Yeah. I think you might be right. I think he might be the scariest human being on planet Earth. And he's only the co-main event, right? Because in the main, you've got the bloke that sadly knocked out our guy, Alexander Volkanovski. It's Ilya Topuria in the main event, defending his title against America's hero, Justin Gaethje. So it's a terrifying lineup all round, I think.
0: Yeah, more like Ilya Topuria. How dare you knock out our boy, Nicole? How dare you?
2: You know who we wanted to see make the card, and that's our boy from Adelaide, the Balkan Bear.
3: Oh, how is he going, huh?
0: He's awesome.
2: So well.
0: So we've spoken to him a couple of times, Nico. They're fascinating. It's like, to get an insight to some of these fighters, their mindset, how they go about their craft is just truly amazing. It's a bloke who's never touched a drop of alcohol. He's never done drugs or anything like this. He is married to his sport. They're insane.
3: And that's kind of the way it is for a lot of UFC fighters and just a lot of combat sports guys in general, right? Like, to make it to the top, you kind of, you know, unlike a team sport, and I'm not saying any professional athlete, you know, isn't deserving of where they are. But, like, I mean, it's different to a team sport because there's kind of nowhere to hide, right? When it comes to fighting, it's kind of all on you. So you kind of need to be. If you make it to the top, you need to be that level of dedicated. And seeing, like, where our guys are at, you speak of Brando, you look at Volk and Jack Della and everybody, you know, I think that they all exceptional athletes and also dedicated to their craft.
0: The only place to watch the full card of USA Freedom 250 from the White House is main event via pay-per-view, available on KO Sports and Foxtel. Coverage will start from 10 a.m. Australian Eastern Standard Time, Monday, June 15.
2: Stand by for the President of the United States inserting himself via AI into the octagon.
0: Yeah.
3: Who would he fight, though?
2: I don't know.
3: Who would he fight?
0: Joe.
3: Joe Biden.
0: Who could he actually beat up?
2: I know.
3: Biden?
0: Even Albo could beat up Trump, I reckon.
3: You reckon? I don't know that he could. I'd love to see it.
2: Oh,
3: you know what I wanted to see? I wanted to see Zuckerberg versus Musk.
0: Yes.
3: That would have been a big one.
0: That would have been one of the most unathletic fights of all time.
2: Couple of Kardashian sisters going at it against each other.
0: Yeah,
3: that's
2: so
3: unreal.
2: Many options, Nico.
3: They'll probably, who knows, they might actually be there, the Kardashians in the crowd, you know?
0: Yeah.
2: Possibly.
3: She was just in Monaco, wasn't she?
2: She stole the winning driver's towel, for goodness sake.
0: Yeah. She's fun, isn't she?
2: Isn't she?
0: Nico, we appreciate you. We love catching up, and we'll catch up again very, very soon.
3: Appreciate it, guys. Can't wait for Monday.
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4: 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Hurry into Spotlight while stocks last. 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Sale ends Tuesday, 16th of June, 2026. Regency Park, four-car collision, the north-south motor one in Regency Road. Huge delays inbound through there. More delays at Gilman on the Puttur Expressway heading through to Port Adelaide. I'm getting quite busy for works at Myland South, South Road near Stewart Road. Cameras this morning, North Street, Henley Beach and Port Road at Joplin. 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Right now, 13, heading for a top of 20 degrees. Traffic and weather every 15 minutes with Jody and Hazy. 6 to 10 weekday mornings on Nova 919.

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2: 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I got details you cannot miss. So keep it right here. Thanks for listening to Nova as I play your fresh hits throwbacks. The Thursday morning at work, big throwback from Eiffel 65 coming up first.

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0: Iconic Savage Garden on Adelaide's Nova 919. Partly cloudy Thursday ahead with a top of 20 degrees. You're trying to see Harry Styles live in NYC, aren't you, Tracy?
1: Oh, absolutely, with my granddaughters and my daughter.
0: Mm.
1: And they love him. They reckon he's such a good-looking guy. He's hot.
0: What do they say?
1: They say that he's hot looking.
0: The music's okay too, I guess.
1: Oh, absolutely. I don't mind some of his songs.
0: All right, American Girls, Harry Styles playing before 10:40. As soon as you hear it, get on the phone, 13-24-10. I'll pop you on standby to see him live in NYC. Yeah.
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Nova plays fresh hits and throwbacks. Morning, this is Aaron Rich. I've got that really cool song from Josh Fawaz. He's an Aussie. He's done a new version of Madonna's Like a Prayer, basically gotten on the DJ deck, so to speak, the Wickedy Wax, throwing a fresh beat on it. Very cool. That's coming up inside the next 10 minutes. Ariana Grande, Ethan Slater, Splitsville, her Wicked co-star. They've been apparently separated for a few months now. This is Hate That I Made You Love Me, Ariana Grande at Nova.

0: flies like a prayer. Adelaide's Nova 919 with a partly cloudy Thursday. Top of 20 today, we are sending you to NYC, the Big Apple, New York City, to see Mr. Harry Styles. You just want to be keeping it on Nova to win very, very soon, Maureen.
1: Yeah, I do. 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My
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0: Taylor Swift and Elizabeth Taylor playing on Nova. She was at the Toy Story 5 premiere. She performed the song for the film, I Knew It, I Knew You. And by all reports, everything she says, this film is excellent. Hello, you get Aaron Rich. Let's do this now.
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0: Trip of a lifetime, am I right, Sarah?
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0: Cindy, you're on standby to see Harry Styles live in NYC, girl.
4: Oh my God, thank you so much.
0: Cheyenne's on standby as well.
5: Oh, thank you so much.
0: Nikki, hello.
5: I want to see Harry Styles. I want to see him anywhere, but New York would be good.
0: Oh, wouldn't it be? Have you been?
5: I've been before. Just before COVID, so I need to go again.
0: Oh my gosh, you need to go there again.
5: I do. Can you help me out?
0: Let's get you on standby.
5: Yes, thank you so much. Legend.
0: And Joanne, guess what?
6: Did I just get through to Harry Styles?
0: You're on. Yeah, woo! You're on standby.
6: I'm going to be mum of the year if I get this.
0: I bet you are. Good luck. Another chance coming up.
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0: We have reports of a crash, Salisbury East, McIntyre Road at Bridge Road, still going in all directions there. Otherwise, reports of a crash too in Gilman on the Eastern Parade, heading westbound before the Port River Expressway. Very busy citybound there as well. Watch out for ongoing roadworks around the city too. Some in Mile End South, South Road near Stewart Road, another in Edinburgh North, Womer Road near Woodcuts Road, both directions are at 40 there, and Ottaway, Kampara Road just near Martin Avenue. Watch out for speed cameras as well. Golden Grove, there's one on Bicentennial Drive, Salisbury East on Bridge Road. 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Partly cloudy, headed for a top of 20. Right now it's 17 on Adelaide's Nova 919.

three of your besties to see Mr. Harry Styles in the Big Apple, Madison Square Garden. Don't stress. More chances coming up this hour when I play Aperture. Get on the phone. Call me 13 24 10 to win. And I'll sort the music out for you. Thursday at work. Oh, huge throwback. Fountains of Wayne. Yes, Stacey's mum after Olivia.

0: Adelaide's Nova 919, home to Jodie and Hazy. This TikTok trend, I don't get it. They were talking about it this morning.
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0: Oh, my God. 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

Nova is sending you to NYC. See Harry Styles win soon. First, she is such a talent, this girl. Sienna Spira, get used to hearing her name. It's Material Lover at Nova.

0: Adelaide's Nova 919, Thursday morning. This is Aaron Rich. Thank you so much for choosing us. Hope you're good. Possible shower expected ahead with a top of 18 degrees. We're getting ready to see NYC. You could be seeing Harry Styles. Have you been to the Big Apple before, though, Tracy?
1: Never been, so it would be a dream come true.
0: Oh, look, here's what you do, right? You start at Fifth Avenue, you do a little shopping, get your outfit sorted before you head to Madison Square Garden to see Harry.
1: Definitely, and I'll get a slice of New York pizza on top of that.
0: Oh, yes, yum! I'm hungry. Is it lunchtime already?
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0: On Nova, Noah Akan, he did the song Stick Season, which was huge over the last few years. That one's called The Great Divide, and I'm a fan. Hello, this is Aaron Rich. Let's do this.
1: Hi, this is Harry Styles.
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0: Celebrating the album, Harry Styles, ARIA number one record, I should be saying. Kiss All The Time, Disco Occasionally, which is out now. Getting ready to send you to NYC to see him live. Sam.
4: How are you?
0: I'm good, Sam. I bet you're better because you're on standby to see Harry in New York City.
4: Oh, fantastic. Thank you so much. You've made my day.
0: Hayley, you're on standby too.
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0: Oh, aren't you a gem?
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6: 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That's awesome.
0: Donna, have you been to New York City?
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0: Well, let's pop you on standby to head to NYC to see Harry Styles. Good luck. More chances coming up after the midday news. And I've got new music from Teddy Swims to play.

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19: With your midday headlines, good afternoon, Ash Gardner with you. The US has launched fresh strikes on Iran on Donald Trump's orders. Key facilities in Iran are being targeted. The US president has vowed to continue launching strikes if a deal to end the war isn't reached. The Prime Minister has downplayed One Nation's soaring popularity after attracting more than $1.5 million in donations for its Fire the Liar campaign. Anthony Albanese says it's about more than catchy slogans.
20: You need to govern a country in a way that looks after the full range of policy suites.
19: JB Hi-Fi will refund more than $250,000 to around 200 customers after being accused of promoting misleading discounts online. The ACCC alleged the retail giant promoted 17 products as discounted from a previous higher price, despite the products either never being sold at the higher price or only on offer for a short period. Protesters have taken to the streets of Northern Ireland for a second night. Anti-immigration rallies turned violent in the wake of the arrest of a Sudanese national over an alleged knife attack in Belfast. The victim's family have called for calm. And Taylor Swift has been spotted courtside at Madison Square Garden as the New York Knicks faced off against the San Antonio Spurs in the NBA Finals. She jetted there after attending the Toy Story 5 premiere. Updating sport, Gather Round will remain in South Australia until at least 2029 after a new three-year deal was locked in. The Demons and Bombers will pay tribute to the late Neil Danaher in Saturday's clash at the MCG. Both sides unveiling special guernseys with the initials ND in honour of the AFL legend after he lost his battle with motor neuron disease. The deadline for Mitchell Moses to prove his fitness has been pushed back, with the Blues to keep him on light duties until Saturday. He remains confident he'll line up in next week's Origin clash. And you're up to date on Nova.
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1: Nova is sending you to New York City to see Harry Styles. You win that soon. Hello, it's Aaron Rich in for lunch. Hope you're good. Playing your fresh hits like Olivia Dean's. Nice to each other, that coming up. And a massive throwback from J-Lo. Watched her new film on Netflix the other night. It's called Office Romance. She basically plays this, like, scary boss who falls in love. Like, that's never been done before. It was good, though. It was good. It was a warm and fuzzy kind of film. That J-Lo song is called On The Floor, and yes, I cannot wait to play it for you next. Fresh hits.
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0: good. What a throwback. Love J-Lo on Nova. Sending you to NYC to see Harry Styles. You're keen, Jenny.
1: Oh, absolutely, with my granddaughters and my daughter. Mm. And they love him. They reckon he's such a good-looking guy. They say that he's hot-looking.
0: The music's okay too, I guess.
1: Oh, absolutely. I don't mind some of his songs.

Alex Warren plays on Nova. He's like the most loved artist in the world right now. I reckon your grandma even likes Alex Warren. He's a talent and a half, that's for sure. The song is called Fever Dream. My name's Aaron Rich. Thanks so much for choosing Nova. Hope you're good this Thursday afternoon. The premiere for Toy Story 5 happened yesterday. Taylor Swift was there to perform her single for the film, I Knew It, I Knew You.

0: She gave massive praise to the creators of Toy Story. She was pretty chuffed to be included and to be a part of this film that she described as a masterpiece. I cannot wait to watch it. It's out later this month. All right, Taylor Swift's I Knew It, I Knew You from Toy Story 5 is on next.
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0: Taylor Swift on Nova. From Toy Story 5, it's I Knew It, I Knew You, which the premiere was yesterday. Taylor was there saying this.
1: It means the world to me to be a small part of the universe of these films. And Toy Story 5 is my favorite of all of the Toy Stories. I'm so lucky that I get to be a part of this.
0: Yeah, I cannot wait for the film. Thanks so much for listening to Nova. Joel Creasy standing by. 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
13: 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Crews are continuing works on a burst water main in Glenelgon, Brighton Road near Tassie Street. Take care driving past. An incident to watch out for in Theberton on South Road near George Street. Works in Woodville South on Woodville Road outbound near Simpson Street. Speed back to 40Ks past that. Also works in O'Halloran Hill on Main South Road outbound near Majors Road. 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Partly cloudy, 20 the top, right now 19 degrees on Adelaide's Nova 919.
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15: It's Stephen Bartlett, host of the Diary of a CEO podcast. 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
11: To quote that hit three-season TV show, and just like that, it's Thursday. Welcome to the Joel Creasy Show. I'm here for your lunch hour. Thanks to Cash Converters. Coming up today, presenter, author, she's so cool, Bridget Huswaite is popping by. But up next, Taskmaster is back tonight, and something happens on the show to me that is wild, and I don't think has happened on Taskmaster ever in the history. So, Lesser Tom Cashman, my Taskmaster nemesis, will be here. But to kick things off, it's Hate That I Made You Love Me by Ariana Grande here on Nova.

0: It's the Joel Creasy Show for your Thursday lunchtime. Thanks to Cash Converters. It's nice to be on this side of the microphone talking to this man, Tom Cashman, or known on Taskmaster as Lesser Tom.
1: Yeah.
0: But you're the only Tom for me right now. Hello.
1: Hang on. I was very happy when you said only Tom for me, but then you qualified it by saying right now, which implies in future there will be other Toms that will become the main Tom.
0: How bad is tonight's episode of Taskmaster for me? Like, honestly, give me like an honest answer.
1: Like, what I'm, do you mean, I'm like out of 10?
0: Yeah, I'm thinking about leaving the country in the next few hours.
1: I mean, if you're going on a scale of 1 to 10, it's got to be like a 13 or something, because it's you literally break new ground in terms of humiliating yourself with mistakes. Because like a thing happens that's never happened, as far as I'm aware, on any English-speaking Taskmaster.
0: Okay, so, yeah, I just want to... Okay, like, without going into it, we're not just talking about the score, right? The other thing that happens is really, really bad.
1: I think it's probably okay to say, without completely spoiling, a mistake that you make affects subsequent tasks in a way that I've never seen before.
0: Because I thought there was something up, because normally, you know, the stop down, we do like 8 or 9 tasks a day, and the stop down between tasks is maybe like 20 to 30 minutes, and there was like an hour and a half in between these tasks happening, and I thought, oh, maybe that's just a big setup, but I didn't realise that they were checking whether this was going to be a current, like a running theme.
1: They're also checking in whether I was safe, Joel, because the task also involves finding me, and I was in a precarious position, so there were health and safety checks being made on me, and like checking with me, are you okay to stay where you are?
0: Well,
1: because that was a big part of it.
0: Yeah, well, watch Taskmaster tonight, and I do love to chat, so stick around, but yeah, if you really want to see what an idiot I am. What are you saying? It's a 13 out of 10?
1: Yeah, you legitimately break new ground in terms of the mistakes you make. The mistakes you make have never happened before, as far as I'm aware, on any version of the show.
0: Okay,
1: anywhere in the world.
0: Oh, God! Well, full-blown mental breakdown from me, 7:30 p.m. tonight on Taskmaster Channel 10. Stick around, Tom Cashman. Heaps more to talk to you about, but here's Justin Bieber with Speed Demon

0: It's the Joel Creasy Show for your lunchtime, and I'm here with Tom Cashman, star of Taskmaster, and you NPC, your current stand-up tour. Are you still touring?
1: I am going to Edinburgh, and I'm going to Perth, and I'm going to Brunswick Heads. I actually named this show in part because of something that happened at a Taskmaster studio in our season. So I don't know if you remember this. It wasn't cut out. It was cut out. But yeah. At some point, and this often happens on the show, people call me an NPC. And Odd, just before that, named my show for the next year, NPC, in brackets, Nearly Proficient Comedian, which, you know, that's a bit funny, NPC. And so someone, I think Tom Gleason, in the studio of season five, your season, said, you're an NPC. And I said, yeah. Because in my head, I'm like, I've got a joke for this. So I'm like, yeah, NPC, Nearly Proficient Comedian. And it bombed. Like, it got nothing from the crowd.
0: Yeah.
1: And so I think I'm the first comedian to have a show that's name has already bombed in front of an audience before it was even announced.
0: Yeah, good. Well, it's good to get out of the way early.
1: Yeah. Exactly. Yeah.
0: I've also told you this before. Do you know how many ladies, like, love you? I get asked if you're single all the time.
1: Do you
0: find that on stage? Are people like throwing themselves at you, or is that just, are they not buying tickets to your shows?
1: I don't feel like people are throwing themselves at me. I did have one person yell out that I'm their hall pass and they were in the front row with their boyfriend. And I didn't know what to do in that circumstance. Oh. It all makes me very uncomfortable, Joel.
0: Yeah,
1: I don't know what to say back. Because I feel like you learn over the course of your life how to react in different scenarios. And I'm good at like remembering what the appropriate behavior is for all the different scenarios. And that's why I'm a polite guy. But then new scenarios are thrust at you like that. And I'm like, I don't know. What am I meant to like be like, meet me after and do I have to have sex with this one?
0: With the boyfriend watching? Yeah, I know.
1: Like, he's like nodding and laughing. I'm like, okay, is that like, is this an actual proposition or is this just a bit of a gag? I don't know.
0: Yeah, well, they bought a ticket. You know, I've got to give them their, got to give them their money's worth. Well, make sure you go see Tom Cashman live and tune into Taskmaster tonight. Where did you say you're playing? Perth, Brunswick Heads, and then in Edinburgh.
1: And Newcastle.
0: I
1: forgot about Newcastle. I'm doing Newcastle Comedy Festival as well.
0: Oh, gosh. You're up to pussy's bow. You're the best. Thanks, Tom.
1: I don't know what that means.
0: It means you're busy.
1: Oh, okay.
0: All right. Well, I'm nervous, but I can't wait for everyone to see tonight's ep. So it's out there. It's in the clear. And you can check out the Joel Creasy Show podcast for a deep dive on all things Taskmaster with Tom. It's going to be fascinating for those Taskmaster nerds like myself out there. I'll be back after this.
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0: Up next, one of the coolest cats I know, Bridget Hustwaite, is popping by. But here's Gone, Gone, Gone by David Guetta, Teddy Swims and Tones and I on Nova.

0: Joel Creasy Show here for your lunch hour on Nova. And whilst I might be an expert on some very niche topics, Serena Williams, musicals, commercial music is not my strong suit, even though I work at an FM radio station. So Bridget Huswaite, who is a music aficionado, radio, TV presenter, and just such a cool human, is here. Hello, Bridget.
1: Hi, Joel.
0: Thank you for joining me in the studio. It feels intimidating because you're normally on this side of the mic interviewing people.
1: Okay, being interviewed is stressful.
0: You reckon?
1: Yes. Well, what do you think? Do you prefer being interviewed or interviewing?
0: Oh, it depends. Sometimes you just want to talk about yourself, and I've got a knack for that. I can still make a question about me.
1: You'll find a way.
0: Yeah. So tomorrow night, 7 p.m. on Nova, you're playing Olivia Rodrigo's new album in full, which is called You Seem Pretty Sad for a Girl So in Love.
1: Yeah, and she's gone straight from 1 to 10 syllables. Her first two records, Miss Olivia, she went from Sour, her debut,
0: that's
1: in 2021,
0: right,

0: help myself.
1: I could actually see if Olivia got a little darker, she could have a cool Charlie collab going on.
0: Yeah.
1: Olivia's got a cool alternative edge to her. She's very pop punk and I think she would lean into that kind of thing.
0: Yeah, they do seem more of the same world than
1: like
0: Rodrigo
1: Sabrina and,
0: Dean. Well,
1: yes, or if Sabrina did a collab with Charlie, that's unlikely. But
0: yeah,
1: Liv
0: okay.
1: and Charlie, yeah.
0: I'm learning.
1: Yeah, you're taking notes. This is good.
0: I know, yeah, thank you.
1: This is promising.
0: Come by more often because yeah. I'll be listening. So you're playing out the full album in Friday.
1: Yeah, an album listening party.
0: It's cool.
1: So fun when you get to rinse it in full from start to finish.
0: Yeah.
1: And I guess really kind of catch on to the messaging and the stories that she's telling. And also I'm really excited about like the evolution for Olivia in an artistic sense because, yeah, she's very much come from like teen angst, driver's license.
0: I was going to say, that song was so big.
1: Wasn't it huge?
0: Yeah.
1: It was absolutely massive. And then, yeah, it's something really nice. I mean, she's 23 and she's on her third album.
0: That's wild.
1: Isn't that crazy?
0: Yeah.
1: I could never.
0: No, I was like, what was I doing at 23? Like, I was a terrible person at 23.
1: Do you know what I was doing at 23? I went to a gay nightclub with you that you wouldn't even remember.
0: Tell me.
1: It was in 2014, so I was 23. And I was actually working at it as a travel agent. And I think it was called... Was it the Greyhound or something like that?
0: Yeah, in St Kilda.
1: And we went with Ash and Kendra.
0: Get out!
1: That's the first time I met you and I was so drunk. I slept through my alarm the next day to work my travel agent job.
0: Oh my God!
1: It was my first time at a gay club.
0: Oh!
1: Yeah, it was with you.
0: And my best friend in the whole entire world. I was one of the people I was messaging. She's one of those friends that you don't even need to like worry about too much. Like we message only a few times like a year and I was just messaging her prior to the doom scroll.
1: So, well, she's so low maintenance, right? Her and they're still in New York, yeah?
0: Yeah.
1: Yeah. Isn't that crazy?
0: Wow.
1: That's literally what I did at 23.
0: Oh my gosh.
1: But it wasn't three albums, but just as iconic.
0: Yeah, but you've got two best-selling books.
1: I do. Thank you for the reminder.
0: Slay.
1: Thanks for the promo.
0: And you're only 24, so.
1: Yeah. Who? 35 who? No.
0: Thanks, babe.
1: Got
0: and
1: you.
0: Anytime you need to go to a gay club with my best mate and a fiance,
1: please,
0: let me know.
1: Greyhound 2.0.
0: Done.
1: Yes.
0: Come by anytime. Up next, let's whip around the country to hear what's on in your town this weekend.
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0: It's the Joel Creasy Show on Nova. The weekend is ahead of us, so it is time to do this.
1: Our Nova family around the country are here to tell you what's happening in your city this weekend. Let's whip it. It's Joel's Retro Metro Whip.
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3: Thank you, Joel. Yes, Jace here live in Melbourne. And this weekend there is stacks going on, including one of my favourites at the Royal Botanic Gardens, Lightscape 2026, which opens tomorrow night. Plus, if you get into the circus, well, you're going to love a bit of this. Cirque du Soleil is happening again. Flemington Racecourse, you can go along and see that. And my personal favourite, the Melbourne Donut Festival is on all weekend at the Queen Vic Markets. Go and check it out. Now let's head to Perth and catch up with Sean.
4: Hey, it's Sean here. Here, kitty. I'm not calling a cat. I'm telling you that Kitty Flanagan is here all week at His Majesty's Theatre from Saturday, June 12th to the 20th. Scintillating stand-up pairs perfectly with a glass of milk or wine. Plus, if you have stars in your eyes, you could also have them in your photo albums if you attend the astrophotography workshop at the Perth Observatory. Not entirely sure what astrophotography means, but it's got nothing to do with the Kiss Cam couple from that Coldplay concert, so you're safe to pash away, if appropriate. Over to you, Brizzy.
5: Thanks, Sean, and hello, it's Susie O'Neill. Well, after a sellout event last year, the Kokoda Challenge returns to Brisbane this Saturday. Teams take on the 18, 30 or 48 kilometre endurance courses at the Jagula National Park to raise money for charity. Geez, I'm exhausted for them already. And toot toot chugga chugga heaps of cars will be on display at the RACQ Motorfest at the Brisbane Showgrounds. Oh, my husband would love this. Hey guys, what kind of whiskey does a rabbit drink? Hopscotch. What the hell? Speaking of whiskey, Whiskey Live is in Brisbane this weekend to bring World of Whiskies tastings and masterclasses to the W Hotel. Please note, no rabbits were harmed in the writing of that terrible gag. What's going on in Sydney?
6: Hi guys, Kate Ritchie here. You reckon that was bad Brisbane? Check this out. If you haven't been down to Circular Quay to catch Vivid Sydney yet, this weekend is your last chance because on Saturday it is officially lights out for another year. The Sydney Film Festival is still happening and you can catch all the action with free screenings in Martin Place this weekend. And of course, Disney's The Lion King is playing at the Capitol Theatre and it's a perfect... I'm sorry, I can't purr. It's a perfect night out for the whole family. Over to you, Adelaide.
7: Hi, guys. Jody here. It is all happening here in Adelaide, starting with Yarn Bombing Day. Yes, Yarn Bombing Day at the Box Factory. And it's a free drop-in celebration of all things yarn, art, knitting and crochet and promises to be a woolly good time. See what I've done there? I think that's the worst gag yet. Do I get a prize? And Pretty Woman the Musical, starring the incredible Samantha Jade, has opened at Her Majesty's Theatre. And you know what they say, missing that show would be a huge mistake. Big, huge. See what I've done there? That's a wrap on this week's Whip. Also, Joel Creasy, my girls have got an aerobics comp this Saturday night that you're welcome to come to and bring your great find. Back to you.
0: Thanks, Nova family. Jay, Sean, Susie, Kate and Jody. I'll be back tomorrow with UK comedy legend Jack Whitehall. Stick around. Up next, Chrissy and Jack are putting another person in the running to win a trip to Lisbon thanks to Subway.
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26: 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Watch out for a crash in Findon on Findon Road near Crittenden Road. In Glenelg, crews continue works on a first quarter main on Brighton Road near Tassie Street. Take care as you're driving past. An incident to watch out for in Theberton on South Road near George Street. Works in Woodville South on Woodville Road outbound near Simpson Street. Speed back to 40Ks. Also in O'Halloran Hill on Main South Road outbound near Majors Road. 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Right now we've reached our top. It's 20 degrees on Adelaide's Nova 919.
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3: With your 2pm headlines, good afternoon, I'm Michelle Stevenson. One Nation will pursue an audit of donations to its Fire the Liar campaign, which has raised almost $2 million. Moving billboards have started rolling out across the Prime Minister's Sydney electorate, accusing him of breaking election promises. Anthony Albanese has raised concerns the donations may not be legit. Well, explosions have been heard in parts of southern Iran after the US confirmed it's targeting key facilities in the country. The strikes are in relation for the downing of a US helicopter near the Strait of Hormuz earlier this week. New data shows an increase in the number of Aussies struggling to pay their phone and internet bills. Financial hardship problems rose by more than 25% last quarter. The consumer watchdog is taking action against JB Hi-Fi, accusing the electronics retailer of misleading customers. And the New York Knicks have pulled a celebrity crowd to game four of their final series against the San Antonio Spurs. Taylor Swift, Jerry Seinfeld, Chris Rock, Adam Sandler and Ben Stiller. Just some of the stars sitting courtside for their nail-biting 107-106 win. And you're up to date on Nova.
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6: Hey, one more sleep for you before you jet off to the UK to be, in your own words, the best-looking child in the family at your sister's wedding.
14: Yes, my sister Georgia. She's a year younger than me. She's 28. She is getting married.
6: It's very exciting. We've got a huge show for you, both literal and figurative prizes. We are going to be putting somebody else in the draw for this amazing trip to Portugal. Don't forget to listen to Fitzy, Whipper and Kate after us because you're going to have a code word coming for the next one. And also another prize, Sarah Arbo, the beautiful co-host of the Today Show. She is with child.
14: She is.
6: And she has come in to see us in her condition. I'm going to ask her. I'm going to ask her if she was ham shamed like I was.
14: Oh, did you cop that?
6: She was pregnant. Yeah, yeah.
14: I look forward to hearing about that. Yeah. Also, before 3 o'clock, let's get unpopular and sweeping statements. Let's all try and get cancelled. It's the Chrissy Swan Show.

0: to the Chrissy Swan Show on Nova. And yesterday we talked about Jenny Morris, who is tonight being inducted into the ARIA Hall of Fame, along with The Living End, Kate Sobrano, Vicar and Linda Bull, and Gurumal. And you heard of all of them, Jack, apart from Jenny Morris.
1: I've not heard of Jenny Morris. She sounds like my year two art teacher.
0: Oh, my God. I don't know. I've got a real one. She's one of those people that I've just always loved. And I think that we would be friends if we knew each other.
1: Okay. Right?
0: And I said yesterday that she turned up in a dream of mine for no reason. And I promised you that I would take you on a little curated course of who is Jenny Morris. Now, she is originally from New Zealand, like all good Australian artists. And she was the lead singer of a band called QED, I believe. And this was the first single that we loved. Okay, so I sing this to my cats once a week at least, all right?
1: What a sentence.
0: So that was the first one. You don't know that one? Do you know this one?
1: I don't.
0: She got to be loved. She got to be. No, you don't know that one, okay?
1: No.
0: What about this one?
2: Magic. Oh, yeah.
0: Do you love her?
1: She's got a sick voice. No.
0: You don't know this one? So amazing. She actually did the backing vocals for INXS on their Listen Like These
1: tour.
0: So I think that might have started my obsession with her.
1: Okay.
0: And in fact, Andrew Farris, who was the main songwriter for INXS, wrote this song for her.
2: This heart is like a teacher.
0: You can hear it. And he does the backing vocals.
1: Okay, that's sick.
0: I want to tell you, so that's Andrew Farris that wrote that. But this is my favourite Jenny Morris song. It was actually written for her by who I'm going to say is Australia's and New Zealand's greatest songwriter, Neil Finn from Crowded House and Split Ends. Just give it to us, please.

0: excited for her that she's being inducted into the Hall of Fame. And look, as I explained yesterday in the dream, Jenny, that you appeared in, I am happy and willing at any point to be pulled on stage and sing all of your songs from start to finish.
1: Well, Swanee, you'll be sat this Saturday night as I've got a lot of mates working on this Hall of Fame event.
0: Yeah.
1: And they're actually being telecast on the ABC Saturday night.
0: I am not going to miss it. 9:15 this Saturday. See all our Aussie music legends. Get behind them.
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eventually. So if our time is running out, day after day, we'll make the mundane a masterpiece. Oh my, my, oh my, my love, I take one look at you, you're taking me.

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0: Every week at this time, we open up the phones and we encourage you to share your unpopular opinions. It's a safe place to share.
2: It's like a time where you can be cancelled. It's okay to be cancelled in this segment.
0: It's a cancel-free zone.
2: Yeah.
0: 13, 24, 10, what is yours? We can't wait to hear it. Mine today, you won't relate to because you don't have children and you're not going to be stupid enough to have them. I think that laptops, excellent. I mean, of course, but they need to be removed from classrooms.
2: Why?
0: My kids, and I know they're not the only ones, cannot learn on a screen. You've got to write.
2: Oh.
0: There's no books. There's no worksheets.
2: Excuse my
0: ignorance.
2: There's
0: no exercise books.
2: But is there no exercise book anymore?
0: No.
2: So you don't do any writing?
0: No.
2: That's wild.
0: It is crazy. I can't understand it. So when...
2: How do you carry the four?
0: Correct. Exactly.
2: I need to write that.
0: Exactly. And also, like, please, community service announcement. If the education system wants parents to help, at least give us the environment that we understand.
2: Yeah.
0: Like, when my daughter and, you know, previously my sons have said, oh, I've got an assignment due, and I say, can I have a look at the sheet? There is no sheet.
2: Nah, we've got to ditch the Dell and at home bring home an exercise book.
0: Yes.
2: Or a homework, like, worksheet.
0: Because that's how you learn.
2: Yeah.
0: Like, oh, my God.
2: That's bizarre to me.
0: Yeah.
2: I've never stopped and thought about
0: that. It's terrible.
2: Okay, mine is savage. I'm just warning you. And
0: perfect.
2: A lot of people listening probably do this. But if you declare your relationship status in your Instagram bio, you're a loser.
0: The L word.
2: I just find it so lame. Like, if I'm searching for someone I don't know and I find their Instagram profile and it's like, the married emoji with tagging their husband or their wife. I'm like, really?
0: Yeah, that's because you're dead inside.
2: Yeah.
0: But also, look, you know,
2: as a woman,
0: I often have to, if I read a bio that's written about me, I always have to edit out mum because, like, so what?
2: Yeah.
0: Billions of people are mothers. That's not actually important.
2: It's an incredible thing you've done, but there's more to you.
0: Correct.
2: Chrissy was a person before those three kids.
0: And she still is.
2: 13, 24, 10. What is your sweeping statement, your unpopular opinion? Just for sharing with us today, I'm going to give you a Baker's Delight voucher.

0: 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It's sweeping statements time.
1: Sweeping statements.
0: What's your unpopular opinion? We've had some absolute crackers over the last few years on this segment.
2: 13, 24, 10, jump on, share yours, and we'll give you a Baker's Delight voucher.
0: I mean, we have often said that Tuesdays are the worst day of the week. But Kelly, you have an unpopular opinion to share.
3: Yes, I do, guys.
0: What is it?
3: My sweeping statement is I think Sundays are overrated.
0: Wow. The Sunday sads, you just haven't got your head around them, have you?
3: No, you've got to mentally prepare for the week ahead.
0: When do you start to feel that Sundays are the worst day? Is it as soon as you open your eyes?
3: Oh, probably a couple of hours into it when you've got to think of all the chores, lunches and just, yeah, preparation for the week ahead.
0: Yes.
2: I don't think that's as unpopular as you think, Kelly. I think a lot of people don't love Sundays. They pretend they do.
0: Yeah.
2: They pretend to be wholesome and go to the market and get up, but they're generally pretty grim.
0: Yeah, they're grim.
3: No, it's the Sunday blues.
0: Yeah, we're with you, Kel. We're with you.
2: Baker's Delight voucher for you, Kel. Let's go to Anthony on 13, 24, 10.
0: What is your sweeping statement, Anthony?
4: I like paper bags more than I like plastic bags.
2: Oh!
0: Anthony, I feel like I just have to defer to my esteemed co-host here because there is no one in the universe that would disagree more with you than him.
2: I can't believe this, Anthony. Have you never had a brown paper bag break on you?
4: Look, I think whoever complain about paper bags just need to be better at packing.
2: No, but the handles just rip.
4: Be better. You sign over film.
2: No, the paper bags need to be better. I don't.
4: I disagree. I like the paper, the plastic bag. Oh, sorry, I hate the plastic bags because everything just goes into a big ball. Everything gets messy. In the paper bags, everything goes neat.
0: Wow.
4: You can put everything nicely. It might have something to do with my OCD.
0: Thought I would hear this, but I sort of see what you mean in that the construction of the bag is rectangular, so things slot in.
4: 100%.
0: Yeah, I get that, but they are pretty
2: Anthony, you are going to be going into Baker's Delight and getting a goodie that is delivered to you in a paper bag.
0: They
2: so you enjoy
0: have,
2: that.
0: They do have paper
4: Thank
0: bags.
4: Thank you very much.
0: Hello, Mel.
5: Hello, how are you?
0: This is very controversial. What is your sweeping statement?
5: My sweeping statement is that I love a shoey.
2: Ew.
0: What, you love watching them or you have imbibed a beverage out of a sweaty shoe?
5: No, I haven't embarked on the sweaty shoe one myself, but I do love watching them.
2: Oh, okay. That's different.
0: Is it? Because, Mel, it makes me want to gag.
5: Why? We've all got a little bit of Bogan in us.
2: Yeah, but we don't all have bad BO and sweat that comes off our feet.
5: No, that's true.
0: The only shoey that I could, you know, in recent times stand watching was Hugh Jackman's because he did it out of a ceramic Converse boot. I mean, he's not an idiot.
2: Yeah, he is not. He is a polished man.
5: He's definitely not. He's got a little bit of class about him.
0: That's a great sweeping statement.
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7: 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Fitzy, Whipper, and Kate for the drive home. 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
8: We've got another batch of farmers looking for love, guys. 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
9: What about the guy you're obsessed with that was reading?
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9: Guy in the tractor.
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3: 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Now, we have someone on the line, I think, Swanee.
1: Hello. 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
1: Bang, you're in.
4: Oh my God, are you serious? You've made my day.
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2: Chrissy's clickbait.
1: I mean, look, people throw shade on how many podcasts are in the world, mainly me. But without them, we wouldn't get clarification on things that have been worrying us for many, many years.
3: Because they allow a long-form conversation and generally you go back to the vault, right?
1: Exactly.
3: You deep dive on stuff you wouldn't in a quick six-minute interview.
1: Exactly. And we're getting answers. Michelle Williams, who is one of the...
3: Members
1: of Destiny's Child that isn't Beyonce. I feel like she was on The Masked Singer too. I think she was. She was one of them.
3: Yeah, that sounds right.
1: Yeah, yeah. God, I forget stuff very
3: I think
1: bad.
3: That was the last time I heard her name.
1: Yeah, I think
3: so.
1: Was
3: on The Masked Singer.
1: I think you're right. Welcome back, Michelle, by the way. Anyway, she's setting the record straight on one of Destiny Child's most infamous interviews. Everybody was saying that they were high, but... the answer is something a lot less interesting.
5: There is one interview, people think we're high.
1: I
5: promise y'all, Matthew and Tina Knowles was not playing that. We were not under the influence of any substance.
6: Y'all was exhausted.
5: We were tired.
6: Oh, yeah.
5: Yeah. Jet lag.
6: Yeah.
5: Yeah, I mean, we were delusional.
1: Jet lag is very, very bad. Very, very bad.
3: It'll get ya.
1: But is it this bad? This is the interview that they're referring to.
7: Suppose you could be an animal for one day. What would you pick?
8: An animal? Oh, that's hard.
6: I know what I'd be. A whale.
7: Why?
6: I love whales. I love whales since I was a little girl.
8: She wants to touch one day.
3: It's so good.
1: A whale. A whale.
3: My housemate, Kontos, and our producer, Tom and I, we quote that at least once a week. I'll be whale.
1: I love how she chimes in. I know what I'll be. I love it so much. In the bum bag in Quizzy today are tickets to go see the great Niall Horan, who we all fell in love with when he burst onto the scene in One Direction.
3: Mm.
1: A lot of people might have forgotten that, you know. But many, many years ago, I think about 14 years ago, I interviewed Niall Horan and I got him to read from my childhood diary about the day that I got a bra. And I want to share with you.
3: Please.
1: He barely could get through it.
9: So what does it say, Noel? You just read it. Read it out loud.
10: Howdy. Guess what? I got my first bra. Today was so embarrassing. The lady in the bra shop kept peering at my boobs. I had to cover them up. I was mortified and she said, try this on, love. I could have died. It feels up my buzz. Are still sagging down.
1: So sweet, huh?
3: Hey, Swanee, those tickets are to Dinner Party, which is coming down under in Feb next year. They'll be up right after this.
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26: Hello, I'm Michelle Stevenson. The PM is continuing to downplay the surge in One Nation's popularity as the party adds almost $2 million to its war chest. The minor party launching the Fire the Liar campaign, criticising Anthony Albanese over his broken election promises, with the first moving billboard rolling out in his Sydney electorate. The PM says it's easy to come up with slogans, it's harder to come up and execute policy.
27: You need to govern a country in a way that looks after the full range of policy suites with solutions, not just identifying problems, but importantly coming up with solutions.
26: Hundreds of border security staff are continuing nationwide strikes over what they call dangerous working conditions. Immigration Detention Service officers will walk off the job for 2 hours, morning and night, hitting centres across every state. A British tourist who witnessed the SeaWorld helicopter tragedy in 2023 has launched a lawsuit against the chopper company. The 54-year-old claims he and his family have been left traumatised by the incident, which claimed the lives of four people. Apple has agreed to install a kill switch in all its phones worldwide after a massive spike in thefts. The high-tech advance will make snatched devices worthless. London alone has 200 taken every day. And Timothy Chalamet is again front and centre for the Knicks' win against the Spurs for Game 4 in the NBA.
28: Come on, it's the Knicks, baby! Knicks in 5, baby! Jalen Brunson, my
26: Kylie Jenner was right beside him during the match, while Taylor Swift, Jerry Seinfeld and Adam Sandler were also on hand. Now let's see what's happening on Nine News.
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1: This is the Chrissy Swan Show. We are halfway through the show. How are you feeling? How's your energy, Jack?
3: Energy is high, Swanee.
1: How's your packing list going? Because tomorrow you take off to Europe.
3: I do. I have not started, Swanee. I'm like one of those people that I can't get the suitcase out a week early and start putting bits and pieces in. I need to be under pressure. So I will be doing it all tonight. Even a little bit tomorrow morning before I come into work.
1: Also, and I know that this is very unlike my personality, but I'm going to tell you, don't take much. Less is more. Where you're going is like a heaven for shopping.
3: I know, but like, what about all the looks for Instagram? No, you're right. I can shop over there. Yeah. Hey, coming up before 4 o'clock, our mate Sarah Arbo is stopping by the studio, Swanee.
1: Yeah, she is with child.
3: She is.
1: I haven't seen her since she announced the pregnancy. I can't wait.
3: We had her baby, or her non-baby shower, I should say.
1: A non-baby shower?
3: Her baby lunch, she called it, on Sunday. And people started replying to my Instagram story saying, is it a boy or a girl? Like, guys.
1: Oh, my God.
3: Next, though, Chrissy's Quizzy. 13, 24, 10. If you would like to go and see the great man, Niall Horan, inside the bum bag is two tickets.

0: You're listening to the Chrissy Swan Show on Nova. We heard him in clickbait earlier, and now here's your chance to go see him.
1: Chrissy's Quizzy.
0: Of course, he's grown up a lot since that situation with me.
2: Yes, he has. I wonder how he'd feel about watching back your interview or listening to that time together.
0: I'm sure he loved it.
2: Hey, Swanee, he is returning to Australia in February 2027 with his dinner party live on tour. Tickets are on sale June 18 from Ticket Tech, thanks to TEG Live and Nova. But guess what? We've got a double inside the bum bag.
0: Very exciting. How much do you love Niall Horanbeck?
3: I'm absolutely obsessed with him. I could vomit if I win these tickets.
0: Oh, my God. I hope you do, because I don't think we've ever had someone vomit on the show before.
2: No.
0: Not even us.
2: Which is so weird. We've nearly passed out or fainted.
0: 100% we have. Hello, Claire.
4: Hello.
0: Hello. Do you just love Niall so much? He seems like one of us, don't you think?
4: Oh, he's so cute. I remember seeing him in One Direction as a wee little boy.
0: He's so sweet. All right. May the best woman win. Your names are your buzzers. It's the best of five, meaning the first person to get three answers correct wins the game, gets the bum bag, but also tickets to see the gorgeous Niall Horan on his tour next year. Question number one, which country was Niall Horan born in?
4: Beck. Ireland.
0: Correct. Question number two, what is trail mix?
4: Beck.
0: Oh, Claire?
2: Yeah.
0: Oh, it was a draw. Claire?
3: Nuts and dried fruit.
0: Yes. Do you know what? I would never call it trail mix if the option is there to call it scroggin.
2: Yes. Oh, much more fun to say.
0: So much more fun. Question number three. Can you name this Niall Horan song?
5: If the whole world was watching,
0: Beck. Yes, Beck.
4: Byways. Back away.
0: Nope.
4: This town.
0: Yes, this town. It is this town.
2: All right, we'll give it to you, Beck, because you just got in there. 2 points to Beck, one to Claire.
0: I love that song. I'd forgotten.
2: Yeah, it's been a minute.
0: Yeah.
2: Hey, do you remember our mate Jonathan Brown got really close with Niall?
0: Yeah, well, Niall has family in Melbourne.
2: Oh, is that why?
0: Yes. And when he's here, he stays with them.
2: Oh, gotcha.
0: In, like, you know, Glen Waverley or Dingley or somewhere.
2: He looks like he'd fit in sitting at, like, the Mount Erica.
0: 100%. Question number four. This week, a new trailer dropped for Legally Blonde prequel series, Elle. Who played Elle in the original? Yes, Beck.
4: Reese Witherspoon.
0: It is Reese Witherspoon. You are off to see Niall Horan. Now give us that spew.
4: Oh, my God.
2: Enjoy, Beck. Send us some selfies if you're there, yeah?
4: Thank you so much, Chris and Jack.
0: Oh, my God. You're so sweet. I'm so glad you won. Do you reckon we... Claire is a big fan too. Do you reckon we...
4: You should hear me. I'm like, oh, I'm like a dog.
0: Oh, you're so sweet. Have the best night.
2: Hey, Sarah Arbo joins us live in the studio next. Taylor Swift on Nova.

0: Chrissy Swan show on Nova and fresh from her stint on the Today Show. It's Sarah Arvo.
1: Hi, you guys.
2: Hi, friend.
0: You look surprisingly fresh.
1: Oh, thank you. That is a huge compliment at the moment because I feel like a whale. Yeah. I feel like I'm carrying the baby in my chin. Can you see? He's kicking. Look.
0: Just in case you've missed the big news, Sarah Arvo is with child.
1: I am with child, yes.
0: Thank you so much for coming to see us in your condition.
1: It actually is a condition. I mean, I still don't believe I'm pregnant. It's so weird because you go, look.
2: Just look down, babe.
1: I know. I can't see my feet. I don't know. My ankles have been swollen for weeks. And, yeah, it's such a weird reality. The first time around, it's just a huge adjustment.
0: It
1: do you remember
0: is,
1: the
0: isn't
1: first
0: it?
1: Time around, Chrissy?
0: I do. And I want to talk to you about that because I've done it 3 times and you're in the middle of your first time. What about the unsolicited advice
1: that you get? I was walking through the airport the other day and a woman, lovely otherwise, goes, oh, you're starting to waddle. That is not what I need to hear right now. I've been up since 2 a.m. Leave me alone.
0: It's extraordinary. I was at a supermarket deli once ordering some ham and I got ham shamed.
1: Oh, did you?
0: Did you know that you're not allowed to have ham and soft cheese and stuff because of... Was it again? I knew it.
1: I don't know.
0: There's
1: like a slight listeria risk.
0: Listeria.
1: With all those kinds
0: of
1: foods.
0: That's it.
1: There's a huge list.
0: And a woman said to me, should you be ordering that?
2: Are you joking?
0: No.
2: What did you say back to her?
0: And I said, yes.
1: Do you know, I always think back to our parents, our mothers. How did they do it? They wouldn't have had all these rules. They would have eaten ham. They would have eaten raw fish, whatever they want.
0: My mum chain-smoked and drank champagne out of a straw. And look at me, I'm perfectly fine. Have you done anything bonkers? Like, I'll give you an example.
1: You want to trust my husband.
2: Let's get Cyrus on the phone. Yeah.
0: I'll give you an example. When I was pregnant with Leo, I was so anxious because I just didn't trust my body to do what it was supposed to do. Probably a bit like you. Like, I couldn't believe that it was doing
1: that. It's so weird. It's so weird.
0: So I bought my own, you know, when you go to your obstetrician and they
1: do the little ultrasound.
0: And they go, you know, I bought my own machine.
1: Oh.
0: And like twice a day I would find him and go, okay, still alive, good.
1: The heart's still beating.
0: Yeah. And I have not told anybody I bought my own little...
1: No, it's a thing. Women do it. And do you know what I found out the other day on Instagram? Because obviously now my entire algorithm is like baby and pregnancy related. You can do it on your phone.
0: So what?
1: You can, if you put, I haven't tried it, but if you put like a mic or whatever, something on your phone and you hold it down there and you put your headphones in, you can hear a faint heartbeat. I haven't tried it yet.
2: Now that you've said this on air, your producers at 8:20 tomorrow are locking that in.
0: That is amazing.
1: Isn't that amazing? I mean, I'm not sure how, it's very faint, but yeah, apparently it works.
0: That's all you need.
1: I'm yet to try it.
0: That's all you need.
2: That's cool. Yeah.
0: Have you developed any like really sexy symptoms?
1: Well, apart from fluid retention literally everywhere in my body, as I said before, in my chin, I've got like carpal tunnel in my hand. See, my rings don't fit me. These are my wedding rings. They're on my pinky.
2: On your pinky.
0: You're going to get fat nose.
1: And I've got like the fat ankles. Oh. I've already got fat nose.
0: No, well, you're going to get a fatter nose. Fat nose is an official symptom that Jane Hall and I,
1: Tell me it all goes away.
0: It does. It all goes away.
2: I want to get back to some glamorous stuff. Enough, ladies.
1: Yeah, sorry.
2: This isn't a mother's meeting.
0: It's such an interesting thing to happen because you cease to exist.
1: Yeah, I know. It's the alien inside just takes over your body.
0: It's amazing.
2: Okay, I want to read a headline and then deep dive into this.
1: All right, okay.
2: This was on Media Week. I've never wanted to be Sarah Arvo more. Host's pregnancy fits are stunning.
0: And fat nose.
1: It doesn't mention fat nose, okay? Please tell me it doesn't.
2: No, but as your friend, I harass you all morning, every morning while you're on air.
1: You do.
2: And the last 2 weeks, you have been serving absolute looks.
0: Yeah.
2: Like, you are an absolute light for pregnant women on how to dress. Like, you've looked amazing. Talk to us about it.
1: Well, thank you very much because I don't feel amazing, particularly that early in the morning. But it's been actually really nice to wear clothes where I can just let it all hang out.
0: Yeah.
1: You know, because when you're not pregnant, I'm pretty bloated and I get a bit of a pot belly. So I try not to wear tight clothes because I'm like, people are going to think I'm just fat or pregnant when I'm not, you know, right?
0: Yeah,
1: so now there's an opportunity to actually be fat and it's wonderful.
0: Yes.
1: It's being embraced.
0: Yes, that was my entire time on the circle. It was incredible.
1: Right.
0: Do you have the app that says your baby is the size of a guava?
1: No, I don't, but Cyrus, my husband, does. He'd be big now.
0: Yeah.
1: He's coming
0: the size
1: in a few
0: of a gourd.
2: Speaking of Cyrus, I love that we've been calling him CJ, Cyrus Jr. Is there a world where that name could stick? I know you don't want to reveal names, obviously, but...
1: Well, we haven't settled on a name. We've just spoken about that. Like, we think that's going to be his nickname anyway.
2: Yes.
1: Because I think it's really cringe for other people. I think it's cute for us that we call him CJ, but don't you think... Is it a bit cringe when people name their babies?
2: No, I think it's really cool.
1: Is it a bit weird?
0: Be careful when you tell people what you're going to call
1: baby. No, we haven't even decided on a name. I feel like I had lots of girls' names that I quite liked, but boys' names are... I don't know. We've got about four or five that we like.
0: Even when I'd had Kit, a family member said, "Oh no, that's like, is it a girl or a boy? It's like Kim, like Kim Beasley."
1: Oh, stop it.
0: And I'm like, well, you're an idiot because you're going to know him for the rest of your life, and that's his name.
2: Hey, Jack's a strong name.
1: Jack is a good name.
0: Jack is a good name.
1: And that could fit.
0: Yeah.
1: JC instead of
0: GC. Yeah.
2: Cool.
0: Jesus Christ.
2: Hey, guys, watch the Today Show weekdays from 5:30 on 9 and 9 Now. Arbo is sticking around because remember last year we created a game for you, Sounds of Sarah. Oh, we're going to play that right after this here for your Thursday on Nova.

0: Chrissy Swan show on Nova, and we've captured her. Sarah Arbo has stuck around. Thank you, Sarah.
1: Thank you.
0: We've got another round of a very special game that we designed just for you.
2: The sounds of Sarah.
3: What a song.
0: I love hearing that song.
1: It's now, so sweet of you guys.
3: Arbo, we're going to play you some recent sounds or remarks you've made on the Today Show.
0: Oh dear.
3: And you need to tell us what you were talking about and provide context.
1: Okay, I'll try.
0: Alrighty. Or even like who else was on the couch, anything.
3: Yeah.
1: I've been particularly rogue lately, so.
3: I know, I love it.
0: I love it.
3: It keeps me tuning in.
1: Excellent.
2: Awesome.

0: What?
1: Carl.
2: What about a love beating black bean?
3: I know, I said, if I wasn't pregnant, I would clearly be drunk. I mean, it sounds like I was slurring my words.
4: Could we hear it again,
3: yes,
4: please?
3: Yeah. Oh, no.
4: I love beef and black bean.
0: Beef and black bean. What?
4: The whole thing.
3: How's Carl's reaction? He followed it up with, I haven't had that one before.
2: Oh, I love beef and black bean.
1: What were you discussing there?
3: Well, there's this food influencer guy in the UK, Big John, and he'd just broken the Guinness World Records for reciting the number of Chinese meals.
1: Oh.
3: But he didn't mention beef and black bean. And I was saying that's one of my favourite Chinese meals, except it didn't quite come out.
4: Did he just side note, did he mention the great prawn toast?
3: He did. He absolutely
4: weren't
3: did.
4: Included? Okay, great.
3: I think he squeezed like 40 into 30 seconds.
4: Okay, good.
3: It was extraordinary.
1: It's an impressive clip.
3: Impressive.
1: Okay, sound number two.
5: Does change translate to lie in government language?
3: Ooh. That was a bit naughty, wasn't it? That was to the Prime Minister, and it was the day after their budget. Filled with lies! Yes.
1: And you made headlines for that, going him. I enjoyed that interview.
3: It was a fun interview.
1: No, you were strong. You held his foot to the fire, as it should have been.
3: Well, it was a lie.
1: He lied.
3: Get called out, right?
4: So good.
1: All right, sound number three.
5: The action on the ring. Yeah. Sorry, I couldn't think of the word.
0: Same thing.
5: It's baby brain. Is it like what we see on the small screen? Stop distracting me.
3: Oh my God. I'm crying now. I'm just reliving that because I could not breathe. We were laughing so much at that. And when you're pregnant, you've got to choose between breathing
4: and speaking. Yes, that's so
3: it's
4: true.
3: Like you can't do both at the same
4: time.
3: There's
4: a person on your lungs.
3: And your lungs are about this small, so it's like everything's squashed. Oh my goodness! I think we were doing a segment on the that show that everyone's
1: off
3: watching.
1: Campus.
3: Off campus, but the other
1: heated rivalry.
3: Yes, heated rivalry. And Carl thought I said the ice skating, well, the ring, and he just talked about how it was all very homoerotic.
1: Yeah.
3: And so there was like sexual innuendo in his mind, but I'd actually said, to set the record straight, the rink.
4: Rink.
3: Rink.
4: Yes.
3: So we both lost it.
4: But then you said field, and then you said play.
1: Also, they pitch.
4: All sorts of words you pitch.
3: Oh, every other sporting field came into my brain except for rink.
1: Okay, the final sound of Sarah.
5: Let's go live to Amanda Cock brother, who joins us from Parliament House. Amanda, this is a massive political upset.
4: I'm sorry. Again, and I'm not just...
1: No one talk.
5: Let's go live to Amanda Cock brother, who joins us from Parliament House. Amanda, this is a massive political upset.
1: And then massive. The word massive in that was brilliant.
3: No.
4: What is her actual name?
3: That was mortifying, and Amanda Cock. Can I?
4: That is a naughty baby
3: it's
4: in there.
3: It's a naughty baby. Can I blame baby brain?
4: Yes.
1: Sure.
3: No. I've never said that in my entire life. I know Amanda very well. Never in my life would I've ever.
4: And never, never blame the baby brain. Blame the baby.
3: Oh, but he's so
4: the
3: innocent.
4: The baby. No. He's naughty. He's naughty,
3: naughty boy,
4: and he's got a good sense of humour.
1: We love you, Arbo. Thank you for coming in.
3: I love you guys.
1: Watch Arbo on the Today Show weekdays from 5:30 on 9 and 9. Now, you're probably not going to be there much longer before you go on mat leave. So.
3: No, I know. Yeah, tune in for the next, I don't know, a few weeks.
1: Yeah.
4: Next time I see you, I reckon there'll be two of you.
1: How exciting.
3: So excited.
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0: couple of burst water mains to watch out for as well in Glenelg, Brighton Road near the Glenelg Footy Oval there, and in Torrensville, Henley Beach Road near Bagot Avenue. Watch out for cameras about the place today in Henley Beach on North Street, and plenty around the hills as well, including one in Crafers West on Waverley Ridge Road. 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Partly cloudy for the rest of today, then cloudy and 23 for tomorrow after a low tonight of 14. Right now it's 20 degrees on Adelaide's Nova 919.
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2: Hello there, a couple of traffic light issues at the moment. One in Theberton South Road near George Street, and also an issue in Westlakes on Westlakes Boulevard at Turner Drive there.

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1: You're listening to the Chrissy Swan Show on Nova. Just, it's been a while since we've heard from Adele.
2: Chrissy's clickbait.
1: So things are going nice and strong between Adele and her fella, Rich Paul.
3: Well, we wouldn't know because she's still deep in hiding, Swanee.
1: Yeah, good on her.
3: She knows how to do it.
1: Oh, I'm so jealous. anyway, he has revealed how they met.
4: How did you meet Adele?
5: Through Fran. I had known her for some time. You know, just when you're in these circles, man, you're in these circles. But I never try to get fresh with people that's in comfortable circles because they always have to deal with that. So that was never my thing. It was really something that happened very organically, really.
1: Two things about that. He obviously subscribes to the theory of never poop in the nest.
3: Yeah.
1: And secondly, I haven't heard the term get fresh for so long. And it reminds me of the great 1986 song by Mel and Kim, Showing Out. And the line in it is, get fresh at the weekend, showing out, showing out. I mean, we could get the grab, but why would you when I do such a wonderful rendition?
3: I was
1: going
3: to say, with vocals like that, there is no need to put Scudder to work.
1: So that was on Craig Melvin's Glass Half Full podcast.
3: That's a good get because Rich Paul never speaks.
1: No. And particularly about Adele.
3: Yeah, I don't think she'd like that.
1: I mean, to be honest, what else is there to talk about with him?
3: True,
1: true. You know what I mean?
3: I think he'd be an interesting guy, though, because those people that are in management or talent management always have great stories.
1: Yes, agreed. Agreed, agreed, agreed. Is that what he does, is it?
3: Yeah.
1: Okay, let's move on to J-Lo. She has set the internet aflame with her performance in the new film Office Romance. The publicity trail continues with her and the writer and lead star of the movie.
3: Brett Goldstein.
1: Rumours abound that that they are getting fresh on more than just the weekends. But I feel like this is a very strange thing to say, given that we have all been on the Ben Affleck J-Lo journey for 4,000 years.
6: I'm very romantic.
7: You are.
6: I am. I romanticize everything.
7: Do you feel like your next great love is ahead of you?
6: I think my, yeah, greatest love is ahead of me, 100%, without a doubt.
1: So that was on Watch What Happens Live with Andy Cohen. That is a snub to Ben Affleck, 100%.
3: Totally.
1: Because even the question, Andy Cohen is acknowledging that Ben Affleck has been a great love of her life because he specifically says the next great love. And then she clarifies it, yes, and says, not the next one, the one.
3: Hey, Andy Cohen, Swanee, speaking of great loves,
1: yeah,
3: he's 58,
1: yeah,
3: and he has just found love.
1: It's never too late.
3: Gives us hope, right?
1: Never too late.
3: And I loved the story of how he met this guy. I think his name is Kevin.
1: Mm-hmm.
3: And
1: Kevin
3: Andy,
1: Sobieski.
3: They were photographed together walking in New York City, and then Andy revealed how they met on his radio show. Have a listen to this.
8: I met the person, you guys. We met at my friend Justin's July 4th party last year. So it was 11 months ago. And I saw him from across the party. I almost didn't go to the party, you guys. And I dragged myself out. I never get invited to gay parties in the Hamptons anymore.
3: So you're just going to say yes to the party?
1: Yes. Yes, maybe that's my problem. I never leave the house.
3: Hey, Fitzy, Whipper and Tate are up next. Have a great Thursday night.
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29: Oh, they've got a two-car crash in Woodside to watch out for at the moment on Nairn Road.
1: couple of twisted traffic lights in Theberton South Road at George Street and in Westlakes, Westlakes Boulevard near Turner Drive. And some burst water mains to watch out for as well in Torrensville on Henley Beach Road near Bagot Avenue and in Glenelg, Brighton Road near the Glenelg Footy Oval there. Look out for cameras today in Henley Beach on North Street and plenty around the hills today, including one in Crafers West on Waverley Ridge Road. Spotlight's over $30 million clearance sale is on now. Hurry into Spotlight while stocks last. 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Sale ends Tuesday, 16th June 2026. Cloudy for the rest of today, then cloudy again tomorrow. Warmer too, up to 24 for your Friday. Right now, it's 20 degrees on Adelaide's Nova 919.
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4: Good afternoon, I'm Michelle Stevenson. Pauline Hanson has laughed off suggestions she's fabricated a massive fundraiser, which has clocked up more than $2 million in donations. The PM has questioned the legitimacy of the donation drive, which aims to target him and the Labor Party over broken election promises. The One Nation leader says it would make no sense to lie about the whopping total.
5: Why would I call out the liar, fire the liar, then go and do something like that myself? It would destroy me.
4: The Victorian Premier has refused to comment on whether she's been asked to stand down. Recent polling revealing a majority of voters believe it is time for her to be replaced. She's refused to comment on whether her colleagues have asked her to resign from the top job, though. The US Defence Secretary says key facilities in Iran are being targeted in the latest round of strikes. Pete Hegseth says Iran has so far refused to make a deal, though.
6: Iran has a chance to make a good deal, a great deal, to codify what they said they've been willing to do, and they haven't been willing to do it. So as President Trump said, they've been tap, tap, tapping. You can see when someone's trying to tap, tap, tap on a deal. Instead, they're going to have tap, tap, tap bombs dropping on key facilities.
4: JB Hi-Fi will refund about 200 customers after the consumer watchdog raised concerns it may have misled them. The ACCC claims the retailer promoted 17 products as having been discounted when that wasn't the case. And Jacob Elordia snapped to fans asking for a selfie while in Japan. The Aussie star looking less than impressed when he was grabbed from behind for a pic. Now let's see what's happening on Nine News.
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32: Fitzy.
33: We're very excited about this.
32: Whipper.
33: The team is on.
32: And Kate.
34: How about that, guys?
32: On Nova.
33: Yeah, welcome to the show. It is your Thursday.
34: Hi, Thursday.
33: I love a Thursday. One night of the weekend, it is Fitzy, Whipper and Kate. Let's get to it, guys, in New York, Madison Square Garden. I'm not sure Taylor Swift knew that there was a game on, and she just wanted to do a recce on where the wedding was going to be.
34: Very good.
33: All of a sudden,
35: I'm celebrating here.
33: Game four.
35: New York. They were 29 points down. It's one of the biggest comebacks since 1973. They beat them by 1 point. So the Knicks lead now. The championship's 3-1.
33: Wow. So sitting there looking at the court going, okay, so we'll have the lectern over there.
34: No.
33: I can get 20 tables over there.
35: How many games has she been to? I'm a bit uncomfortable with this. I really am.
4: I like the Stevie Nicks t-shirt she was wearing with Haim. Did you see that?
33: Really?
35: How good is that?
4: So good.
35: Because you've got your super fans, Ben Stiller. Spike Lee's always there. Fat Joe, he loves it. Fat Joe, he's quite skinny now, Fat Joe. Adam Sandler, Jay-Z. But you know what? Timothy Chalamet, he's always there with Kylie Jenner. You know what? I think she's just rocking up the old bandwagon.
4: I knew you were going to say that.
33: Did you see who else was there?
4: Who?
33: Scooter Braun.
4: Oh. What's down the back.
33: Well, he took Taylor's Originals, mate.
4: Yeah, exactly. Oh, they have a very long history.
33: Yeah, that's the last time those two will be in the same room. Am I right, sister?
35: Maybe just focus on the basketball.
33: Sorry about that. We're going to play a bit of Taylor Swift for you right now. I knew it. I knew you.
4: Loving your song.
33: Come out next, though, guys. Some unknown facts about how Toy Story was recorded. We're celebrating now on Nova.

0: Taylor Swift. I knew you. Do you know what's the best thing that's been done for the Toy Story franchise? I know they don't need it, guys. I get it. But it's, I tell you, it takes it to another level.
1: Can I just say, you haven't seen one movie.
0: That's
1: How
0: right.
1: How do you know that this that is
0: the, that is the perfect example of what you're saying right there.
2: Because it'll
0: will
2: get
0: I
2: you
0: go
2: to the
0: and
2: cinema.
0: See it? Yes, I will.
1: What, because Taylor Swift sung a song on it?
0: Yeah, because everyone's excited about it. The kids have never watched one, but they love Taylor Swift.
2: It's
0: and
2: given
0: they
2: it
0: now
2: a,
0: want to see it.
2: An excitement
0: yes,
2: injection.
0: It has. Huge
1: I don't
0: injection.
1: Think I've ever gone to see a movie because of one song on a soundtrack.
0: No, but it's the brand. It's the people involved. It's everyone
2: You're
0: coming
2: already
0: together.
2: Hooked, Fixie. That's
1: I
2: the
1: love
2: thing.
1: Toy Story.
0: And I love the song too, and I want to see where it comes in and fits in the film.
1: Oh, yeah, that'd
0: be beautiful. To me, that stuff's important. Guys, for those who are a little bit behind the times on Toy Story, the new movie does come out next Thursday, Toy Story 5. Tom Hanks plays the character of Woody, right? And Buzz Lightyear plays the is played by Tim Allen. Here's the thing. You just assume... Well, guys, a lot of people don't know this.
2: No, I understand that.
0: So
2: I
0: sometimes
2: know.
0: You have to spell it out. We're talking to an entire nation here, Kate.
1: Well said.
0: And I would say...
2: What a privilege.
0: Only 41% are into Toy Story. So the thing is, I just assumed, like everyone else when these movies are made and there's voiceovers with celebrities, that they're there together doing their thing, practicing in a studio and they're all being recorded.
2: It's not practicing, it's rehearsing.
0: Have a listen to this moment from Tom Hanks.
2: Or training, they're trained.
3: Both of us had showed up at the first day of work and we just said, well, where is everybody? I said, oh, no, you don't get to work with both people. We don't record together. We have never recorded together.
4: You have never been in the same recording booth
3: together.
4: Here's
3: the thing that we are at the cutting edge of all technology as far as movie making, and that they still have not figured out a way in order for us to be in the studio at the same time, feeding off each other's energy.
0: He just wants to play with his mates. He's like the character. I had no idea they were all done separately.
1: Yeah. I think the South Park boys do it together.
0: Well, you and I did it together as well when we were the Beavers in Wonderland, the movie Fitz.
1: Okay, this is where you do have to explain it because no one has no idea.
0: I'm sorry, we did a movie called Wonder Park. You and I were two Beavers in the Australian version of the movie. Kate, I don't know if you saw Wonder Park.
2: I did, and I did see the version that you were in, but then I realised that it was just a promotion for the movie and
0: not
2: in
0: really.
2: Every market they had different people playing the Beavers.
0: Like, no, I don't know if that's true. I think
1: The movie didn't do too well, and I said to the director, you need to get Taylor Swift to sing a song just to take it to the next level.
2: Good one.
0: When is the premiere in Australia of Toy Story 5?
2: On Tuesday.
0: Oh, my God. Are you going?
2: Yes, I have been invited. I think it starts at 6, though, and we're on air, so that does...
0: Okay.
2: That is a small problem.
1: Who are you going as, Kate? Who are you dressing up as?
2: Taylor Swift.
0: You are you?
1: No.
0: Are you going to stand up and sing?
2: No.
1: What about Slinky? I'd go as maybe your... That'd be funny.
2: Oh, isn't there an evil... What about the evil one? In Toy Story 3, daughter didn't really like that one.
1: I mean, you guys love the country. Why doesn't May go as Jessie? You know what I mean?
2: She loves Jessie with the plaits.
0: Oh, right, okay. That's
2: the cowgirl.
0: You know it's going to be...
1: So you could go as Slinky Dog. Go as Slinky Dog.
2: I don't want to be Slinky Dog.
1: That would be... I mean, you would have a field day. Oh, my God.
0: Slinky Dog.
2: I'll go as Woody.
0: I think it's going to be interesting to see the numbers on this film because it's going head-to-head with Michael that's just tipped over $1 billion at the box office.
1: Michael's been out for about 2 months.
0: Yeah, it has. What's your point?
1: Well, it's done and dusted.
0: What do you mean? It's still growing. No, it's not.
1: Nah,
0: it is
1: Michael's
0: still,
1: done, mate.
0: It is still making a truckload of cash. Do you think Toy Story will do $1 billion in 2 months?
1: I'm already watching Jermaine, the next one.
2: Jermaine.
0: Well, they took his another brother and just started him up. Wouldn't you do LaToya or Janet first?
1: Janet would be up there.
0: Janet! All right, guys, here we go. Win your Niall Horan tickets, 4:30 today. If you want to be there to see that man perform live, it's not far away. 4:30, 15 minutes for those tickets.

0: Avicii. Hey, brother. Love that tune. Fitzy Whipper, Kate. Thanks to Chemist Warehouse. What do you got, Kate Ritchie?
1: I want to know.
0: Entertain us on this Thursday.
1: Give us a call, 13 24 10. What have you missed because you were too busy scrolling? And I don't mean your kid's childhood. Maybe something really important. I mean, not that your kid's childhood is not important, because they've done a study, and I don't think it's telling us anything we don't already know. But 1 in 10 adults have missed a once in a lifetime moment because they were too busy staring at their phone, according to new research.
0: What's a one in a lifetime? You reckon?
1: I don't know. Maybe you were at the shopping centre and a gorilla ran from. Like,
2: yeah, this can happen. This can happen.
0: Yeah, yep.
1: Well, what
0: this
1: about...
0: This was me.
1: And something ran across the road.
0: Right, yeah. And the guy goes, hey, did you see that gorilla running across the road? Yeah. He goes, nah, mate, I'm on TikTok, you idiot.
1: Yeah, exactly. Or what about me? I hate to go back to my wombat video again.
0: Yeah.
1: But what if I'd been driving, scrolling...
0: You wouldn't have been.
2: Well, you got your phone out. That's the thing to record it.
1: And I would have... right over the top of them. Or just
2: no
1: not
2: gorillas?
1: Even seen
2: there
1: them
2: no
1: at all.
2: No gorillas around the area at the time, no?
1: But do you know what I mean?
0: Yeah, I know what you mean. For sure.
2: Like a shooting star or...
1: missing the proposal even. They did this poll of smartphone users, and they found that mindless scrolling has caused people to miss things like winning goals at sporting events.
0: Yeah, I've had those moments.
1: Like they're there.
0: Oh, I hate that.
1: Wedding ring exchanges, and even the moment birthday candles were blown out. I mean, in that scenario, you can just light them again and reenact it.
0: But if it's a funny video of someone planking or something, then you don't want to miss that either, so it's hard to know what to look at.
2: Can you put your kids' junior sport in there?
1: I know how many parents miss this.
0: It's terrible.
2: You know what? I actually busted a parent the other day who made out that he was filming his child and I had a look and he was scrolling.
0: Yeah, he was on Grindr. The other thing is too, when someone...
1: was on Grindr. But that is better than filming, because my eyes are so bad, filming another child scoring a goal and thinking that it was May and saying, hey, May, darling, this was amazing. She said, that's not me, Mum.
0: When someone else says, oh my God, how good was that? Ted kicked a goal and you missed it. And you go, absolutely. That was, best I've seen.
2: Yeah.
0: Haven't seen it. It's good to see
2: a whip flea kicking a goal in the family. You know
0: it
2: what
0: doesn't
2: I mean?
0: Happen often. It's a rarity.
1: Don't say that.
0: I'm joking, Kate. We kick goals every day because we're a family of winners.
1: Oh, that puts a lot of pressure on children,
2: You can't because you're scrolling.
1: What was the last thing you won?
0: Me? Mm. Mm. Hearts of Australia.
2: Don't say life.
0: What did I win? I won yesterday. Just win Wednesday, win the week.
1: Oh, do you know what? My mum, how about this is a story from my real life. My mum won tickets to go and see a show on the radio the other day.
0: Did she?
2: Oh, yeah, tell us what station it was. Tell us.
1: It was to the Niall Horan dinner party. No, it wasn't, because she's not allowed to win anything on there. So if she wants to win anything, they just asked a question about where hot air ballooning originated. She didn't even really know the answer, but she called the number of, like, I want to say 2GB.
0: Okay, so an AM station.
2: It's a talkback station. I'm a bit disappointed in Heather listening to another cheating on us.
0: Was it Germany, the answer?
1: She actually said to me today that Jonesy and Amanda are quite good as well.
0: But how old's your mum?
1: 70.
0: There you go.
2: Yeah. Well, but Heather does listen to our show because she loves our show.
1: In fact, do you know what happened to her last week? I know this wasn't where the break was meant to go. She won these tickets to Music of the Night on the radio station. Mm-hmm. But to prove that she does listen to our show, this time last week, she took my daughter to like an after school thing.
0: Yeah.
1: Sat in the car and listened to the show at 4 o'clock. But the battery died on the car.
0: Because she was listening to the show.
1: Yeah, she was listening, so that was my fault.
0: You sure it was us or Jonesy and Amanda?
1: It was definitely us.
2: Okay. It's okay. Just look, don't worry about it. My mum listens to 2GB as well. She won a free colonoscopy the other day.
0: Did she really? Well, I told you that my mum listens to the podcast and she says, well, it's great, I can't hear your father snore and it puts me to sleep. Christine, thanks Christine, for the love all round.
2: Christine.
0: Christine's done it again. Right after the traffic, we're going to get Heather on. She wants to win another prize. So she's going
1: to
0: What
1: have we got today?
0: Well, we've got the code word that you need to get so you can win a trip to Portugal.
1: Mum, give us a call, 13 24 10.
0: If you win, you have to go with Heather. That's coming up very soon.
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4: 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Got a crash to watch out for at the moment in Mawson Lakes. Mawson Lakes Boulevard at May North Road. Some twisted traffic lights as well in Theberton, South Road and George Street. And in Westlakes, Westlakes Boulevard near Turner Drive. And some burst water mains to watch out for. One in Torrensville, Henley Beach Road near Bagot Avenue. And the other in Glenelg on Brighton Road, just near the Glenelg Footy Oval there. Have you heard? 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Cloudy and 24 for tomorrow. Right now it's 19 degrees on Adelaide's Nova 919.
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1: This is amazing. All thanks to Subway. We are giving away a trip to Lisbon, Portugal. I've never been to Portugal. I would really like to go. It is valued at $10,000. So that includes return flights, your accommodation, you've got some spending money, all of it. This is how you win.
0: I'm going to get married in Lisbon.
1: You're already
0: sorry,
1: married.
0: Next marriage in Lisbon.
1: You could renew your vows.
0: Oh, yeah,
2: do you know what hello in Portuguese is?
0: Yes.
1: You find out that,
0: I think it's
1: Tommy.
0: Nando's.
2: No.
1: No, I don't think it is.
2: I think it's, is it hola? Hola.
0: Olé,
1: I think it's Subway. Number one, this is how you win. 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
0: Coming up next, guys, a wild fight inside a police station between two cops.

0: Sienna, how good is that? Material Lover, it is Fitzy, Whipper and Kate. For your Thursday as we drive you home around Australia, thanks for tuning in.
1: Kate Ritchie, ultimatum for you, mate.
2: Here we go.
3: Ultimatum. No. Okay, oh, look, I'll just now. Go. I will just go. I don't ultimatums. I've been given them before.
0: It's Fitzy or the dog.
1: You need to be told because this has been happening around...
0: Sienna, how good is that? Material Lover, it is Fitzy, Whipper and Kate. For your Thursday as we drive you home around Australia, thanks for tuning in.
1: Kate Ritchie, ultimatum for you, mate.

0: A police officer has lost his job for something that happened in the office kitchen at work.
1: Oh, no.
0: Have a listen to what happened.
2: Arrest warrants claim DeBiase confronted another officer at the department about them warming up fish in the microwave and causing an odor. During that confrontation, DeBiase is accused of pulling his department-issued handgun and pointing it at the officer. Wow. He's since lost his job, been booked into the J. Rubin Long Detention Center.
0: If you keep doing your tuna, mate, I tell you right now, and your eggs, Kate, unfortunately, this might happen. There might be a piece pulled out. Oh, yeah.
3: I prefer cold. I don't heat my fish up. Well, I don't want hot fish.
1: Do you know the main problem here too is Kate Ritchie will wander into the kitchen and
3: why is this about me?
1: Because you're the tuna egg girl.
3: And yeah, I need the protein.
1: Right? And the air conditioning system is linked from the kitchen to the studio here. So to start with, I thought you were wandering off mid-show just to let Smokey off the chain because we'd get this sulfur from the kitchen that would just whack us in the nostrils.
3: I'll do that too.
0: And then I realised doing this live on air, Kate, but everyone in the office is talking about it. And there's been a couple of... How many complaints, Tom?
4: Everyone's
1: been talking about it and you've been too focused on your star signs.
0: And I know...
3: I think if they're complaining about the fish and the egg, that's the least of my worries.
0: We know you eat healthy. You eat amazing. But you know what? Unfortunately, there's been, I think, around about five or six employees that have left now because of it.
1: Do you know the other thing
3: too? Are they blaming the fish and the egg for why they left?
1: But you know what you do, and I've noticed this.
3: Once you've done all this...
1: On the days you bring in a stink dish, you'll also often bake a cake as a little peacekeeper. So you'll go, I might have some lunch now. She'll open the plastic container and the wafts will start to melt whatever's in the room.
0: Then she'll go,
1: by the way, I did a lemon tart. You guys want lemon tart? I don't know what it's going to taste like because I can't breathe anymore.
3: I won't make cakes anymore. Why don't I just not come in anymore?
1: No.
3: I actually want to just quickly, if you finish canning me.
1: Stink dish.
3: I want to go back because I've never heard a proper example of this before. I want to listen to that journo again. Not yet, Leno. He has the most irritating, you know those people that don't put the G on the end of their words? No, and it's not like singing.
1: Something.
3: No, it's... now I can't explain it, but it's like, can you just listen to the way this person doesn't finish their ns, right?
1: Yep.
0: Okay.
3: And they have a professional job where their ns are important. Listen.
2: Arrest warrants claim DeBiase confronted another officer at the department about them warming up fish in the microwave and causing an odor. During that confrontation, DeBiase is accused of pulling his department-issued handgun and pointed it at the officer.
0: This is a classic tactic,
1: isn't it?
0: Deflection. To take away from the issue of your tuna and eggs, mate.
1: Sorry, you can't replay old audio and get out a stink dish.
0: Nova employees are leaving the building.
1: She's gone. What a walkout. Go and have some more tuna and egg. Tate McRae now. Help us, please.

0: You're listening to Fritzy Whipper, Kate, on Nova. Thanks, Taber Craig. Greedy, what a great track. Kate Ritchie, what have you got for us?
1: I want people to get involved. I want the two of you to get involved, but people listening as this story progresses, what are your thoughts on it? 13, 24, 10.
0: I'm all ears.
2: I disagree.
1: Is this,
0: hold tight.
1: Is this woman slash wife entitled to make this decision as far as her husband goes? I'm a 28-year-old female, married for 7 years, married young, obviously. The husband is 34. Now, every other week, whatever that means, I guess that
0: every
1: means most
0: week.
1: Most weeks, is it?
0: Yep.
1: My husband goes and hangs out. He goes and hangs out with his friends, and it's not like they're drinking or going to bars. Mm-hmm. I think that means so she doesn't have much to worry about. But they're literally hanging out at one of their houses playing D&D or Magic the Gathering. I don't know what that means. Okay. Is that a game?
2: Dungeons and Dragons.
1: Okay, so she's got no interest in D&D or Magic. She's put her foot down, and that's what I want to know.
0: No
1: 13,
0: more D&D.
1: 24, 10. Firstly, if you have guidelines put on you by the other partner about how long you're allowed to go out for and where you're allowed to go and who you hang out with. But as I discussed with Tommy earlier when we were talking about this story, correct me if I'm wrong, men listening or husbands, do you quite like having a partner who does put guidelines on you around how long you're allowed to go out for so that you don't have to say, I can't go out, that you've got someone to blame? Don't you think that some people quite like being given rules?
0: Yeah.
1: So
0: join the army.
1: He goes and plays these games or whatever he does for 10 hours every other week.
2: Yeah.
1: Usually it's from 8 o'clock at night till early hours in the morning.
2: Dragon gone.
1: Yeah, whatever that means.
2: I rolled a 14, you're out. Yeah. See you later.
1: He's saying things like he needs 10 hours to do it.
0: Yeah. Oh, he'll be in the dungeon.
1: Because it takes that long to play the game. Is that correct?
0: I don't know.
1: Or is that a lie?
0: I don't know the game. I think the more important part is that this guy, whatever he's doing, could be fantasy football. He's hanging out with his mates and he chooses to do that for 10
1: hours.
0: What
1: is fantasy football? Is that your fantasy team or fantasy people like that you fancy?
0: No, real people in a fantasy league.
2: You pick your best side out of every player in the league, Kate, and you follow your score every week and you've got to try to get the most to win the prizes.
1: Oh, cool. Sounds awesome.
0: The question you're asking is, it to do with do guys actually like some level of boundary and control from their partner, or should she have an issue with him spending 10 hours together with his mates?
1: Well, he took the car. I didn't even get to that bit.
0: Don't worry about the car.
1: They only have one car and she has a special needs brother needs the transport.
2: Of course. Well, he doesn't need a car for Dungeons and Dragons.
0: I would say
2: you need a sword, though. A sword that can pierce the skin.
0: Of the dragon, the fire-breathing dragon. I would think, I hope he's not referring to his wife as the fire-breathing dragon in front of the guys.
2: Whoa.
0: But I think if she has a husband who the worst he's doing is spending 10 hours with his mates playing Dungeons and Dragons, sure, he might be a bit of a loser, but I would take that. I would do that
1: deal. Oh, you mean it's the best of a bad bunch?
0: Yeah, if that's the worst he's doing and he's not out there at some bar getting drunk by the beer, then I think it's okay. He's sitting around with a group of guys playing a nerdy game.
2: BJ hates the choose-your-own-adventure parties that I go to.
0: Oh, really?
1: What kind of adventure do you choose?
3: What do you always choose?
2: We always choose a nightclub and get home at 4 in the morning, unfortunately.
0: See, that's... There was no other choice, really, was there?
2: Well, it's, I've rolled up 5. I'm sorry, honey. It said you got to go to the pub.
0: I mean, what do you want to do, Katie? If a guy's doing that for 10 hours, isn't that a chance for you to catch your breath as well? It's all right to be apart for a while in a relationship.
2: What would be the female version of Dungeons and Dragons?
0: Oh,
1: I have no idea.
0: Pony Club.
2: Well,
0: Pony Club.
1: He wasn't asking you.
0: No, but you're
1: not
0: answering.
1: He was asking the lady.
0: I can tell what you like.
1: What do I like?
0: Sports Girl and Pony Club.
2: Oh, my God.
1: If I had 10 hours to do whatever the hell I wanted...
0: What would you do?
1: I'd go to bed.
0: Yeah, would you? And do what? Think about all the things you have to do and then get up and start sorting through it.
1: I would. I'd go through some boxes. Wouldn't imagine you? How much stuff I could throw out in 10 hours.
0: But you wouldn't.
2: Girls, meet at my house at 7 and we'll all go to bed early.
0: We can go through our tea towels and see what we've got.
1: Do you know what? You think I'm sorting through tea towels. You don't know how wild and crazy my life is.
0: Sometimes you pull them all out and then you put them back in. It's crazy. All right, Niall Horan, guys. I've saved you, Kate Ritchie. Tickets, 10 minutes time. You can be there. Do you want to do it now, Tommy?
3: Yeah, why don't do it now?
0: 13-24-10, give us a call right now. You want those tickets? See Niall Horan live. They're ready to go.
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6: They've got a crash to watch out for at the moment in Mawson Lakes on Main North Road at Mawson Lakes Boulevard there. A twisted traffic light causing some problems in West Lakes, West Lakes Boulevard at Turner Drive. A burst water main causing real delays in Glenelg at the moment. It's on Brighton Road near the Glenelg Footy Oval there. It's down to one lane for southbound traffic, so very slow there as we speak. A breakdown on the freeway up track near the tunnels there in Crayfers West, and a burst water main too in Torrensville, Henley Beach Road near Bagot Avenue. Reduce the duration of your cold this winter. 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Always follow the directions for use. Cloudy and 24 for tomorrow. Right now it's 19 degrees on Adelaide's Nova 919.
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0: This is your chance to be there. My God, what a moment. Looking into the dreamy eyes of Niall Horan.
27: Niall!
0: Yeah, mate.
27: Niall, yep, yep. Down here!
0: Fitzy, sorry. Fitz, I'm trying to do a show here.
27: Yeah, you're my favourite.
0: Yeah, well,
1: you don't even have to do that. You'd be so tall.
0: Would he
2: say something back? Would he acknowledge me at least?
0: Yeah, go. Fries, you give it a rest, mate. Everyone hear the music.
27: No!
1: Slow hands. That's what he'd say.
0: Yeah, he'd say, sit down.
2: I think that's a bit aggressive now.
0: Yeah, stop yelling at him. Who wants these tickets? Look at the amount of calls coming through. It's extraordinary. This man is loved. The new album is Dinner Party. Kate, take one of the 10,000 calls on the board.
1: Well, I think we should send somebody who might take their mum, and I think that person should be Sarah.
27: Sarah!
0: Hi, Sarah.
1: Sarah.
27: Hi, thank you.
2: Sarah, are you with mum at the moment or with some friends, Sarah?
27: With mum.
2: Oh, this
27: we're
2: is awesome.
27: Car. We're on the way back from the dentist.
0: A root canal and Niall Horan tickets. What a day.
27: Thank you so much.
1: I love that.
2: Have you been to a gig with mum before, Sarah?
27: I have. We go to all our concerts together.
0: I love that.
1: You can add this to the list. Niall Horan, the two of you.
0: What a dream. More Niall Horan tickets tomorrow. Alex Warren now on Nova.

0: How good's a fever dream? What a weapon. Alex Warren. Love him. Fitzy Whipper Kate. Thanks to Chemist Warehouse.
1: Hey, just keep this under Yvonne Dutch, but it's only a couple of days away before I leave the family and go and live in Bali as an influencer.
0: What? What are you talking about?
1: I'm really looking forward to it.
0: I know you like Bali, but I didn't think you were going down that path so seriously.
1: I don't want to get all political on you, but how stuffed is the government? That's why I'm moving over there, guys. I'm going to go over there and just work out and put up videos every day.
2: Since the you on the peptides, are you?
1: We've seen it on, in our algorithms quite a bit. There's quite a few people moving over to Bali, deciding to take that life and go over there. Indonesian officials are not happy about it. So how's this? So they have now, the Bali Task Force is now monitoring every influencer's Instagram and TikTok to identify visa violations. So you need a working visa to go over there if you're going to be an influencer, right? But they are checking your social media accounts before they even come knocking, Kate. Now, if you're on there promoting something in Bali and they find out that you're not getting paid for it, you might be getting a few free nights at that resort. See you later. You could be gone. So 62 foreign nationals have been detained in 3 weeks.
0: Can you imagine the bribery that's going on? I mean, it's as crooked as they come over there. Well, and they would be looking at Instagram pages.
2: Well, I don't know what you're talking about, but...
1: See, this is the thing now, right? And the hard thing for an influencer is because these laws, they've basically said the free pass is over, guys. Don't come over here and think you're going to get free accommodation, free food, because obviously they want you to spend money in Bali, which is understandable.
2: Of course.
1: Right? Right? So they said if you get bus... So the hard thing for an influencer is they're doing, got an amazing video from Finns, but do I put it up because I got a couple of free drinks? That's the decision you have to make because the evidence is there, Kate.
2: Yeah, if you don't post it, it didn't happen.
0: So true.
2: Like, what's the point of going on a holiday if you can't kind of have, you know, photos in your bikini?
1: Imagine telling an influencer, I know you got great content, but you're not allowed to post.
0: See, the power play for the content creator here, which is a term I prefer to use, is to be able to go over to Bali. Let's say it's me and I'm going over, hey guys, it's Whipdog here. Welcome to my new Balinese lifestyle. I'm here to shred 10 kilos using some natural products and doing some workouts by the pool. Make sure you follow, like and subscribe. Then I get home and start posting it so the Balinese government can't chase me once I'm back on Australian soil, but people can still like.
1: See, it's
2: I stopped listening.
1: This is going to be... But you are right, right?
2: Yeah.
1: So they've brought in these laws now, which are loose, because now the cops can go, oh, they can drive past you. Did you just take a photo of yourself, did you? Oh, yep, I'll have 150,000 baht, please. Thanks.
0: Yeah. Can I see your working
1: visa? Or else
0: you
1: are going to prison for life!
0: Off to Karabakan.
2: I think you've got the wrong idea about influencers. I think they're quite happy to pay for their food and accommodation.
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25: Nova 919.
0: Well, they're still cleaning up after that earlier crash in Mawson Lakes, Main North Road near Mawson Lakes Boulevard.
7: Heavy delays at the moment around Glenelg thanks to a burst water main on Brighton Road. Just near the Glenelg Footy Club there, it's down to one lane for southbound traffic, so not ideal. A burst water main too in Torrensville, Henley Beach Road at Bagot Avenue. Look out for a twisted traffic light causing some problems in West Lakes Boulevard near Turner Drive. Cameras today, Port Road in Cheltenham, and one just set up then in Mount Barker on Flaxley Road. 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Cloudy and 24 for tomorrow, nice warm one after a low tonight of 15. Right now, it's 18 degrees on Adelaide's Nova 919.
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12: Good afternoon, I'm Michelle Stevenson. One Nation will pursue an audit of donations to its Fire the Liar campaign, which has raised over $2 million. Moving billboards have started rolling out across the PM Sydney electorate, accusing him of breaking election promises. Anthony Albanese has raised concerns the donations may not be legitimate. Party official James Ashby says they are making sure everything is above board.
20: We've made the decision this morning that we'll get the website independently audited by a forensics team, and they can actually give a stat deck to state that the website is real, the money's real, the counter's real, and let's just put them under bed.
12: Victoria's Premier won't confirm whether she's spoken to any of her colleagues about her leadership. Recent polling has revealed a majority of voters believe it is time for her to be replaced, prompting speculation a leadership spill could be held as early as next week. Jacinta Allen refusing to be drawn on whether she's been asked to stand down.
25: I speak to my colleagues all the time. By speaking to we're focused on working people and families.
12: New data shows an increase in the number of Aussies struggling to pay their phone and internet bills. Financial hardship problems rose by more than 25% last quarter. Well, the consumer watchdog is taking action against JB Hi-Fi, accusing the electronics retailer of misleading customers. And the New York Knicks have pulled a celebrity crowd to game four of their final series against the San Antonio Spurs. Taylor Swift with the Haim girls, Timothy Chalamet and Kylie Jenner, as well as Jerry Seinfeld, among a number of stars sitting courtside for their now budding 107-106 win. Now let's see what's happening on Nine News.
26: Thanks, Michelle. I'm Brenton Brackless. Tonight, Gather Round Locked In. All the changes and how much longer we'll have our footy festival. 2 decades jail for a determined and dangerous SA child sex predator. Hear from his victims. Also, prescriptions on the rise for antidepressants and ADHD. And the final word from Melbourne ahead of a Crows blockbuster. Nine News. Your news. Nightly at 6 on 9 and on 9 Now.
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35: Give it to me.
1: It's your Thursday evening. How good is a Thursday feel? You just want to go out and get it, don't you?
2: Get what?
1: Get life, mate. Thorough Thursday. Yeah, thrash it out Thursday.
2: Late night shopping Thursday. Oh, no, that's not a thing anymore, is it?
1: Tommy taught me today the thorough way to get rid of a body, which I thought was quite interesting.
0: Well, thorough way Thursday.
1: I would have never thought of Swamplands, Tommy.
0: Yeah, well, you know, you'd be surprised.
2: Is that
0: great.
2: Why I couldn't get you on the phone earlier?
0: Yeah, bad reception in the Swamplands.
1: Tommy, sorry for screaming.
2: Hey, next time, can you take these two? Yeah.
1: Get out of my swamp.
34: Classic. It's just Kate on the show today.
1: Yeah. And for the next 10 years.
0: And Donkey?
1: So I'm still doing
2: the
1: Shrek stuff.
2: Are you doing more Shrek stuff?
1: Yeah, I'm doing the Shrek gear.
0: Somebody once told me the word.
1: Are we live, are we?
0: I think I'll take you straight to the swamp.
1: we're live, okay. We're going to tell you how you can eat better very soon, guys, but also we're going to read some minds. That's next.

0: divide on Nova. It is Fitzy, Whipper, Kate. We're going to read each other's minds.
1: Fitzy, Whipper and Kate's.
2: Attention all passengers, mind the gap.
3: Well, it's Thursday, so we are going to attempt to read each other's minds, eat each other's minds.
0: Oh, there we go.
3: I mean, what about that scene in Indiana Jones where they cut the head off the monkey and
0: they
3: eat the
0: brains? Oh, they do. That goes, chill the monkey brains.
3: Mind the gap. Different film. Which today became the most listened to mind-reading radio game in Australia.
0: Wow.
3: Yeah, congratulations.
4: Well, I didn't see that coming as well. I didn't read that. That's a great effort. Well done to our team, everyone here at Nova, parents and God.
0: Well done.
3: Oh, my God. What's happened to you?
0: He's hit the church.
3: You know how this works. You get three rounds to try and read each other's minds. You guess the exact same word, kind of getting closer and closer, hopefully. Each round. For example, if Whipper says hat, Fitzy says cow.
0: I mean,
3: the word would be cowboy.
0: Has to be, doesn't it?
3: That is crazy.
0: Okay.
4: I would have said hat boy. Anyway, can I play first?
3: You can play first. And who on the team do you share a brain with? That would be Whipper.
0: All right, here we go.
1: Three.
4: Come on.
1: Two. One.
0: Gladiator.
4: Book. Ooh, book and gladiator.
0: Oh, my gosh. We just have to say it, don't we?
3: Say what? This is not going to go well. I've got a good feeling. Let's do the count.
4: I think I'm going to go over to your side.
0: Okay.
1: Two. One.
0: Russell Crowe.
4: Oh, damn.
3: Okay. Oh, we're still waiting.
4: Okay. Well, can we go? Yeah, okay, go.
3: I know. No.
1: Three.
3: Yep.
1: Two. One.
4: Gladiator.
0: Caesar.
3: What happened to Maximus, guys? That
0: you
3: was an awful round.
0: Say gladiator when I've already said gladiator.
4: You can go back and say it again,
0: can't
3: you? Well, you can, but that would be a silly idea. All right, who's playing next?
0: How did we not end up at Maximus?
3: Can I have a go?
0: Okay, what about you and I, Kate?
3: Okay.
1: Three, two, one.
3: Milk.
0: Sheep.
4: Oh, my God.
0: Oh, we're home.
4: What is it? What did
3: milk?
4: You say, Kate?
0: I said sheep.
3: And I said milk.
4: Oh, milky.
3: Milk.
1: Three.
0: Milky.
1: Two. One.
3: Cow.
4: Oh,
3: are
4: cow
3: you
4: and
0: why
4: cheese.
0: Why would you not say cow?
3: Why would you not say cheese?
4: This is amazing. There's only one answer here. Go for
3: no,
4: it.
3: There's
0: no,
3: there's not.
0: No, there's not.
1: Two. One.
3: Adam.
0: Goat.
4: Milk.
0: We've said milk.
4: Ada. You can do it again.
0: No, you can't do it again.
3: Ada, you can't do it again, well, Fitzy. And that is the most ridiculous thing that you have just brought into this game.
4: I can't read your mind.
3: We can't have a go. That's three rounds.
0: And just for this, everybody playing along at home, don't do the milking the cow's hands again.
3: Have you ever, or you actually do it a bit more like that?
0: Yeah, so, it looks like you've had plenty of experience.
4: We need a winner here. Tom Ivy is going to play against Tom Ivy. Here we go. Do the countdown, Leno. Good luck,
1: two,
4: Tom.
1: One.
0: Jeez.
4: Yes, he's got it.
0: It makes no sense. That is a horrible round of Mind the Gap.

0: Whitney, what do you got on this, Fitz?
1: Oh, Leno's just given me a little tidbit on that song that I had no idea about, and it's about to blow your minds. So Rihanna sings the song, obviously.
2: Yeah.
1: Calvin Harris put the song together, produced the song.
0: On the beats.
1: So you will hear Rihanna's voice, right, in the chorus, and then the backup vocals that were done, the second set of backup vocals are done by Taylor Swift because she was dating Calvin Harris at the time. Have a listen. That's Rihanna. Okay, this is Taylor.
0: Wow, I never knew that.
1: No one knows. Uncredited. Uncredited. She just did it for her boyfriend at the time. Calvin said, jump in. Give me some backups.
0: I wonder if he'll turn up to Madison Square Garden.
1: That is, Leno, well, like, I mean, Leno, you've been working stuff here for a long time now.
2: That proves you listen to your wife sometimes.
3: I thought you were going to say the music, but no, 100%
0: well
3: got that
0: done,
3: from my
0: Leno.
3: Wife.
0: Everyone well, says Leno, you contribute nothing here. That was good.
1: Well, Taylor Swift was the reason that you and Jade got together, wasn't it?
3: It was. It's a very long-winded story that it's not worth getting into.
2: Okay. Well, let's do an exclusive podcast. We should. Do you want me to do my story now, or do you want to hear Leno's story?
0: No, I was going to bring up Leno's tattoo.
1: Pale in comparison, isn't it?
0: What have you got, Kate Ritchie?
2: Well, I don't even know if it's worth doing now.
0: Yeah, it is. It is. I want to hear it. Because you've been, well, you came in today.
2: Actually,
0: and you said,
2: you know what? It's
0: this.
2: Very important. You do need to hear this.
0: Why me?
2: This is 7 ways to trick yourself into eating better.
1: Great, you're right.
0: It's not that I eat badly.
2: I mean, lucky better.
0: It's not that I eat bad. I just, I eat
1: you
0: too
1: have a
0: much
1: problem.
0: When I
1: it,
0: eat.
1: It's amazing to watch everybody, him at a restaurant, when it's when share plates come out, it is one of the most amazing things you'll ever see in your life. Because his foot starts tapping, and then you see the beads of sweat coming down his temple, and he just cannot help himself.
2: No, shared? I think it's worry. Shared plates, disgust.
0: Yeah. Terrible
2: and
0: idea.
2: Terrible idea, especially with work people that you work with, people that you don't know very well. Yeah. I don't want to share. I don't even know if I want to share with my daughter or my partner.
0: And then you're going to ask, and then I'm going to have to sit there politely when there's one dim sim left. And I'm going to have to go, does anybody want that? Oh, no, you have that. No, you stuff that.
1: You've already had three. That's the worst thing.
0: Three's nothing.
2: I actually think that you being worried about there not being enough food or trying to order before everybody has sat down at the table, I think that runs a lot deeper than being a little like Peggy Wiggy kind of. Like that's not being...
0: You didn't have to make
2: that's
0: the noise.
2: That's not a foodie thing. I think it runs deeper into maybe a feeling of never quite having enough.
0: Oh, right.
2: So anyway, we can get bogged down in that another time.
0: That's with the pace that I eat at as well.
2: What do you mean?
0: When we have dinner and we're sitting there, Lisa will look at me and say, hey, no one's going to steal it.
1: Yeah.
0: That's okay. This is not a race.
1: But you eat like someone is about to flog it. That's the unfortunate thing.
2: Yeah, exactly. Someone might. Did your sisters steal food from you? Were the middle child, weren't you?
0: Yeah, I don't think anyone ever stole food from me.
2: Well, they couldn't. They'd lose an arm.
0: Well, they would. That's right.
1: Kate Ritchie. Two sisters did have three. He ate one.
2: Rolled her in egg and breadcrumbs before he deep fried her, though. That's just a schnitzel joke. That's not a shaming joke. Everyone loves schnitzel.
4: The old gout of eating over here.
0: Oh, you're joining in,
4: Oh, no, I thought everyone was doing it.
0: I mean, Leno, you're here to press the buttons, but you're having a good old cackle, aren't you, mate? You've done your Taylor Swift bit.
3: This is a great time.
0: Now you think you're having a bit of a laugh at the idea of rolling my sister in flour.
2: No, not his. Oh, yes.
1: How do you
0: No woman should be rolled in food.
1: R.I.P. to Sharon Whitfley, who's not with us anymore. Hey, Kate,
2: Sharon.
1: How do we trick the mind into eating better?
2: God, do you really want to hear the list? No, I'm not going to go.
0: This?
2: I'm not going to do all seven. Says the country. But how about this? I did see this one on the list. I mean, maybe just make good food choices and don't worry too much about it.
1: Boring.
2: But how about this? Eat with a heavier bowl.
1: What do you mean?
2: Because if you're trying to reduce portion, because I don't eat badly, but I think sometimes I probably eat too much. Once I'm like a lawnmower, you start me, you can't stop.
1: Yep.
2: And so
0: never heard that expression.
2: Unless you've got a lawnmower that's faulty.
0: I've never heard that expression.
1: I eat like a lawnmower.
2: No, I'm like a lawnmower, not an eat like a lawnmower.
0: Start me up and I'm just
2: very
0: ready.
2: Hard to get going. But
0: there she is. Once she's going, she'll cut your grass. Don't worry about that.
2: Well, that's because I had that really awful experience with the lawnmower and it wouldn't turn off and so I cut the cord on it.
0: That's right, Australia.
1: I don't mind that. So that
0: all
1: you've
0: told us is heavy bowl.
2: Eat a heavy bowl because what you're doing is you're doing this. You're picking up a heavier bowl. You pick up a light bowl. You go, please, sir, can I have some more?
1: Whereas is this acting? Wow. Yeah. Do it again. Okay, like quiet
0: this.
1: On set. Quiet on set.
0: This is
1: and
0: terrible.
1: Action.
2: Oh, please, sir, can I have some more?
0: Tom, how were the ratings when they came out today?
1: Horrific.
0: A little disappointing?
1: Absolutely. No idea why.
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6: 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The crash where the car T-boned in Modbury North, watch out for the moment, Reservoir Road at Montague Road. Also got a crash on the Salisbury Highway, Parafield Gardens, plenty of debris on the road there to look out for. Delays following an earlier crash too in Mawson Lakes on Main North Road near Mawson Lakes Boulevard. Twisted traffic light in West Lakes Boulevard at Turner Drive. Traffic light problems in Morpher Vale too on Wheatsheaf Road. 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Cloudy 24 tomorrow, right now 17 on Adelaide's Nova 919.
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0: tuning in Australia. This is your Thursday night, one day to the weekend. 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
1: Bit random, but how good's a back massage?
0: Oh, my God. Every time I see Elon's robots, I think, if I bought one of them, what could I do with it? Really? I just want someone to give me a massage while I sit on the couch.
2: Oh, what about a massage or a back tickle or just something?
1: I got Mick Fitzgerald the massage chair.
0: Did you have him like that?
1: He
0: right?
1: Fell very quickly, yeah.
0: My wife
2: fell asleep.
1: Yeah, he's onto his second, Kate. Loves it.
0: Lisa got this huge vibrator, this massive, what do you call it? You stand on it. And it's like a plate and it vibrates heavily, right?
2: I know those. And they have them in the corner of the gym.
0: Now she does it for 10 minutes every morning. So why wake up at like 6:15? All I hear is this coming from the other bedroom. Gotcha. Yeah. And she walks into the bathroom like she's been on a holiday.
2: Mm. Are you sure? Mm.
1: Massages can be quite expensive, very expensive. And I know a lot of people don't have the money these days with the cost of living to actually get the massage, but... there's a guy down in Melbourne who's just had to go to court because he loves a back massage, but the way that he's getting his back massages, it's against the law.
3: 45-year-old is facing court over public nuisance charges, namely faking seizures to trick men into sitting on him. Before the court today, another incident in Carlton North. His alleged victim came to his aid outside a cafe. Police say Lara appeared to be in physical distress before asking the man to kneel against his lower back and lock his arms together before thanking him and walking away. Again, outside Windsor train station in St Kilda and on Flemington Road in Parkville, he made repeated demands for, in his words, kneecaps on my ass.
0: You should never get that printed on a t-shirt. Kneecaps in my ass.
2: You can't.
0: It's a lot of effort
1: just to get that. I mean, I understand. That's a good spot. All right, yep. That's all I needed, mate. But to go through the effort to make out that you're having a seizure just to get that.
0: Yeah.
1: It's a lot of work.
0: Well, there was a guy last week, I think, he pretended that he had a mental condition. So he was being bathed by three women.
2: I know, with the nurses.
0: Yep. So I go, oh, God, there's no way I can do it myself. 1, 2, 3. I'm going to need one hell of a spongy this afternoon.
2: How many people?
0: Get around,
2: three nurses?
1: Lock him up.
2: Who does?
0: Yeah, knees in my...
2: Who? Look, I get it. I understand the importance of connection and
0: the touch. Are you defending this guy?
2: No, what I'm saying is I don't actually know what to say because it is so ridiculous, this story.
0: You should not lie. You should not lie about why you need assistance.
2: And also it's taking advantage of the other person. You don't know what they've been through.
1: Oh, I'm in trouble. You're sticking your knee in thinking, oh, well, this is easy, all right.
2: You're
1: just helping him. And he's gone, that's all I needed. And he would just get up and go, see, no worries, on to his next victim.
0: When you're,
2: that's right, victims.
0: But it's a good warning, and I don't know if they will put it out as a community service in some sort of campaign.
2: We are.
0: But if anybody says to you, and a stranger says to you, all I need is a knee in the bum, well, walk away. Is what I'd say.

0: Well, you could give them a corky. That hurts.
1: Walk away.
2: At least they're clear. I think the communication is very clear.
1: Be very clear. I do not want a knee in my anus. Be very clear about it.
0: Give Tom regular corkies sometimes.
3: Yeah, and the old
4: sackwack. Where's the whiteboard, Tom? Yep. Have we got today's bang?
3: Bang.
1: Got him.
0: They
1: got
0: hurt.
1: Me in the bum.
3: They do hurt.
2: What did you say just say?
3: I said sackwack.
2: What is that?
3: Fitzy talks about it a bit.
2: What is that?
4: It's like a, you know, it was like a crow peck back at school. Or it was
1: someone would get you with it.
4: It's not nice.
3: I'll give you one now, Kate.
1: No, Kate doesn't.
3: Oh, okay.
1: Do you know what the kids used to do to me in class? Oh. This is so unfair. Because I was so hairy, they would lean forward and pull the hair on my back through my shirt.
2: What,
1: you didn't even hear
2: what kind
1: it because
2: of shirt?
1: Fitzy made
2: your
1: a
2: collar?
1: Joke.
2: No, I was thinking about your hairy back.
1: Well, yeah, and they would pull my hair through my shirt.
2: Like, how could they pull it
1: not through but they would grab my shirt knowing
4: God,
1: there was
4: how
1: hair
4: long
1: underneath
4: was your hair?
1: It.
4: Like, how was... did your hair go all the way down to your back? That's long. Were you in a rock band or...?
2: Do you have hair on this bit as well?
1: No, not really.
3: Ah, the welcome mat.
4: Oh, no, I just said that again. Oh, clean your feet.
1: All right. I need a knee in the bum. Let's move on from Tom's welcome mat.
2: Tommy.
3: Sorry, guys.
2: You need, like I said to you in the office before, you need to go on holidays because you're actually get a bit out of line.
1: You're working blue, mate.
3: Sorry.
1: And remember,
3: I'm so sorry.
1: Remember to say not welcome if someone suggests a knee on your welcome mat. Okay, what is the ideal age gap in a relationship as we move on? The scientists have got the exact gap. They've mapped it out. We're going to give it to you next.
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7: Hello there. Look out for a two-car crash in Parafield Gardens at the moment. Salisbury Highway, just near King's Road there. First Watermain causing heavy delays in Glenelg on Brighton Road. Out the front of the Glenelg Football Club, it's down to one lane for southbound traffic, so avoid that if you can. And also got a burst Watermain in Torrensville, Henley Beach Road near Bagot Avenue. Traffic light problems at the moment as well in West Lakes on West Lakes Boulevard near Turner Drive and in Morford Vale, Main South Road at Flaxmuir Road. 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Investing carries risk. Cloudy and 24 tomorrow after a low tonight of 15. Right now, it's 18 degrees on Adelaide's Nova 919.
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0: It's Ariana Grande.
1: Hey, do you reckon there's a limit when it comes to age gaps in relationships?
2: Oh, I'd say so. Yeah.
1: I mean, if you look at Mick Jagger and Melanie Hamrick, 44 years.
0: Whew. Can I give you one that's going to, talking of Rolling Stones, do you want me to give you one that's going to blow your mind?
1: What do you got?
0: This popped up on my feed, and we must be thinking Rolling Stones as well. Bill Wyman, the bassist for the Rolling Stones, at 52, married 18-year-old Mandy Smith.
1: That's weird.
0: They divorced a year later. Bill's 30-year-old son, Stephen, then married her mother.
2: Okay.
1: Wow.
0: Who was 46. Therefore, Bill became the father-in-law of his ex-mother-in-law.
2: Oh, I see.
1: Wow. Yeah. What a twist.
0: So Bill married an 18-year-old.
1: Yep.
0: They split up, and then the 18-year-old's mum married
1: Bill's son.
0: Bill's son.
1: That's extraordinary.
0: That's all over the shop.
2: It is. Oh, look, I think with, you just, when you introduce them, you'd say, this is someone I know. You don't want to say this is my boyfriend and this is you don't want to get too bogged down in the explanation.
0: That's Goitier, somebody that I used to
2: that's
0: know.
2: That's correct. Yeah. I think with age gaps.
1: Yeah, how do you see it? I'd be interested to know your thoughts.
2: My feeling.
1: Got any Kate Sobrano in the system?
2: My feeling is it depends where the age gap sits. Like I think a 54 and 18.
0: Yeah.
2: Like I don't even think you're an adult at 18.
0: Can I ask, in a relationship that you've had, what's been the biggest age gap, Kate?
1: Kate's mic dropped out.
2: No.
0: Can I ask? Like
2: no.
0: What would be the biggest? So you are you nervous to give us the answer?
2: Absolutely.
0: To that?
1: Well, this expert in this article is talking about.
2: They were older than me.
1: A lot older.
2: They were older than me. It wasn't me. Yeah, I know what you're thinking,
0: shaggy.
2: But it's not that.
0: All right.
2: Okay. And that is it.
1: This expert spoken about what the age difference should be to make sure that couples work well together. But before we get to that, I mean, George Clooney and Amal, 17 years apart, that doesn't seem crazy, does it? When you see them together, although it's 17 years apart, it'd be weird thinking that when he was 16 as a young man, she wasn't even born.
0: Yeah, but
2: of course,
0: but
2: that's what I mean. You can't think of it like that.
0: No. And he met her a lot later in life. He was late 50s, early 60s, wasn't he?
1: I mean, Michael Douglas, Catherine Zeta-Jones, 25 years.
2: Yeah. Yep.
1: That would be weird.
2: I mean, you
1: it?
2: Don't get to talk about the telly shows you grew up watching.
1: The person who's old in the relationship, and normally it seems to be the man, and often
2: that's the one that we accept because when it's the other way around, everyone's piling on.
1: Yeah, but at the same time, Kate, it seems to be the wealthy man who obviously has a lifestyle that he can introduce a younger person to where they are blown away by everything he does, and maybe it's not actually about love. It might be about the purse strings, you know what I mean?
2: Women can be rich too.
0: Yeah.
1: That's so true. Cool, I'm so glad you said that.
0: So what was the age gap?
1: 3 years.
0: Three years
1: is what the scientist has come out and said.
0: Okay.
1: All right. Well, has anything been outside of the 3 years? Has there been an age gap outside of the
0: higher,
1: 3 years?
0: Higher than three, Kate? Oh, she's giving us thumbs up. Higher than
2: No. No one is giving anyone a thumbs up.
0: Two thumbs up. Higher than 12.
1: There is no.
0: Whoa, she's got her legs up as well.
1: What?
0: Higher than 15.
1: There is no thumbs up in this studio, for the record.
0: Wowza.
2: No.
1: What's the age difference in your relationship, Leno?
3: Five.
1: Whoa! Five. Outside the three?
0: Tommy, what's yours?
3: 1 year, only 1 year.
1: Oh, that's okay. Like brother and sister.
0: Yeah. We're 1 year. BJ and I are 1 year as well.
2: Oh, aren't you guys amazing?
0: What's Lisa and Whip?
1: We are around 2 to 3.
0: How old
2: what
0: is Lisa?
2: What does that mean? How old is Lisa?
1: Lisa is 45.
2: On her last birthday, she turned
1: 44.
0: 44.
1: Yeah, 44.
0: And I'm 46.
1: Good
2: guess.
1: Yep. All right, 2 years. So scraping within that 3 year bracket. Well done, guys. Take it to your kitchen table tonight and have dinner thinking about that one.
2: Doesn't make you happy, though.
1: What's that?
0: Oh,
2: I don't know.
0: You don't have to bring down the show.
1: We move on to tomorrow, guys. We're going to be sending someone.
2: You can be miserable with anyone, no matter what age.
1: She's back. All right, tomorrow we're going to be sending someone to Portugal. Plus, Riddle Time returns at 4 o'clock every Friday. This is exciting, guys. It'll be there tomorrow. Spicy Subway show, though. It's coming up next with Ricky Lee and Tim.
3: Well, Joel Creasy first, Spicy Subway, and then Ricky Lee and Tim, of course.
1: Joel's there. 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
3: ready to go.
1: Just pop his name on the board when you hold it up, matey.
3: Yep, my apologies.
1: I'll work by the routine we have for 15 years. All right, we're out of here. Have a great Thursday night.
2: Ciao.
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26: Hello there, watch out for a crash at the moment in Morphaville on Morford Road. Still got issues after that two-car crash in Perivale Gardens as well on the Salisbury Highway near Kings Road. A van decided to park itself, well, at least the driver has, on the Northern Expressway in the Waterloo Corner area there near the Port Wakefield Road underpass. Might want to avoid that. Ryan's Road at Greenfields is closed in both directions near Shawnee Road thanks to a sinkhole. Still got delays thanks to that burst water main in Glenelg at the moment on Brighton Road at the front of the Glenelg Football Club there. Traffic light problems too in Westlakes. Westlakes Boulevard near Turner Drive and Morphaville, Main South Road at Flaxmuir Road. Get the model year 26.5 Ford Ranger Black Edition from 53k drive away at participating dealers. 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Cloudy and 24 tomorrow. Right now it's 17 degrees on Adelaide's Nova 919.
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29: Good evening, I'm Michelle Stevenson. Well, the PM has questioned the legitimacy of One Nation's campaign, which has raised over $2 million. The Via the Liar fundraising blitz has exceeded expectations, with the first moving billboards launched in Anthony Albanese's electorate. Mr. Albanese believes some of the donations may not be genuine. One Nation says it will appoint an independent auditor to eliminate any doubt. Meantime, opposition leader Angus Taylor has flatly ruled out a seat-sharing deal with One Nation ahead of the next election. A South Australian MP says the Liberal Party needs to work hand in glove with One Nation to work out which party is running in which seat. But Mr. Taylor says there's no plan to carve up seats.
30: And what we're going to be doing is carving up the Labor Party that's failed this country. That's what I'll be carving up the Labor Party every single day because they've failed Australians.
29: Hundreds of border security staff are continuing nationwide strikes over what they call dangerous working conditions. Immigration Detention Service officers will walk off the job for 2 hours morning and night, hitting centres across every state. Well, Apple has agreed to install a kill switch in all its phones worldwide after a massive spike in thefts. The high-tech advance will make snatched devices worthless. London alone has 200 taken every day. And Timothy Chalamet was again front and centre for the Knicks' win against the Spurs for Game 4.
31: Come on, it's the Knicks, baby! Knicks in 5, baby! Jalen Brunson, my God!
29: Kylie Jenner sat right beside him during the match, while Taylor Swift, Jerry Seinfeld and Adam Sandler were also in hand for the one-point win. Here's what's leading Nine News tonight.
32: Thanks, Michelle. I'm Brenton Rackless. Tonight, Gather Round will stay in SA for 3 more years, with the addition of a parade and a blockbuster match. An SA man's arrest on a private jet deported from Bali back here to Adelaide. And the Crows prepare for a season-defining game. Don't worry, you haven't missed the news. Start over on Nine Now as soon as you're home.
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13: 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Coming up today, some lady named Jenny, who claims to be my mother, is popping into the spicy studio. But let's get some sweet tunes on first. Back after this with someone that goes by the name of Jenny Creasy, a.k.a.

0: It's the Spicy Show with Subway on Nova, and talking about flaming hot. I'm not sure about that introduction. I'm joined by my mum in the studio. Hi, mum.
1: Hi, darling.
0: How are you?
1: I'm pretty good. How about you?
0: Yeah, good. Are you feeling peckish? I've got a whole smorgasbord of subs and cookies here for
1: you. Yeah, I'm definitely peckish now.
0: Yeah? Smells good, right?
1: Smells really good.
0: Mm-hmm. Well, I want to play a game with you that I like to play with people. Mm-hmm. And it's essentially finding out who you'd most want to share a footlong with. Okay. And which for you, you know, I know you're normally used to a liquid dinner, but... but you know, say if the home were to bring in Subway, you know, the facility, who you do it with? Okay, who would you rather have a Subway with? First off, Matthew Pavlich or Dame Judi Dench?
1: Dame Judi Dench.
0: Dame Judi Dench. Okay, these are really tailored to you. Dame Judi Dench or William Shakespeare?
1: Well, definitely William Shakespeare.
0: you'd like to share a footlong with Shakespeare.
1: Yeah, he'd get... seeing his reaction to a footlong sub would be amazing.
0: Okay, William Shakespeare or George from Shepherd?
1: Oh, George. William.
0: Oh, you're still going with Shakespeare?
1: Yeah, I'm going with Shakespeare.
0: The reason I asked George from Shepherd is I have introduced Mum to so many wonderful celebrities, and the one person that she posted on her Instagram, no disrespect to George, I love Shepherd, but it was your photo backstage of you and George from Shepherd.
1: Yeah, it was a nice photo too.
0: Oh, is it because you look good in it? Is that
1: yeah,
0: why
1: I
0: it's
1: did.
0: Up there?
1: And he was very friendly.
0: Yeah. Also, I love your Instagram bio. Is it still make friends on the way up in case you need them on the way down?
1: Of course it is.
0: That's so spicy. That's so Real Housewives.
1: Yeah, well, my mother taught me that, so.
0: It's so passive aggressive.
1: Isn't it?
0: William Shakespeare or the girls from the choir?
1: Oh, definitely William Shakespeare.
0: Okay. William Shakespeare or Helen Mirren?
1: Oh, let's go with Helen. She's an interesting character.
0: Mm.
1: I want to get her beauty tips.
0: Yeah, she's smoking.
1: Mm, she is very hot.
0: Or okay, Helen Mirren or the Pentatonics?
1: the Pentatonics. All of them? Can I have all five?
0: Yeah.
1: Yeah, okay, Pentatonics.
0: Mum loves Pentatonics and she got two tickets to the Pentatonics at Christmas one year and was lording it over everyone like, well, who's going to be my date to the Pentatonics? I don't think you had one, did you?
1: I took Dad.
0: All right, finally, who are you splitting a foot long with, the Pentatonics or Sting?
1: Sting, of course.
0: You love Sting,
1: oh
0: don't you?
1: Oh, my God. Could I? Can you make it happen?
0: I can try.
1: Oh, that would be so good.
0: You're really just drifting off thinking about him.
1: Every Breath You Take came out when in 1983 when I was planning my wedding and Dad was in Australia and I was in England.
0: Mm-hmm.
1: And that song came out and I just thought it was so romantic.
0: Oh.
1: Even though it's really quite spooky. So spooky, I don't think I can have it played at my funeral. That would be really creepy, wouldn't it?
0: No, and also kind of defeat the purpose of a funeral. All right, so you're having a footlong with Sting. I'll try and make it happen, Mum.
1: Oh, good.
0: Yeah. thank you so much for joining me here on The Spicy Show. I'll be back the same time tomorrow. See you later.
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5: Oh, there, watch out for a crash at the moment in Morpheville on Morpher Road. Still got issues after that two-car crash in Perivale Gardens as well on the Salisbury Highway near Kings Road. A van decided to park itself, well, at least the driver has, on the Northern Expressway in the Waterloo Corner area there near the Port Wakefield Road underpass. Might want to avoid that. Ryan's Road at Greenfields is closed in both directions near Shawnee Road thanks to a sinkhole. And still got delays thanks to that burst water main in Glenelg at the moment on Brighton Road at the front of the Glenelg Football Club there. Traffic light problems too in West Lakes Boulevard near Turner Drive and Morpher Vale, Main South Road at Flaxmuir Road. 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Cloudy and 24 tomorrow. Right now, it's 17 degrees on Adelaide's Nova 919.
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26: On Nova.
27: Welcome to Thursday. How you doing?
21: I'm good. How are you?
27: I'm good. I luckily don't have any rage I need to let out. But I know that's a thing.
1: Yeah, I'm quite filled with rage, I think, as a 40-year-old woman. I think it just starts to happen. And
27: for no reason?
1: Absolutely no reason. But I feel like with my jobs, I'm you know, generally so happy and positive and light and bright. But of course,
27: and then when you get
1: no
27: home,
1: one's
27: like
1: that all the time.
27: So burning effigies and poking voodoo dolls.
1: That rage and those frustrations that you just push all the way down has to come out somehow.
27: Okay, well, we'll let our dear listeners let some rage out in a second. Plus, look, we have a really good team. We really do. We're very lucky here.
1: We are.
27: But some crimes have been committed. Some office crimes. Cue the Law and Order the sting.
1: Have you got the gavel out? You're gonna.
27: I'll get the gavel. I'll get all my stuff. I'll get my little horse wig and my robe.
1: Swig.
27: And Judge Judith Schlendler is in the house. What was her last name?
1: Schindler.
27: She's one of the, you know, one of the richest people in entertainment.
1: Yeah, she's amazing.
27: I believe, maybe fact check this, but she was the first person to ever syndicate a show.
1: Oh, really?
27: I think it was her idea.
1: Wow. I mean, look, it could be so making much that money up. In that. Who cares? Even if you are, don't fact check it. Don't bother. You got better things to do.
27: Plus, our dear friend Tommy Williams in a bit later as well. Let's kick off with some rain down, shall we? This is Dave and Tim's. Happy Thursday evening. It's Ricky, Lay and Tim. Oh, I can see an office crime being committed.
5: Let's get the party started. See you at the bar, you was hardly talking. That's when I knew that your heart was scarring. Friends to lovers need a part to star in. Like, wait, babe, let me ask.

0: 5'9" brown eyes.
1: Rain Dance, Dave and Thames on this Thursday. We'll give you details very soon about how you can score those Sienna Spiro tickets. She's coming to Australia, bringing her My House tour in January next year. Frontier Presale is next Wednesday at 10 a.m. On sale starts Thursday at 10. 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I wasn't reading that at all.
2: No, that was just off the top of your head. I listened to Die on This Hill, I would say 7 times in a row at the gym yesterday.
1: Wow.
2: I love it so much. Her voice is just outrageously good.
1: I was reading an article yesterday about how couples that gym together stay together longer. So that's you and Rich. We can talk about that another time because it's time to let some rage out. If you've got any, that is.
2: You know, I've told you I love rage running.
1: Yes.
2: You know, my husband Rich will give me a topic and it'll just like set my soul on fire and I will run.
1: Yeah.
2: I feel like I run like the wind, but I know I don't run like the wind. But it just gets me in the zone. Mm-hmm. Now, something that has been happening in Chicago, people are doing a weekly scream club.
1: Okay.
2: So it started as a little bit of a ritual. A couple of people would go down and they'd just let it all out and they'd just scream into the abyss kind of thing.
1: Yeah.
2: Have a listen to this.
3: 3, 2, 1. Ah!
2: Turns out heaps of people feel like screaming, so heaps of people would join them. I have a little bit of an idea.
1: I like it. With you. I'm backing you.
2: So this whole thing is about like emotional release, giving people a safe space to release their emotions. Now, isn't that kind of, you know, fosters emotional connection, all that, but isn't that what we do? We sit here and we talk to what? Maybe a million people?
1: Yeah.
2: There's heaps of people that are angry, a little bit frustrated right now.
1: If you're not. Just a bit stressed, a little bit stressed.
2: A little bit stressed.
1: Call now if you want to scream. 13 24 10. Yes. I want to scream and shout. We're going to try something. This is just our idea. No one in the team supports
2: endorses this. That's everybody okay. Said, let's not.
1: There's a scream club in Chicago. We want to do it here. Just real quick. Emma, why do you want to scream?
4: I have to go to jury duty.
2: Oh, okay. My gosh. Okay, get your scream ready. Wait,
1: Zara,
2: wait.
1: Why?
5: Oh, my God. I can't believe I got on the show. My boyfriend broke up with me and I've been really upset about it.
2: Oh, babes, I'm so sorry.
1: Okay, you can scream in a second. Claire, why do you want to scream?
6: My cat's sick and I've got a cold.
1: Yeah, fair.
2: Let it out, sis.
1: Fiona, why do you want to scream?
7: My daughter lost her school jacket and school shoes.
1: Oh, I hate it when that happens.
2: Sorry, that was premature, Fiona. Okay.
1: Sharon, why do you want to scream?
8: My husband has been hopeless and now he's got a man cold.
2: No, not the man flu.
1: Okay, so what I'm going to do is I'm going to try and get you all up together right now.
2: We've never done this before. We don't even know if it works.
1: It's going to work.
2: But we are all going to scream together. Okay. We're going to let it out.
1: Emma, Zara, Claire, Fiona, Sharon, you are all on the air together. If you don't want to hear this, by the way, if you're fine and happy, turn your radio down for like 5 seconds.
2: But also, even if you're not on the line and you're in the car and you're a bit paid off, Join us for Scream Club.
1: Girls, on the count of three, let it all out. 3, 2, 1, go.
2: Amazing. Did that feel good?
6: Yes.

0: deep end, Rachel Fahim.
1: Fahim.
0: Fahim.
1: Or, not for her.
0: Is
1: Fahim.
0: It for her? Or for you? Deep end here on Nova. Happy Thursday. Some office crimes. I'm seeing some committed now. We'll get to that in a second.

0: Deep End, Rachel Fahim.
1: Fahim.
0: Fahim.
1: Or, not for her,
0: is
1: Fahim.
0: It for her? Or for you? Deep End here on Nova. Happy Thursday.

0: spot.
1: Okay.
0: Yes. And
2: do you do
0: no
2: surgeries
0: spot.
2: And things like that? Like, are you really involved?
0: Yeah, I do surgeries.
1: Oh,
0: I
1: wow.
0: deal with drugs of addiction and like all the big stuff. But as far as everyone is aware, I'm a qualified vet nurse.
2: Wow. So, 13-24-10, just what have you done, what are you doing that you're not qualified for, 13-24-10?
1: And you can be anonymous if you like.
2: Like that anonymous vet nurse.
1: Yes. A vet nurse dealing with drugs of addiction. I did find that interesting.
2: Yeah, let's not deep dive into everything she said.
1: Our socials went off. One of my very good friends is a vet nurse and she was very angry at that call.
2: Well, fair enough, because, I mean, that's a few weeks of school, right?
1: Yeah. Tim, feel free to go for Tim if you want, everyone. So I have a new one for you. A former Air Canada pilot is accused of flying more than 900 flights over 16 years without the airline transport license required to serve as a captain. That is terrifying.
2: How on earth do you get in the cockpit without that paperwork?
1: So he forged his credentials.
2: Oh, okay. Well, that's right.
1: He was promoted in 2009 and he continued flying Boeing 767, 777s and 787 aircraft until retiring in 2025. He's now facing fraud and forgery related charges. I cannot believe he actually was allowed and able to fly a plane for 16 years that he was not qualified to fly.
2: I mean, we've talked before about if you're in an emergency and the air traffic controller was, you know, giving you the directions, could you land the plane? I reckon I could. Does this make it sound like it's not that hard to fly a plane?
1: Well, it kind of, it kind of does, but it's very, that's like, I was watching over the weekend, the Concorde, like a breakdown of like, the Concorde, that big crash that happened.
2: Yeah, yeah, yeah.
1: And there's so many little technicalities and so many things you have to, like,
2: yeah.
1: I couldn't, there's no way you could wrap your head around landing a plane if air traffic control was telling you what to do.
2: I'm like, just saying, in an emergency, I'm a different person. I
1: laser focus, you reckon?
2: Yeah, that's it. But most of the people I know, though, and in fairness, a lot of them are in media and entertainment, that they really just fake it till you make it kind of people. That is a job that you really can't do that.
1: The music industry is just 100% people that love music. There are no like real qualifications.
2: No.
1: Like you just get up and you can either sing or not. People teach themselves how to like play instruments, yeah. And even like executives at record labels, you don't really go to school for that.
2: No,
1: you just are a fan of music. You start in the mail room and then all of a sudden you're the CEO.
2: Yeah. Maddie, what are you unqualified for?
0: We recently realised that there's a guy at our work who's an unlicensed electrician and he's been working as an electrician there for 3 years.
1: So what do you do in that scenario?
0: Well, this is the thing, right? And he was also dumb to the fact that he didn't need a licence because his previous workplace had an EBA and you don't have to have a licence if you're an electrician working under an EBA or something. And we're like, bro, you do here.
1: What?
0: Like, what?
1: That is wild.
2: Well, I mean, you're going to get caught out one day, aren't you?
1: Well, it's also, it's the person who's paid for the job to be done, that then if it doesn't get done properly, then they're the ones that have to cop it on the other end again.
2: Yeah. Wow. I mean, you don't check your electrician's qualifications, do you?
1: You really don't.
2: Can I see
1: you
2: your paperwork, just Brian?
1: You wouldn't even know what to look at. Oh, yeah, that looks good.
2: Rock up with one of those big belts and a logo on your polo shirt. Come on in.
1: You went to radio school to do this job, didn't you?
2: Well, I technically do have a Bachelor of Communications in commercial broadcasting or something. I'll find it, yeah.
1: Oh, see, I don't have qualifications to do this job then.
2: No.
1: There we go. You're like a pro and I'm just your side chick.
2: Come along with me, I'll help you out.
1: Yeah, come on, Otis. Come on, young lady.
2: Hello.
3: Hi.
2: Hi. What's going on, Otis?
3: Well, one of my friends from England came over and he didn't have his RSA and he signed up to be a bartender and the boss let him and he went on yachts and was a bartender for like famous people and made cocktails and he's never done it before.
1: Oh my goodness.
2: Wow.
1: That's crazy.
2: He
1: could get in big trouble for that, but I don't reckon anyone's dobbing him in. That's a very cute story.
2: I reckon I'd be good at making cocktails for rich people.
1: Yeah.
2: On a boat.
1: I've seen you make cocktails. You're really good.

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1: 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Burst water main causing some issues at the moment in Glenelg at the front of the Glenelg Football Club there on Brighton Road, affecting southbound traffic. We've also got a burst water main in Torrensville, Henley Beach Road near Bagot Avenue. Some traffic light problems at the moment too in West Lakes, on West Lakes Boulevard at Turner Drive, and in Morpher Vale, Main South Road at Flaxmill Road. 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Cloudy and 24 tomorrow after a low tonight of 15. Right now, it's 17 degrees on Adelaide's Nova 919.
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0: Teddy Swims, Mr. Know-It-All on this Thursday night. It is Ricky Lee and Tim tomorrow on the show here. If you want those Sienna Spiro tickets, stick with us, all right? That's all I'm going to say.
1: Nothing could matter. God, I wish something mattered to you.
0: Now, normally that would be an office crime to sing in the studio, but
1: I'm a singer.
0: You can get away with it.
2: We need the police involved because this is bad. It was a full office crime. What's your mate Jermaine up to?
3: He walked into the studio with a hard-boiled egg.
2: With a bowl of hard-boiled eggs, and the studio is hot. Coming into the hot studio.
0: Hard-boiled eggs, firstly, are for home only. When Qantas Club started doing hard-boiled eggs and people were peeling eggs left, right and centre, I'm like, where am I? Hard-boiled eggs is for something at home.
2: Yeah, watching a grown man peel a hard-boiled egg is such an ick.
0: Tub of hard-boiled eggs. Come on, Qantas. I mean, we love you, guys. But come on.
2: But at work too, they have such a scent. They stink.
0: They stink. So that's an office crime. It is out. It is done. None of that.
2: Yeah.
0: I'm very famous for this. No meetings. I hate meetings.
2: You have to have meetings.
0: But long meetings, unnecessarily long. 7 minutes. Let's whack a timer on it.
2: But sometimes
0: we can get it done.
2: You have to
0: bang.
2: There's more things to get through and there's like detail and you really gotta like get through it.
0: Yeah, all right.
2: Iron it out.
0: Okay, what about toast? Toast at work? No. Especially because in that kitchen over there, it comes right through to this vent and onto our face.
2: But why don't you want other people eating toast? Why are you punishing other people because you don't want to smell toast?
0: What are home foods? I don't know, there's certain foods that belong at home.
2: Yeah, I feel like I've seen, you know when people like meal prep and it's like all the smelly things. So it's like broccoli, you know when broccoli is put in a cooked broccoli. Is put in a container. Yeah. Once you lift the lid off, it's
0: some container foods as well. Yeah.
2: But like it's like parmesan, tuna, boiled eggs, broccoli, those kinds of things. Yeah. I feel like.
0: Like with a waft.
2: Yeah.
0: I've been told that I committed an office crime last month. Yes,
2: Ooh,
0: I did.
2: What did you do?
0: I did put coffee grounds in a fake sink.
2: But, you did. And knowingly, you knew it was a fake sink.
0: Here's another office crime. Fake sinks.
2: But you knew the whole time it was a fake sink.
0: Around here?
2: You could put your little coffee machine over in the actual kitchen that's 10 more steps away, but you want to have it just outside the studio in the fake kitchen.
0: Yeah, because it's convenient for me. I'm on the clock in here. I don't have time to wander around.
2: You also have an issue with people being at work.
0: Well, only because of the fact that I know what's happening. Like if you can cover it up and if you can do it and take care of the whole bit.
2: Well, you know there's sprays and things now that you can have
0: that
2: like traps.
0: You can make it like you were never there.
2: Yeah, you really can.
0: But every single person in my gender,
2: yep,
0: in that room really lets you know that that's what they've just done.
2: Well, don't worry, the girls isn't that friendly sometimes either.
0: Freddie, office crimes, what do you got?
4: Usually when I'm on contract jobs, I have people who eat my food from the fridge.
2: No.
4: Yeah, they just think it's like general food. And it's
0: what food are we talking about?
2: What kind of a serial killer thinks that it's food for everyone?
4: Sometimes it could be like snacks. It could be like chips. Once they ate my sandwich.
0: Yeah, office crime.
2: Yeah, office crime. Have you ever put your name on it so that you really like make it known that it's yours?
4: Yes, I haven't put my initials, put my name on it. They don't care.
0: Well, Freddie.
2: That's terrible.
0: Terrible stuff.
2: I'd be so upset. So I don't let my lunchbox out of my sight.
0: Amy, office crime.
5: Doom scrollers. TikTok, sitting in the office, volume up, and I have to listen to the reels that these people are watching.
2: Yes. Yeah. And also do your job.
0: Actually, you know what? On that though, back to the toilet, people doing that in the cubicle. Like how long are you spending in there? I can hear your YouTube video.
2: Yeah, you've sat in for a while there. You've got a big one.
0: Yeah, if you're happy to spend as much time in there, why don't you clean up after yourself too?
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1: Mostly clear through town this evening, but watch out for a crash in place through Warradale, Morfitt and Oaklands Road at the intersection. It's backing up there all directions. Also, another reported collision through Parafield Gardens along Salisbury Highway, just around Shepherdson Road. Roadworks continuing until the end of the month in Edwardstown, South Road near Ackland Street. Also in Gillis Plains, Northeast Road near Tasman Avenue until the end of the month. And until the 16th, there's works O'Halloran Hill, Main South Road near Majors Road. Outbound traffic down to 40 km. 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Down to 15 overnight, cloudy tomorrow with light winds and a top of 24. Right now it's 17 degrees on Adelaide's Nova 919.
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0: Thanks, Tim. We are almost done for a Thursday night. Nova Boy Jam's coming up, the Matty Rowe Show too. Let's meet our next very vibey, very handsome quick draw guest.
1: Ricky Lee and Tim's quick draw.
0: All right, Tommy Williams is here taking on Ricky and quick draw. Let's do it. Okay, question number one, best of seven. Name a type of cheese starting with B.
2: Brie.
3: Beluga.
2: Cheese.
0: Beluga whales?
2: You're a caviar king.
0: One
2: I
0: to
2: like
0: Ricky.
2: It.
0: Question number two. Name a wild animal starting with L.
3: Lion.
2: Oh, that's good.
0: Yes. Question three. Name something that makes you nervous, starting with P.
2: I can't say what I was going to say.
3: Politicians?
0: Brilliant. I love that.
4: They make me nervous. God, I'm going to put the bloody tax up again.
0: Yeah, take all my money. It's fine.
4: Oh, no.
2: Spend it wisely.
0: Hey, but wait. Spend it wisely, though. Of course. Question four, two to Tommy, one to Ricky.
2: My goodness.
0: Name a famous woman starting with O.
2: Oprah. Yes!
0: Oh, Ricky.
2: Oprah's the most famous O woman.
0: Remember when she gave away a trip to Australia to her whole audience and they all came out here in 2010?
2: That's right. And they were out on like Whitehaven Beach, all of that. They were like zooming around the country on a
0: big, huge jet. Yeah, I know.
3: Gosh.
0: Get a pashmina under your seat.
3: Gail was there. Was Gail there?
2: Gail was always there.
3: Stedman.
2: Stedman.
3: Oh, no,
2: Stedman. No.
0: I had lunch with Stedman's tennis coach once.
2: Okay. Oh, that is the most random thing anyone's ever
3: said. Did you give, have any tips on the backhand?
0: No. But I was desperate to get some goss.
2: Of course. And you wouldn't have been obvious about it at all.
0: Two to Ricky, two to Tommy. Question number five. Name a type of weather starting with H.
2: Hot.
3: Hurricane.
0: Hot. Hurricane's
2: my least favourite. Hot.
3: Hot.
0: Okay, Tommy, you need this to stay in the game.
3: Okay.
0: That's three to Ricky.
3: Is it India?
0: Two to Tommy.
3: Is the answer India?
0: It's always India.
3: In joke.
0: Just YouTube that. Name something you put on toast starting with B.
2: Butter. Yeah.
3: Oh!
2: Sorry,
3: bananas. I'm going bananas.
0: Mate, lovely to see you.
3: So good.
0: Say hi to your lovely family for us and we'll see you soon.
3: Love you guys.
1: Yo, it's about that time. Now on Nova. All your favorite jams.

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1: A final look at the roads this evening. It's still a crash through Warradale, Morford and Oaklands Road intersection, but it's looking a bit faster through there. Another prang in Plimpton now, Morange Avenue eastbound before Marion Road. The earlier crash cleared in Parafield Gardens along Salisbury Highway near Shepherdson Road. Keep in mind some roadworks until June 30 in Edwardstown, South Road near Ackland Street. Also until the 30th, works in Gillis Plains, Northeast Road near Tasman Avenue. 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Dropping down to 15 overnight, cloudy tomorrow with light winds and a top of 24. Right now, it's 15 degrees on Adelaide's Nova 919.
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0: of the Arias Hall of Fame. I get you across the Aussie set to play Britney Spears in a biopic. Plus, Aussie DJ Dean Turnley hanging out. We need to know why this bassline is so addictive. And music game shows are back in a big way. I test our UK producer on Australian music. You ready?
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7: She's here. 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
7: What?
0: And life is good.
7: Huge night for Australian music. Shout out to our industry friends hanging out at Carriage Works in Sydney for the ARIA Hall of Fame tonight.
8: Yeah.
7: First year that multiple artists are being inducted in. Garoumal, Jenny Morris, Kate Sobrano, Spiderbait, The Living End, Vika and Linda as well.
8: Oh, so many.
7: So shout out to all of those people getting inducted. You deserve it. And I know for a fact that those industry events go for so many hours. 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
8: Forever.
7: Anyway, we have 2 hours of the good stuff tonight. This is the Maddie Rowe Oz Music Show. On the show, an Aussie is playing Britney Spears. And I can confirm it is not Robert Irwin. Also, a viral Aussie DJ joins the show and new

0: John West, Small Change, on the Matty Rowe Oz Music Show here at Nova. Hey, an Aussie is set to play Britney Spears in her biopic. Just rumours circulating currently. Okay. Who's the Aussie? Where's Britney Spears? Did she approve? Did her family approve?
1: I think Hugh Jackman would make a great Britney. Just putting it out there.
0: He would look good with a bald head, I have to say. Throw it back to 03 Britney when she shaved. Oh my God. You! I love seeing your rig. No, I don't. What? Who? No, I have been called the lesbian godmother. Now, just before we play Kylie Minogue, her sister Dani Minogue is hosting yet again I Kissed a Girl, which is a queer show based in Italy this season, where 10 queer women, I guess, fight for the love of each other. Is that how dating shows work?
1: Okay, so it's a lesbian Love Island.
0: Yes, basically. If I were to host any show, sign me up for that. This would be it. Anyway, love you, Danny. Love you, Kylie. This is Light Up at Nova. It's

0: The most famous DJ from Darwin. He agrees, except Shannon Knoll and Jess Malboy are also from Darwin, but they are not DJs. This is the Oz Music Show at Nova. Great news from the music world. What you heard, that's true, yeah. Maddie's Music Minute. There is so much going on in Australian music tonight, producer Alicia. Britney Spears is getting involved in some kind of way. More on that soon, but let's start with this.
1: Hey, what's up? This is Jess Malboy.
0: Jessica Malboy is set to host the Blackfella Show on the ABC this NAIDOC week. Huh. If you're not aware of NAIDOC week, we always celebrate here at Nova. Mm-hmm. It stands for National Aboriginal and Islanders Day Observance Committee. It's basically a week to celebrate and recognise history, the culture of Aboriginal and Torres Strait Islander people, which is so important. Following the success of last year's The Blackfella Show, which is Australia's first ever First Nations variety program, Jess Malboy, aka Australia's Beyonce, will take the reins as host and be joined by so many great up-and-coming First Nations artists. Mm-hmm. Baker Boy and Drifting Clouds will also guest star. If you want to get involved in it, tune in to The Blackfella Show Wednesday, 8th of July at 9:10 p.m. on ABC TV and ABC iView.
2: I'm Margot Robbie.
0: Up next, Margot Robbie is reportedly playing Britney Spears in the singer's upcoming biopic.
3: What?
0: Now, we love a rumour.
3: We do love a rumour.
0: We didn't start this one, though. So this rumour has been circulating on X, formerly known as Twitter, for quite a while now. It was earlier reported that a biopic was going to be made based on Britney's memoir, The Woman in Me.
3: Oh, yes.
0: Which I have read parts of.
3: You've not read the whole thing yet?
0: No, I can never finish a book. What do you mean? It has been reported, producer Alicia, that the biopic is going to be directed by John M. Chu, who recently directed Wicked.
3: Yeah, he's
0: so
3: fantastic.
0: That is in the works. Whether or not Margot is going to play Britney Spears, I mean, that's just a rumour, but we're here for it.
3: Yeah.
0: Spicks and Specs is back, so get ready to get your musical trivia on because it's going to be returning to our screens next month. Miff Warhurst is going to host again, and so many Australian artists are going to be guesting on Spicks and Specs this year. Amy Shark Rule, Casey Donovan, Dami Im, Kate Miller-Heidke, and some huge performances from Missy Higgins, Miss Kanina, Ruby Fields, Play Lunch, and Kelly Holiday.
3: Love.
0: So if you want to get involved in Spicks and Specs, it returns to ABC TV and ABC iView Wednesday, 8th of July at 8:35 p.m., which is the same day as the Blackfella Show.
3: Oh, yeah.
0: So you can watch Spicks and Specs and then watch Jess Malboy do the Blackfella Show.
3: Yeah.
0: The best. And finally, maybe call me egotistical, but I have always thought that I could be a conductor of an orchestra. Like, just wave that little stick around. Apparently, it requires a lot of skill, a lot of study. You can't just... like,
3: no, you
0: can't wave your baton around.
3: Yeah.
0: So Jose Carreras is set to host a once-in-a-lifetime concert experience exclusively at the Gabba in Brisbane. Jose Carreras is a celebrated tenor. He waves the baton in a beautiful way, allegedly. He is going to be celebrating his 80th birthday in December. And yes, hosting a one-night-only Australian-exclusive concert based on the legendary Pavarotti and Friends. So this is going to include Natalie Imbruglia, Shepherd, Ronan Keating, Robbie Williams, Darren Hayes. Tickets go on sale tomorrow via Ticketmaster. I have always thought that Torn by Natalie Imbruglia could make a really good classical version. Mm. You know, orchestra, strings, violins, when she says lying naked on the floor and then all the strings come in. Oh my God, it's going to be great.
3: Get Maddie Rowe up to perform, guys.
0: Oh no, give me a baton. I'm serious about the baton business.
3: Let's
0: make it a story arc on the show. Give me a baton. Here's Torn now, Natalie Imbruglia on the Oz Music Show at Nova. Enjoy, I love this song.

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0: Drem. That is Eclipse. Her Eurovision should have been winning song on the Oz Music Show here at Nova. Hey, Speaks and Specs is back for 2026, the musical trivia show. And I thought, producer Alicia, that we could test your musical trivia.
1: Oh, God.
0: You're from the UK, but you are new to Australian music.
1: I'm brand new. And I'm bad with music anyway. You're the music girl on the show. I just put the sheets together.
0: Okay, so. Well, I think that you know more than you think.
1: Okay, we'll see.
0: We Speaks and Specs the show up with producer Alicia on the Matty Rowe Oz Music Show next at Nova. Good luck.

0: Peach PRC on the Matty Rowe Oz Music Show at Nova, playing the best Australian music. We have one of the best Aussie DJs on the show next, who only quit his day job 3 months ago, and now he's going mega viral.
1: Whoa.
0: That's facts. Hey, Spicks and Specs is back this year. They announced this today, hosted by Miff Warhurst. It's back on ABC TV, 8th of July, with so many incredible Aussie artists. I know you've never watched Spicks and Specs, producer Alicia, but it's a musical game show. And I thought, because you are new to the Oz Music Show and Australian music, we would quiz you Spicks and Specs style on Australian music. So there's a segment on the show on Spicks and Specs where they get panelists to sing well-known tunes using the lyrics from an unusual book or text.
1: Okay.
0: So I thought I would DTV 8th of July with so many incredible Aussie artists. I know you've never watched Spicks and Specs, producer Alicia, but it's a musical game show. And I thought, because you are new to

0: L. Kennedy, one of the raunchier scenes, and I would attempt to sing some Australian songs whilst also reading the novel from off campus.
1: So you need to say the words from the book in the tune of the song.
0: Correct. Okay, correct. Cool. Okay, so first up, now I'm nervous.
1: You'll never be as
0: nervous. Because I'm a singer, but like this is hard. Okay, ready?
1: Yeah.
0: Song one.

0: Karen.
1: I know that. I know that. I don't know what it is.
0: It's "You're the Voice" by John Farnham.
1: Yes.
0: Oh, come on. All right, next one. You cannot get this wrong. Do you want me to go now? His gruff voice startles me and I realize I've been staring at him for a
1: while. Can I get you out of my head, Carly?
0: Yes!
1: Thank God! I was so nervous. I was going to get none right.
0: Okay, last one.
1: Okay.
0: My mouth is so dry after swallow a few times before answering. No, I mean, you can't stay if you won't. I'm singing in the way that this artist would sing. We can watch something else, so I don't get to finish that. I'm stopping it up.
1: Is it possibly Kelly Holiday?
0: Yes!
1: It's Dancing Too?
0: Yes! It's Dancing Too! Kelly Holiday! You did better than you thought.
1: Because I was thinking Kelly Holiday, but I was also distracted by the words that you were saying.
0: I know, because it's a bit sexy.
1: You did go to the raunchy bit of the book, didn't you?
0: Speaks and Specs returns 8th of July on ABC TV. When we come back, Dean Turnley, Aussie DJ, is hanging out. Let's get Kelly Holiday on now. Dancing 2.

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the Kid Laroi, as heard more recently on the off-campus TV show Soundtrack. It is the Matty Rowe Oz Music Show. We are back after 10 o'clock with G Flip making their US television debut and dropping some of the most bogan lingo to these American TV hosts that I have ever heard. There was confusion in the room. Plus, we get you across what is on in your city this weekend. But now we have one of the most exciting new upcoming DJs on

0: song has hit number one on the Beatport charts. It has 14 million streams on Spotify alone. It is doing all the festival and club circuits. We are obsessed here on the Oz Music Show. The man behind the song, Dean Turnley, is in the building tonight.
1: Thanks for having me, guys.
0: This song needs to be studied, Dean, because every time this bass line comes on, we are just like heaving in here. It's like, have you seen that meme of Shania Twain's Man, I Feel Like a Woman, where it feels like you could run through a wall? That is exactly how I feel when this comes on. I feel like I could climb Mount Everest. I feel like I could do all my taxes. I feel like I could run a marathon.
1: Yeah, that's just fantastic, because that's the idea. I mean, it's it does have this pretty like provocative conversation with the vocals, which is infectious, and then obviously the notes itself is pretty drivey and just makes you want to kind of run through walls or complete your financial year and process your BAS payments.
0: So true. So you produce this song just over 6 months ago. It blows up online. You quit your job, Dean. What happens after that? Like, how's your life changed?
1: I mean, my process hasn't changed too much, but it's just more the touring and the gigging, which has just obviously increased. We released in Miami, so I went over there just to be a part of it and just see the release and meet the team. And we did that, and that was a whole thing in itself. And then we were just straight into touring, an Australian tour. We like rushed to put an Australian tour together, which we sold out, I think, 8 or 9 shows, which I just finished on the weekend.
0: Yeah.
1: While that was all happening, we were obviously putting together the last minute tour in Europe and America, which I head to tomorrow evening. So it's just been like non-stop, but so fun and like just so grateful and privileged to be like doing what I love doing now full time is just the best thing in the world to me.
0: Is there a pressure now that you have this hit to then back it up? Like, you're obviously already kind of working on more music and trying to emulate that same feeling in a bass line and in a vocal again, Dean?
1: Nah, there's honestly not. Like, I will continue this like I have for the last decade, whether people are coming with me or they're not. I've got years of experience in playing, and like, I'm just going to do what I do, and if people love it and they want to come along for it, then come along, and if they don't, they don't. But like, no, I'm not really feeling that. It's just more, I just get to now do this more and more and spend more time writing music than I did before, which is just the best thing in the world.
0: Dean Turnley, we are loving this song, seriously. Every time that bass line comes on, producer Alicia doesn't even listen to what I'm saying on the air. She's just moving her body, and it is so infectious. This song is just one of our favourites, so thank you for producing it. I can tell that you are really ready for what is unfolding and all the shows and all the success and all the attention that comes with a viral hit. So good on you, my friend. We're loving it. Thanks for coming on the show.
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0: 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Let's go!
1: Nova. The best part of my week is the gig guide because I live for a live gig. You catch me front row at every show. And look, maybe I'm a few rows back now because my knees can't take it. But we get you across what is on in your city this weekend with the gig guide. If you like Matt Corby, Damien, Ben Lee, the Jungle Giants and the Wiggles, they are all touring right now, currently. So more on that in a second. Want to celebrate Sonny Federa's brand new album, which drops tomorrow from it. Think About Us plays now.

0: Lee. I saw Star Lee support Carly Rae Jepsen many years ago.
1: Oh.
0: On the Oz Music Show at Nova, producer Alicia and I were talking about when we've been on the Barricade at a show.
1: Yes.
0: My only time was Carly Rae Jepsen in Melbourne at the Forum Theatre.
1: Yeah.
0: And yours was Avril Lavigne.
1: Avril Lavigne in Chicago.
0: What?
1: 2 years ago.
0: That is a flex. If you ever get to be on Barricade at a show, you are a diehard fan. Yeah. I'm a diehard of Carly Rae. You're a diehard of Avril.
1: I'm a diehard Avril.
0: And I'm a diehard of Australian music. Have I ever been on Barricade? Oh, Jessica Mowboy.
1: Oh, yeah, you were. Yeah,
0: I was up front. But look, I had a VIP pass because I work in radio.
1: Sorry,
0: and we get little privileges. But not to brag. Hey, up next, we get you across what is on in your city this weekend with Maddie's Geek Guide. So if you want to get up close, Barricade, front and center to your favorite artists, hold tight. We'll do it after Budgerette Nova.

0: Brothers with Lil Wayne and Christina Milian. That is Hello. Hello.
1: Hello.
0: This is Nova. We're on the Els Music Show. Hello.
2: Are you guys ready? 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
2: Go!
0: Hello, yes, it is me, Maddie, back again for another edition of Maddie's Gig Guide. In Melbourne this weekend, Will Sparks is playing at the Timber Yard on Friday. Fun fact, I co-wrote a song for Will Sparks many, many, many years ago called Untouchable. Yes, I can be on the radio, and yes, I can also co-write big hardcore dance bangers. That is the duality of woman. Anyway, back to the gig guide. The Super Jesus are playing Prince Bandroom on Friday as well. And on Saturday, my old singing teacher, Michael Painter, best voice in Australia, brings his The Greatest Australian Songbook Tour to Geelong Arts Centre. It's a must-see, trust me. Now to Perth, don't miss Eskimo Joe, who are heading over to Frio Social on Friday. Then on Saturday, also at Frio Social, Illy is celebrating 10 years of 2 Degrees, and it's definitely going to be quite the party. Now over to Brisbane with Lutzy.
7: Oh, thank you, Maddie. In Brisbane, Aussie favourites, the Wiggles are taking over QPAC Saturday and Sunday. The Jungle Giants bring their Experiencing Feelings of Joy tour to Fortitude Music Hall. 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Now over to Molly in Adelaide.
8: Oh, thanks, Lutzy. Well, it's a big one here in Adelaide tonight. Lime Cordial are playing with the Adelaide Symphony Orchestra at the Festival Theatre. I am so excited about this. And then next week, Illy and the Jungle Giants are both visiting us. Let's find out what's going on in Sydney with Tim Blackwell.
9: Thank you, Molly. In Sydney, Ben Lee will be at Big Little Brewing on Friday, then at the Regent Richmond on Saturday. Also this weekend, Dami Im plays sold-out shows at the Vanguard before heading over to the Opera House for One Sydney on Sunday. Plus, the Jungle Giants, I love them. They headline Enmore Theatre on Friday, and Matt Corby is at Tumbalong Park on Saturday with support from the fantastic Greta Ray. That's it for another big week of the Gig Guide. Tune in next week to find out what's on near you.
0: Yeah, you better be tuning in. You better. Producer Alicia, jump on a microphone.
8: Tune it in, baby.
0: Tune it in? No, it's tune in. Tune in?
8: Yeah,
0: now I'm questioning myself. The Jungle Giants currently touring Australia. Tune into this. Tell me how it feels at Nova.

0: What's up? It's Jay Flip.
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1: Yeah.
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0: That is the greatest on the Matty Rowe Oz Music Show here at Nova. Would you say that we are the greatest Australian music show?
1: Oh, we're 100%. We are the greatest.
0: We like to believe we are. Thank you for sticking around. More on Australian music next in the Music Minute, where we get you across the biggest Australian music news headlines. G-Flip is definitely making headlines across the world. Their song Bed on Fire, currently on the off-campus TV show. It's going viral. We checked last week the streaming stats on Spotify, 3.5 million. It is now well and truly into 12 million.
1: Oi.
0: So in under a week, 10 million streams on this song. G-Flip made their US television debut earlier this morning to talk about the song. And G, look, love G, a little bit bogan.
1: They are so bogan.
0: Dropping some very bogan lingo words that the US television hosts didn't know what to make of it.
2: Within the first 3 days, my team constantly texting me being like, look at the data, look at the stats, look at our monthly listeners, look at the followers, and everything was just jumping. Like, it actually looks like hockey sticks because it's like kind of flatlining for me and then it just goes up. So yeah, it's really crazy, and I'm just so thankful for Off Campus for whacking my song in there because, yeah, it's, you know, helping me break into industries and countries, people hearing my music that I never thought would.
0: It is so Australian to say whacking my song on the TV
1: show. They whacked my song on it.
0: And then G also said, my mum's been rinsing my music.
1: Yeah, rinsing it.
0: And the US TV host had no idea.
1: They were just looking at each other going, what does that mean?
0: I love Australia. I love G Flip too. Bed on Fire plays now at Nova on the Oz

0: favourite Guy Sebastian songs, 100 Times Around the Sun, the title of the song and the album, which is out now, number one on the ARIA charts last year as well. This is the Matty Rowe Oz Music Show doing this. Music Minute. There is so much going on in Australian music tonight, producer Alicia. Britney Spears is getting involved in some kind of way. More on that soon, but let's start with this.
1: Hey, what's up? This is Jess Malboy.
0: Jessica Malboy is set to host the Blackfella Show on the ABC this NAIDOC Week. Huh. If you're not aware of NAIDOC Week, we always celebrate here at Nova. Mm-hmm. It stands for National Aboriginal and Islanders Day Observance Committee. It's basically a week to celebrate and recognise history, the culture of Aboriginal and Torres Strait Islander people, which is so important. Following the success of last year's The Blackfella Show, which is Australia's first ever First Nations variety program, Jess Malboy, aka Australia's Beyonce, will take the reins as host and be joined by so many great up-and-coming First Nations artists. Mm-hmm. Baker Boy and Drifting Clouds will also guest star. If you want to get involved in it, tune in to The Blackfella Show Wednesday, 8th of July at 9:10 p.m. on ABC TV and ABC iView.
2: I'm Margot Robbie.
0: Up next, Margot Robbie is reportedly playing Britney Spears in the singer's upcoming biopic.
3: What?
0: Now, we love a rumour.
3: We do love a rumour.
0: We didn't start this one, though. So this rumour has been circulating on X, formerly known as Twitter, for quite a while now. It was earlier reported that a biopic was going to be made based on Britney's memoir, The Woman in Me.
3: Oh, yes.
0: Which I have read parts of.
3: You've not read the whole thing yet?
0: No, I can never finish a book.
3: What do you mean?
0: It has been reported, producer Alicia, that the biopic is going to be directed by John M. Chu, who recently directed Wicked.
3: Yeah, he's
0: so
3: fantastic.
0: That is in the works. Whether or not Margot is going to play Britney Spears, I mean, that's just a rumour, but we're here for it.
3: Yeah.
0: Spicks and Specs is back, so get ready to get your musical trivia on because it's going to be returning to our screens next month. Miff Warhurst is going to host again, and so many Australian artists are going to be guesting on Spicks and Specs this year. Amy Shark Rule, Casey Donovan, Dami Im, Kate Miller-Heidke, and some huge performances from Missy Higgins, Miss Kenina, Ruby Fields, Play Lunch, and Kelly Holiday.
3: Love.
0: So if you want to get involved in Spicks and Specs, it returns to ABC TV and ABC iView Wednesday, 8th of July at 8:35 p.m., which is the same day as the Blackfella Show.
3: Oh, yeah.
0: So you can watch Spicks and Specs and then watch Jess Malboy do the Blackfella Show.
3: Yeah.
0: The best. And finally, maybe call me egotistical, but I have always thought that I could be a conductor of an orchestra. Like, just wave that little stick around. Apparently, it requires a lot of skill, a lot of study. You can't just, like,
3: no, you can't
0: wave
3: just
0: your baton around.
3: Yeah.
0: So Jose Carreras is set to host a once-in-a-lifetime concert experience exclusively at the Gabba in Brisbane. Jose Carreras is a celebrated tenor. He waves the baton in a beautiful way, allegedly. He is going to be celebrating his 80th birthday in December. And yes, hosting a one-night-only Australian-exclusive concert based on the legendary Pavarotti and Friends. So this is going to

0: include Natalie Imbruglia, Shepherd, Ronan Keating, wow. Robbie Williams, Darren Hayes. Tickets go on sale tomorrow via Ticketmaster. I have always thought that Torn by Natalie Imbruglia could make a really good classical version. Mm. You know, orchestra, strings, violins, when she says lying naked on the floor and then all the strings come in. Oh my God, it's going to be great.
1: Get Muddy Rope to perform, guys.
0: Oh no, give me a baton. Anyway, if you want to keep up to date on Australian music news, we have a podcast. Did Jack Gray, Aussie artist, throw up in front of a Bieber? Is Paris Hilton getting around Aussie music? Which Aussie artist opened for Michelle Obama? All the answers at the podcast.

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0: Nola. This is the Maddie Rowe Oz Music Show at Nova. I am Maddie Rowe. Producer Alicia is here.
1: Hello.
0: We want to shout out our industry friends over at Carriage Works in Sydney at the ARIA Hall of Fame event. It's probably wrapped by now. True?
1: They're probably getting on it still.
0: Oh,
1: they're probably
0: celebrating. If not, shout out Kate Sobrano, inducted into the ARIA Hall of Fame tonight. If you are in an Uber somewhere, we love you. We want to shout you out. Love you, The Living End. Love you, Spider-Vate. Love you, Vicar and Linda, for getting inducted as well. Before we jump out of here, let's do this.
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0: Love this Australian song so much, we have to play it again. It comes from Byron Bay pop princess York, but with an E. Now, you might notice that there is spelling in that. B-R-E-A-K, breakup season.
1: Yeah. It always confuses me when there's spelling in songs.
0: No, I think it's good.
1: Do you?
0: York has a lot of fans over in Asia, and the fans over there have said that York's music helped them speak English and learn English. So this makes sense to me. Gwen Stefani walked with B-A-N-A-N-E-S, so breakup season by York and the spelling bee could run. Yeah. We are going to be talking to York in the next few days about this song. I want to ask her if she made it so that people could learn how to spell.
1: That seems pretty
0: on, don't you think? Anyway, this is a great pop song, a great breakup song, and great for spelling. True. York, breakup season, plays now. She was

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2: 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Plus Bruno Mars, I Just Might. 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In August, we have free tickets to win on the Nova Player. This is Fever.

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0: Did You Love Me, Ariana Grande on Nova. Huge week for her. She announced her split from Ethan Slater, her long-term partner of, well, three years? Is 3 years a long time? I mean, it's kind of a blip in your life, isn't it? Anyway, he starred in Wicked, she starred in Wicked. They've called it quits. Ariana Grande also touring currently. When's she here in Australia? I'll be waiting. Jelly Roll plays next too. Nova.
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5: 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In the
6: 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Here's my question for you. Is it too early for a breakdown? 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
6: Thank you so very much, and thank you for allowing me to be vulnerable. Yeah. Because I had a night last night, and I'm having a morning this morning, and I think it all started with watching Neil Danaher's children speak at his funeral yesterday. And if you missed it, oh, gosh, prepare to be raw.
8: Even when he couldn't talk, he used his machine to chat and called me and my brother Ollie cheeky monkeys. My pops was strong, brave and courageous, and I hope I can be like him when I grow up. I miss you, Poppy. Play on.
9: I love Poppy very much. I wish he

0: us and take me on adventures. I hope you got to see me push the sliders down. I love you, Pop. Goodbye.
1: Oh, jeez.
2: I think the worst part about it was watching his daughter, Beck, say, I'm about to have another baby, so another grandchild in a day, two, maybe a week, and her say that he wanted to hold on to see her.
1: Yeah.
2: And I was just like, oh, isn't that what it's all about, particularly grandparents? Because last night I had a night where my husband's away, so I'm trying to juggle everything, and I was taking my six-year-old to grandma's. And for whatever, she loves being at grandma's.
1: Yeah.
2: She loves it so much.
1: Which is a great result.
2: But also she loves being at home. So I think she's a real one of those little souls that likes just being around mum and dad all the time. And so I was taking her over and she was all upset. And I felt like just grabbing her and saying, your moments at your grandparents are the best moments of your life. They were the best moments of my childhood. And one day they won't be there.
1: Yeah, that's an important message, isn't it? Because you always live in the moment and you don't sort of know what you've got until it's gone. If you can identify that and really drill into your kids, hey, your grandparents are awesome.
2: Yeah.
1: They're really, really special and they're certainly not going to be around forever. That's a really, really important message for a kid because I can only just remember one of my grandfathers and that's it. And he was awesome.
2: Yeah.
1: He was really, really, really special.
2: How old were you when you lost your grandparents?
1: 12. Because I remember, I do remember the funeral as well.
2: Yeah.
1: And I remember just watching Dad and just basing my reactions, basing on him, like, because that's what you do, like, kind of like, well, if Dad's upset, then I'm definitely going to be upset. We were upset, but yeah, grandparents were awesome.
2: Yeah.
1: And they give you lollies, they give you chocolate. And they give you all the stuff that mum and dad won't let you.
2: I know.
1: Because they know that they're actually allowed to.
2: I know. And I dropped her off last night. Grandma had made a spaghetti bolognese. She had a cornetto in the freezer that she, you know, in anticipation of Harper coming over.
1: She probably had the cornetto first.
2: And then, you know, I put her bag in her bedroom and there's a handmade quilt that Grandma had put together. And I felt like embrace it because my eldest as well lost her grandma Cheryl to MND and I'll never forget that funeral and the same moment and Taylor just sitting next to her grandma's coffin just being like she couldn't walk away.
1: Yeah.
2: And so it's just, yeah, told you I was breakdown ready and here we are. Here we are. And I've got a sick 13-year-old sitting out here this morning. And I feel like taking her to grandma's. God, I feel like going to grandma's and just being looked after, you know?
1: Yes, we all want to go to your grandma's house and eat cornettos. It's a good message and it's a good spot to be vulnerable and talk about your grandparents.
2: Mm.
1: Grandparents are awesome and don't take them for granted, please.
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1: Gen Z alert. Gen Z alert.
2: Bless the Gen Zers. Bless them.
3: Well, bless the fact that you're so obsessed with them. But anyway, here we go.
2: Corporate managers have ranked Gen Z among the most challenging generations to manage. Gosh, they're so independent. They've cited differences in communication styles, work-life balance expectations, emotional well-being, and career goals. Many experts argue this reflects a shift in workplace culture rather than a problem with the generation. And I blame COVID.
3: Yeah.
2: COVID completely shifted everybody. It gave the power to the workers, didn't it? Researchers say the younger workers prioritise flexibility, transparency and healthy boundaries compared with previous generations. So maybe some managers just aren't with the times. What? Are you saying it was unhealthy to probably put in an extra 10 to 20 hours
3: unpaid
2: free every single week? Big difference between where we're coming through. I know this is a bit of a back in my day type situation, but I just sort of, maybe, I tell you what I'm learning from the Gen Zers.
3: Go on then.
2: Is that, yeah, we got bent over aggressively.
3: No, we did.
2: Yeah, and Gen Zers are like, no, I'm not doing that.
3: Yeah.
2: It's not part of my job. No, these are my rights. I'm not doing it. Sometimes probably take it too far the other way. But then you look back and you're like, oh, I did all that extra stuff with the false hope and belief that it was going to put me in this particular spot. It didn't. I got turfed out and I just got bent over.
3: Yeah, but I'm confused about this as well because, like, you say that, but look at you now. You're thriving and you're killing it and you're smashing it and you're doing really well in your career because you worked hard. And
2: I started working radio 3 years ago. Before that, I was trying to make it in finance.
3: But you know what I mean? Like, you did the hard yards and you know what hard work looks like, and look at you now. So I'm with you on the scale of what's healthy and what's good and what's unhealthy. We need to find that happy medium in the middle.
2: Yeah. Aggressively both sides. That's a difference in generations. Maybe we could do this, 13, 24, 10. Are you a manager of a Gen Zer? You got a bunch of Gen Zs and you're like, oh gosh, I don't know what to do here. Or are you a Gen Z worker? And you're sitting there being like, no, this is me. This is my time to show. I make the rules. I'm the captain now.
3: And I understand that, but you get to be captain when you do the work and you do put in the hard yards and you do put in the hours. Then you get to be captain.
2: Yeah.
3: That's just the way life is.
2: Yeah.
3: Don't you reckon?
2: Yeah, I think so. But then you're like, wow, I'm there. I've done everything I wanted to achieve. Oh, whoops, now I'm 79. And I'm going to die soon. Is that the fear as well?
3: Yeah.
2: Because now I'm working way too much.
3: Yeah, true.
2: Obviously.
3: True.
2: And everyone's like, oh, gosh, work-life balance. And I'm like, no, push through. And then I almost know that I'm going to be the example where I look back and be like, why do I work so much?
3: Mm-hmm.
2: What am I doing?
3: Mm.
2: Who regretted working less to spend more time with their family? Pretty much no one.
3: Well, it's not too late,
2: but
3: bro.
2: But also, have you met my kids?
3: Listen, you're only 40. There's still time to turn this ship around if you want to be the captain of it.
0: Jodie and Hazy. In the morning. He's a hit maker. A global superstar.
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5: Could we be seeing the death of the one-night stand?
6: Excuse me very much.
5: How disappointed she
6: sounded. See, producer Lucy was so up and about. She's in such a good mood. You've completely ruined her entire livelihood.
5: Mate,
6: it's what she's known for.
5: You're in a monogamous relationship and you're wanting to get married and have babies and do all the things and I then do. You're like, oh, boo-hoo, death of the one-night stand.
7: Anyway.
5: Okay. So this is according to Love Honey's 2026 Sex Trends Report. You might know Love Honey. You see the shops around sometimes and you walk past and there's these big bosomed women with all the lingerie. You know what I mean?
6: Yeah. A hell of a report too, by the way.
5: Yeah.
6: Really intriguing, engaging.
5: So they found that less than half, so 49% of Gen Zers have had a drunken sexual encounter.
6: What?
7: Of course it's a Gen Z thing.
6: Oh gosh, we're being sensible, guys. No regrets. We're not doing things that make us regret our entire lives.
5: So how's that? So it just means they're just not doing it anymore. And they cite a couple of different reasons. So they say basically they don't go out to clubs to meet people or talk in bars like we used to, but they use it as maybe a Hinge date and build things slowly and more intentionally. She says we're also more safety conscious and protective of our intimate experiences.
6: Okay.
5: All right. Show of hands, who's had a one-night stand?
6: Oh, Jesus. Whoa.
5: What are you doing over there? Get your hand in the air.
6: Producer Lucy's hand went straight up and they went through the bloody ceiling. My very goodness.
5: I've never seen a girl more excited to talk about one night stands.
7: Well, I think most people go through that phase of their life. I'm very happily not in it anymore. I'll be clear. But it was a formative time of your life, I think.
5: I think Gen Zers are onto something. They're highly unfulfilling, so I'm told.
6: Yeah.
5: One night stands. Awkward.
6: Super awkward.
5: So awkward.
7: Yeah, but you have to have awkward moments in life. You can't start out everything being perfect once you hit 17 and you start adulthood perfectly.
5: Yeah.
7: No, you've got to have the awkward, funny stories.
6: Oh, can I tell you a pretty gross story, actually?
7: I said awkward, not gross,
6: I've got two stories for you. And it probably happened two or three times. I remember getting home with a young lady and we were both way too drunk.
5: Mm.
6: And I remember waking up the next day and she said, oh, what happened last night? Did we do anything? And I remember taking the covers off and being like, I doubt it. We're both fully clothed with shoes on as well. So I'm guessing absolutely nothing happened.
5: I'm thinking not.
6: Yeah.
5: Oh,
6: I also remember being potentially about to have a one-night stand when, once again, alcohol, gosh, classic alcohol, drunk too much. And I remember vomiting in my bed just before something was potentially going to happen. And do you think something happened from there?
5: I'm guessing that poor girl, as she's wiping your vomit away from her mouth, I'm thinking it might have been a mood killer. I don't know.
7: Did she actually stay the night?
6: No. She got a cab. But what I would say, fellas, don't spew on them. Okay, you're going to be alone, okay? And I unfortunately had to learn the hard way.
5: Okay, 13, 24, 10. Were you the girl that got spewed on by Andrew?
6: I know who she is too, by the way.
5: Oh, no.
6: Yeah.
7: Shocking and surprising advice from you.
5: Oh, my God.
7: Just in case no one knows, don't spew.
6: Yeah, she now lives on Mars.
5: Also, shit, look at the phones light up.
6: Yeah.
0: Let's do it. Non-stop hit.

0: Nova's Jodie and Hazy.
1: 13-24-10, yeah. You know you're hungover when?
2: Finish this sentence, please. So we saw something on TikTok the other day. It's a girl called Alice James. She's very prevalent on TikTok, and it's probably the ultimate indication that she was incredibly hungover, because have a listen to this.
3: Anyone who thinks they're hungover, just know that I'm sitting in my car waiting for a friend, eating tinned red spaghetti out of a can, cold, with a pen.
1: That's it. Well done. With a pen. It's the pen was a clincher for me.
2: The pen did it for me. Now, let's go to an expert in this space, Andrew Hayes, king of the hangover.
1: Yes.
2: King. It doesn't happen very often, but when you do it so damn well.
1: Yeah, thank you so much. Appreciate that.
2: I'd like a couple of examples from you, please.
1: Yeah, I remember when we were at the Garden. What was that for recently?
2: We had a party in
1: the
2: Garden.
1: Oh, we had the Red Room. Mm-hmm. That's right.
2: Yep.
1: That was a lot of fun. I've never vaped before in my life. I woke up with a vape on me. There was a vape just sitting there on my sternum, and I was like, I had to introduce myself the next morning.
2: I have never known you to smoke or vape.
1: I know,
2: or do anything of
1: that. But I don't.
2: Right.
1: It was like a grape-flavoured vape. I'm like, what am I supposed to do with this thing? I was like blowing it out. I'm like, nah, I think you're supposed to suck it in.
2: Are you sure it was a grape flavour, or it was just the red wine tannins still in your mouth the night before?
1: I've spoken to you about the time as well that I, what else? It's always these bloody Nova events.
2: I know. They always get you good.
1: I don't go out except for these Nova events.
2: Mm-hmm.
1: Because we had bloody a lot of fun. And then I had, was it last year or the year before I had my daughter's birthday?
2: Oh.
1: And Cara had organised it at this very, very, I mean, if it's AFL Max, love it.
2: Yep.
1: Huge place, cruise around.
2: Mm-hmm.
1: Hey, great tools to hang out in there in 45 minutes if you don't want to speak to anyone. But the place we were at was so intimate.
2: Yes.
1: And I had no choice.
2: Was it like a play cafe?
1: Yes, that's exactly what it was.
2: Yeah.
1: And I had no choice but to chat to everyone around me, introduce myself, play host.
2: Mm-hmm.
1: And, they didn't want to hear from me.
2: Mm.
1: You know, all the parents are sitting around there like, oh, and then you're like, oh, we can't talk about whether we've already spoken about that three times. Or, oh, yeah, no, oh, they're having so much fun. You know shit.
2: Yeah.
1: Do you know what I mean?
2: Yeah. Like, I know what you're saying.
1: Yeah.
2: Do you want to mention the other part of the story?
1: What's that?
2: Where you saw someone?
1: No.
2: Oh, you don't want to mention that?
1: What about you?
2: That was a swift. Oh gosh. I don't know about, I'm not going to use my personal experience, but on the play cafe thing, Summer's dad, block your ears please, darling, while talk
1: Summer.
2: About daddy.
1: Careful, earmuffs.
2: We might have gone to, I don't know if it was one of our kids or someone else's birthday party, but I do have a photo of him on my phone, face down asleep on one of the inflatables.
1: Yes. That's when you know.
2: With the worst hangover you could ever and he just gave up on life that day.
1: Yeah.
2: He just thought, I don't care if everyone knows that I'm hungover. I'm just going to have a little nap.
1: And you're allowed to, because sometimes you get caught up in the moment and it's very, very occasional. And that's the other thing as well. When it is occasional, it catches you off guard. You're not used to it. You get carried away. And the hangover is 1,000 times worse.
2: Yeah.
1: I'm not sure about eating spaghetti with a pen worse. But
2: 13-24-10, let's do this morning. Holly, hello. You know you're hungover when?
4: When nothing feels real the next day and you feel like you're just living in a fever dream.
1: Yep. I know that. That's a good one.
2: Have you got the song there? That'll test you. It's bizarre, isn't it? It's almost like you're sort of half asleep, half awake, Holly.
1: Yeah.
4: Yeah, pretty well. You're looking at your hair like, oh, God, what's happened to it? It's all blurry. And what happened last night?
2: Yeah.
1: Can I tell you, Holly, I get those feelings post-football season, and particularly if you've like won.
2: Yeah.
1: Where it's a sort of day two or day three, and you don't really know whether it's a dream or not.
2: Yeah.
1: You're just sort of pushing through. But it's a nice time. Everyone's feeling good because you've just achieved something really cool.
2: You've won at least two premierships at Nassanfor.
1: Yeah, give or take. Yeah, that's good.
2: Hello, Mike. How do you know?
5: You know you're hungover when you have to lie down in the shower.
1: Yes, that is so true. In the shower and you're like, oh, what am I doing here?
2: Yeah.
1: Like, is this where we're at?
2: Yeah.
1: Am I improving myself?
2: Because don't you feel like, Mike, the one place that you should be happy, even hungover, is standing up in the shower? And if you can't even manage that, you're in real trouble, aren't you?
1: Yeah.
5: Yeah, it's a hard day ahead.
1: It's a hard day ahead. And then the day turns and like, oh, I've got to get to work. Oh, this sucks.
2: Yeah. Let's go to Daryl. You know you're hungover when?
6: When your stomach's screaming at you for something and anything and you're crawling on all fours to the fridge and you have your family looking at you like, what the heck are you doing?
2: What do you mean? You've crawled to the fridge before, Daryl.
6: Yep. Wow. I sure have.
1: Yeah, and what is it? Do you know when you're so hungover that you don't care about the disappointment that you can feel coming from your parents' eyes?
2: The judgment.
6: Yeah. It's more disappointing when you look in the fridge and there's nothing to cure your hangover.
2: Oh,
1: like,
2: man.
1: I'm so disappointed because I'm hungry.
6: So you crawl back to bed.
2: Yeah.
1: And mum and dad are like, oh, we're so disappointed in how you've turned out.
2: Yeah.
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12: 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This is Nova.
13: Come on, boys, let's have a ball. Morning, everybody. Happy Friday.
14: Morning.
13: Good Friday. Time. On the show today, we're going to catch up with parenting expert Dr. Justin Coulson, who's written a book on how to raise boys that become great men.
14: You'll love hearing his voice too. Very soothing.
13: He has a fantastic voice, yeah.
15: Radio voice.
13: That's true.
14: What else are we going to talk about? Who pays when you're on a date?
13: The answer is Joel.
15: Yeah, I know, and my friends all know that answer too.
13: Yeah.
15: All too well.
13: Yes, I do.
14: Any date.

0: Nathan, Nat, and Sean. Nova.
1: Now, Joel, something's caught your eye.
2: Yes, where do we stand on this? and someone asked, is this, you know, a regular thing in Australia and when you're dating?
3: Yep.
2: So these two people have met online and this lady has posted their interaction. They met up once and obviously, yeah, they had the first date.
3: Yeah.
2: They went their separate ways. And then the guy or the girl that she went on the date with has messaged and said, would you like to meet again sometime?
1: Right.
3: Okay.
2: And she has said, I think you're a great guy. Oh, there we go. She went on a date with a guy. I think you're a great guy, but unfortunately I don't feel the connection. Praying hands emoji, which Terry Creasy, my father, loves.
1: Yes.
2: This guy then replies, thank you.
1: Thank you, next.
2: This is a high five. Yeah, thank you, next. He said, that's all right. Please transfer me the $38 for that breakfast. Thank you.
3: Whoa.
1: First of all, expensive breakfast. Second of all,
2: who goes on a breakfast date? Like, that's friend zoning someone straight away.
1: It's low commitment, isn't it? Yeah.
3: But if you're unsure, it's not a bad way to start, is it?
1: It's not a bad way.
3: Just have breakfast, then you can get away, you got the rest of the day to hide from that person.
2: Find someone else.
3: Find someone else, yeah.
2: You've still got
3: lunch and dinner to go.
2: And second dinner.
1: Yes. I think you've just got to cop it on the chin. If you paid for it at the time, you've got to cop it on the chin.
3: Of course you do.
1: I'm not somebody who thinks that the guy should pay for dates all the time. Like, I don't believe that because I'm a modern woman.
2: But if you have paid,
1: you don't get to then ask for money back because she doesn't want to see you again.
3: Oh, 100%
1: now. Like, you've just got to cop that on the chin and move on.
3: Absolutely.
1: Yeah.
3: That's very petty. Like, oh, she won't go with me now. All right, well, give me money back and I'll be on my way.
1: That's fine. I need the money for that avocado toast.
2: Yeah. Okay, what if it was dinner then and the bill was, say, $600 and he's gone, give me the $300.
1: Well, the only person I know who would spend $300 on dinner for me is Joel Creasy.
2: I've got to spoil the queen when she comes to town. I paid on Jack and my first date and never stopped, really set the precedent there.
1: So did you have a conversation about it? Did he offer? Did you expect him
2: to? No, I didn't expect it. I organised it.
1: Yes, so if you organise it and pick the restaurant, I think it's on you to pay for it.
2: Yeah, I think this guy's just upset. Yeah.
3: But either way, if you go out with someone and they've asked you and you go there and you decide that you're going to pay for whatever reason, you just go, oh, no, I'll get it. No problem. I'm not then going, okay, then.
1: Yes.
3: I'm not looking for money back in return even if we don't see each other again because I've offered to pay.
1: In that moment,
3: this guy's 100%. Clearly offered to pay.
1: Yeah, but in his mind, he's thinking this is an investment in our future happiness. Therefore, if she's sticking around, I don't mind paying. But seeing that she doesn't want to see me again, okay, no worries. You can pay your half. Nah.
2: Yeah.
1: I don't agree with that either. Mm. I don't agree with it either. But, you know, also I similarly would have offered to say, oh, let me put in, you know, when the bill came, especially if I wasn't feeling it.
3: Do you do that one where you go, you go to reach for your wallet, Nat, or your purse, or your handbag?
2: Yeah, and you fumble.
3: I don't know what you're taking out. Anyway. And then, I've got my wad of cash.
2: Nat only deals in cash.
1: That's right. I just peel off some crisp 50s.
3: That would be gold. Intimidating.
2: Yeah. Yeah, I do get the pettiness of it because I have been petty before. I remember when a guy told me he didn't want to see me anymore. I

0: Nat and Sean.
1: There was a girl who went on a date with a guy. He then messaged her and said, hey, how about a second date? She said,
2: sorry,
1: wasn't feeling it. Wasn't feeling the vibe, but you're a lovely guy and I wish you all the best. And he said, that's great. No worries. Can you please send me the $38
3: Here's
1: that I paid for your breakfast?
2: I know.
1: And he goes, it seems a little tight to me. Dot's in Two Rocks. Morning, Dot.
2: Hey, Dot.
4: Good morning. Hey, how are you?
1: What's your take on it, Dot?
4: Hey, I've been around the dating scene a while. I'm a young 71-year-old.
3: Hey, fresh chicken.
2: Good on you, Dot.
1: Yes.
4: And I think a lot of life experiences, he wanted to put his hand in your pocket for the rest of his life.
2: Oh, yes. Very good point,
1: I
2: Dot.
1: I see.
2: Yeah.
1: So the least he can do is put...
4: Yes. He'd be wanting you to pay for everything all his life. If that's the first date, it's a really bad indicator, girl.
2: I feel your girlfriend.
1: So she's saying if the girl pays on the first date, he's going to expect that for the rest of your life together.
2: Yeah.
1: Sean, is that
3: who knows a person like that? Dot, I wouldn't have thought
1: so. Thank
2: you, Dot. Oh, Dot, get out there.
1: Carol's in Melville. Hello, Carol.
5: Hey, guys. Love your show.
1: Oh, thank
3: you, Carol.
1: What's your take on this?
5: Obviously, we've all been on a few dates. I found... Usually, you know, straight away when someone's just not it.
1: Yes.
2: Yeah.
5: You know, there's always that immediate thing. So what I've found when I'm in that situation is I've gone, look, you know what, I offer at the time, I say, oh, look, I'm just going to pay for my stuff, it's fine.
1: Yes.
5: I don't even sort of get in it. I find that works best. I mean, one of the weirdest things that did happen to me once, which I think pushed me in this direction, was that this one guy, we went on one date, it was nice, and then we thought, we'll try a second date, and this time he was going... All out. So, you know, to rock to the casino. I think dinner was about $500 or $600.
2: Whoa. Oh, it's like
5: and then
2: that
5: halfway
2: lot.
5: Through, and it was amazing, right? I think, oh, this is really special. But then, you know, halfway through the dinner, this woman comes up to the table and they were sort of talking and she didn't say anything specific, but I saw his face get really dark and cloudy, like, okay,
2: oh dear.
5: This feels a bit odd. Then she left and I said, oh, you know, who was that? He goes, that was my ex. I'm really sorry. And I thought,
2: what?
5: Oh, I'm going. Oh, and then I just got that, you know,
1: Bunny
5: Boiler vibe, and
1: yep.
5: I thought, you know, I've got a young child as well, and you know, he said, oh look, don't worry about it. Let's just go have fun here. Let's, you know, I'm not going to bet. Let's go into the casino, win some money, that kind of thing.
2: Uh-huh.
5: So we went in, and he just, yeah, do whatever you like. And I hardly ever, you know, play at the casino, but I ended up winning nearly $1,000.
1: Yes.
5: It was really weird. Like on two up, I did, and this one lady even said to me while I was doing two up, she goes, oh no, don't do that. I had no idea what I was doing. I said, no, put one there. She goes, oh no, that's not going to happen tonight. So that's already won. You're bad luck. But it won so much. I thought, stuff it. At the end of the night, just because of the vibe of how it felt, I split the money with him.
1: Yes.
2: Yeah.
5: As I did take half that pay for dinner. But I'm sorry, but I'm not going to see you again.
1: Yes.
5: Just because of the vibe of her hanging around there. That's just, I'm sorry. It's too much.
3: Yeah,
5: so
3: yeah.
5: And we left it. And it felt right, you know. And we both went home with money, that kind of thing. But then we left it sort of clean.
2: Everyone's a winner.
3: Yeah, and now you're gambling alley.
1: Just like that. And that's what happened.
3: Coming.
1: Thank you, Carol.
2: It could be a lucky charm.
3: Yeah, it could have been.
1: And to finish, it's Louise is in Gosnells. Hello, Louise.
6: Good morning, guys.
1: All right.
3: Hi, Lou.
1: Who do you think should pay on the first date, Lou? What's your take on it?
6: Oh, look, definitely them. But especially when it was my 19th birthday, it's actually regarding my current partner. This is 25 years ago.
2: Yeah.
6: And it was my first dinner out with a boyfriend. And he took me to the old Steve's Hotel.
1: Yeah,
6: and it was all like fine dining.
1: Yes.
2: Oh, yeah.
6: And my 19th birthday, getting shouted dinner. And then at the end of the dinner, he goes, so we're going to go Dutch.
1: Oh.
6: And I was like, oh, yeah, sure, no problem. And so found the money in my in my wallet and had to pay my half.
1: So, hang on, I've got a couple of questions about this. So was he taking you out because it was your birthday?
6: Yes.
1: And he chose the restaurant?
6: Yes.
1: Nah, yes.
3: And you went back
1: and you married him.
6: Did actually, that... we did then, and then we revisited. So 20 years later.
1: Amazing.
2: Wow.
1: Amazing.
2: And you split the cost of the wedding?
6: Now he's a gentleman.
1: Now he's a gentleman.
2: That's beautiful.
1: Do you bring that up often about how he treated you on your 19th birthday?
6: Oh, yeah, all the time.
1: Yeah, good. Okay, I would too.
6: He chooses
1: absolutely.
6: Not to remember.
1: Yeah.
2: Oh, how many radio shows have you called into this morning with this story?
3: Yeah. It's amazing how wives have got an amazing ability to think back to those stories.
1: Oh, what, remember the things you did wrong?
3: Yeah. Mm. Uncanny, isn't it?
2: On your birthday, Louise.
1: I can't believe that Louise went back there.
0: Nathan, Nat and Sean. Nova. Yeah. Returning to our shores this year.
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0: 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Nova.
16: Nova. Let's get the party started. See you at the bar, you was hardly talking. That's when I knew that your heart was scarring. Friends to lovers need a part to star in. Like, wait, babe, let me...

0: Sean.
1: Special guest in the studio, Dr. Justin Coulson, was first introduced to us by Maggie Dent.
2: Absolutely.
1: Also, any friend of Maggie Dent.
2: A few years ago, yeah.
1: He's a friend of ours. Now, you've written a new book called Boys, Building Strong Young Men from the Inside Out, and we've all seen the Manosphere documentaries on Netflix. We know the bad iteration. We know what we don't want the young men to grow into, boys to grow into. So, you know, this is where your book comes in, right?
2: Right, yeah. So I keep on hearing people talk about toxic masculinity,
1: yeah.
2: And it drives me insane because every time you say that masculinity is toxic, boys hear this message that they are toxic and they feel lousy about themselves,
1: sure.
2: Or they start to rebel, which tends to lead in
1: yes, if you
2: direction.
1: Already believe that's what I am, then I will become that, yes. Yeah.
2: And the other problem is that we say to boys and girls that boys are toxic and masculinity is toxic, and so the girls start to hate the boys because they don't trust them.
1: Yeah.
2: So when I was thinking about writing this book, and it's taken me 4 years, it's been the hardest book of my life to write, I was like, well, what's the alternative? Healthy masculinity. So how do we define that? It took me forever to do this, but the book is basically saying, can we stop looking at boys as the problem and start looking at them as the solution? Because they are.
1: Yep.
2: And a healthy male is one who helps the people around him feel safer and stronger. If you are a male and you know how to help the people around you feel better about themselves, to feel enlarged, safer and stronger, then you're doing it right.
1: Yeah.
2: And if you're a male who denigrates and puts down and uses your size and your strength to dominate and subvert, then you're doing it wrong.
1: Yeah.
2: That's not what masculinity needs to be in 2026. Safer and stronger.
3: Yeah, how do young boys go about that if they're, you know, swimming upstream against, you know, the group that are wanting to go in one direction and they want to call out this bad behaviour? What's the best way for them to do that instead of, like, sticking out of the pack and sort of, and, you know, then feeling the blowback from that?
2: Yeah, Joel, so that was the hardest thing to write about, and that's why I've called, the subtitle is Building Strong Young Men from the Inside Out. Because so much of what we do in 2026, because it's all about looks maxing, it's all about the culture, it's all about how big my shoulders are and how big my guns are. The focus actually needs to shift internal, which means that we're focused on character, and that's kind of an old fashioned idea, right? Like, let's build character and virtue, but imagine if we could drip feed into our boys' brains this idea that you help people feel safer and stronger. So what does that actually look like? It means that you're a giver more than you're a taker.
1: Yeah.
2: It means that you show up and add value. True story. As I was writing the book, I had countless conversations with boys, girls, mums, dads, psychologists, teachers, you name it, everyone. And I reckon at least a dozen people at every age, always female, said to me the following. They said, I don't want a man in my life.
1: Mm.
2: I'm not interested. And I remember one distinct conversation. A woman said to me, she was in her mid-40s. She'd just recently divorced. We knew each other well enough that I said, so are you going to start dating again? Are you on the apps? And she's like, no, because no guy that I've spoken to since I divorced is going to be a bonus in my life. They want a mother. They want a housekeeper.
1: Yeah.
2: And I'm like, how good would that be on your Tinder profile? Show me your bonus.
1: Yes.
2: Yeah. I don't know if you're going to get what you want. Show me your bonus. But that's what she was saying. I want a guy who, I teach my daughters, I've got six of them, I teach my daughters to look for the chair stackers.
1: Yes.
4: Yeah. That's a really
1: I know exactly
4: point.
1: What you mean. The ones who are helping out when it's not expected, but it's an
2: the event's
1: added,
2: over. Yeah. Everyone's
1: yeah. Everyone
2: talking,
1: else has gone home,
2: and somebody has said, "Oh, there's a need here."
1: Yeah.
2: And they've stepped in and started stacking the chairs. I've got.
3: Yeah, that's
1: I mean, if they're just stacking the chairs at your house, when
4: you're out of here.
3: Dinner's ready.
1: Stop it.
4: Hey, Justin, I'm really rapt that you read this, and as soon as it came across our desk the other week, and I was just looking through the front end, I've been wanting to talk about this for a long time. I'm sick to death of the negativity surrounding young men.
2: Yep.
4: We're losing them hand over fist, and no one gives a shit, to be honest, because we're not talking about it enough. And, you know, you talk about the manosphere thing, which I'm irate with, because people then look at that and go, this is what normal society is like, or the young people are like. None of my children are like that.
2: Yes.
4: And none of the kids I know are like that. There could be one in... Yeah. How many percent is like that? That's what happens in female race, in male race, anyone in between. There's always going to be an outlier and more outliers because there's 28 million people in Australia and across the world, and I'm sick to death of it. What I am really want to concentrate on is positivity about these boys and what they can become. My kids' school, this is kind of a bit of a statement piece to be fair, but my kids' school teach them to be gentlemen.
2: Right.
4: And what that comes back to is what you said before, which is really important, is old school values. My dad is a good man. I know that. My grandfather was. And I'm sure that you two would have exactly the same conversation. And for some reason, it's been overlooked at these people and that society has changed. No, there is dickheads out there and there always will be.
2: Yeah.
4: But there are some good humans. We need to get behind them and stop losing them.
2: Sean, I wanted to focus on all the extremes in the book, but the more I thought about it, the more I was like, that's not representative of what most Aussie families are dealing with. Most Aussie families are dealing with a kid who just says, I hate school, or he's a bit disrespectful to mum, or he wants to game too much, or maybe he's watched a bit too much pornography. But
3: sounds like my fiance.
2: But when I talk to like school boys, and I do heaps of talks in schools, I talk to staff and parents and kids. When I talk to them, I'm overwhelmed by the number of them who think that the extremes of the manosphere are just rancid. And you know the other funny thing? When I ask them, who do you look up to? Like, there's this fear-mongering in the media that all the boys are being swept up in the Andrew Tate sphere, and it's a mess. And there are some non-thriving boys who are really struggling with that, and they see him as a solution.
4: Yeah, but most people don't know who the F he is.
2: No, they don't. And the good news is when you say to a young man, just who are the men that you look up to? I mean, you guys were just talking to some footy players.
1: Yeah.
2: And I'm thinking that sort of stuff. I'm thinking Chris Hemsworth. Overwhelmingly, and it's not going to be a surprise when I say it, overwhelmingly they say, my dad.
1: Yeah.
2: And when I say why, they say, because he listens to me and because he shares stuff with me.
1: Yeah.
2: And I look at that and I'm like, they're not looking for guys with six packs and big shoulders. They're looking for someone who puts an arm around them and says, I know it's tough, kiddo, but I've got you. Let's talk about this.
1: He literally just spends time with him.

0: Nathan, Nat and Sean.
1: So if you are, you know, your blueprint for essentially, you know...
2: Healthy masculinity.
1: Yes. How does that start? Obviously, you're starting when they're toddlers, right? It's a process that's ingrained in them from the very beginning of being caring, of sharing, of being respectful. What does that look like from a daily, you know, practical point of view?
2: Yeah, so in chapter three of the book, I found this amazing research, and it talks about how in our society and in societies throughout history, right around the world, across culturally, across time, masculinity has always been something that is learned and then earned. So with femininity, you kind of, nobody ever looks at a woman and goes, what sort of a woman are you? You go from a girl to a woman, everyone accepts that you're a woman. But with masculinity, there's this growth that has to happen. And at some point, you've got to be able to prove that you're a man.
3: So culturally, you see all those indigenous cultures that have those moments.
1: Rituals and rites.
2: Rites of passage, And unfortunately, around the world, most of them have been horrendous and abusive and really scary. And I'm glad we don't do them anymore because I don't know if I would have survived.
1: Yes, that's right.
2: But to your question, Annette, what we're really trying to do here is we're trying to help our kids from the youngest of age learn how to be givers, not takers.
1: Yeah.
2: How to show up and be a bonus, which means we're teaching them character. We're teaching.
3: So you see all those indigenous cultures that have those moments.
1: Rituals and rites.
2: Rites of passage, And unfortunately, around the world, most of them have been horrendous and abusive and really scary. And I'm glad we don't do them anymore because I don't know if I would have survived.
1: Yes, that's right.
2: But to your question, Annette, what we're really trying to do here is we're trying to help our kids from the youngest of age learn how to be givers, not takers.

0: even if everyone is doing it.
1: Yeah.
0: Like you said, Sean, going back to the old school, I'm talking centuries old school values, when we teach, and I say it, but everyone nods when I say it, and everyone's like, no, no, that's actually right. It might be old, but that's right. I don't think we should go back to the 50s. 2026 is way better than the 50s.
2: Yeah.
0: And what we've done for girls and women is astonishing, and we still need to do more. But our girls and women cannot thrive if men are not viable in a social or an economic or an emotional or a psychological way. And right now it is code red for our boys, which is why I wrote the book.
2: Yeah.
3: Yeah, because looksmaxing's a word I reckon I only learnt 2 months ago.
2: Yeah.
3: Is that an issue? Like, and then you think, oh, well, it's not happening here. But is it happening in Australia?
0: Oh, yeah, for sure. Absolutely.
3: Oh, that's terrifying.
2: It's not, it might not be the kids hitting their faces with a hammer. Like, that's an extreme, right? No, that is a thing that has been promoted to the legit thing, right? But it's the taking peptides because they want to get, you know.
1: Yeah, but what percentage? Again, we're going straight to the negative.
2: But we know it's on the rise. It's increasing, Sean. Well, can't just stick your head in the sand and say it's not happening.
1: I'm not at all. Yeah. I'm not all. But all I hear is negative shit about looks maxing and all these words that come up, not the good things that these young gentlemen can provide to society and concentrating on that. It's always the same.
2: Society in general, not just about men, focuses on negatives, not on positives. It's the way that it's always been, right? That is the way that
1: there
2: it
1: is a moment so, in time over the last few years.
2: I'm saying it's not particular
1: it's a moment
2: to
1: in
2: men.
1: Time over the last few years. We need to get back to lifting these young men up and concentrating on what they can provide to society.
2: Yeah,
1: not
2: I mean, that is absolutely true, but you can't put your head in the sand and say it's not happening because it is happening. You speak to women about the way that they've been spoken about and spoken to. You speak to young girls, the stuff that the comments on social media that they're getting from men, just saying, shut up, what do you think your opinion's
1: worth? Again, this is not a
2: men-hating
1: session.
2: No, it's not. But the book's about boys. And what we're saying is that we need to be proactive and actually positive in giving people things to do practically that they can do with their boys to raise them into good men.
3: Yeah.
1: It's not as hard. Honestly, it's not. Just be good.
0: You're exactly right. Be a good guy. In the Inside the Manosphere doco with Louis Theroux, he says to one of the influencers, why can't you just be a good person?
2: Yeah.
0: And the guy in response, HS TikTok, he says, well, it wouldn't have blown up on social media.
2: Yeah, that's right.
0: The social media theory of everything says it's screens, it's social media. You think about it, though. When we sit around a table, we come to agreement on stuff. When you get on social media, you go in exactly the opposite direction. It amplifies the loudest and worst voices.
2: Yeah, that's true.
0: And that's why, to go back to your point, Sean, and what I was saying before, that's why boys say that their dads and the good men, their grandpas, their uncles, are the best influencers because they're the ones that they know, they're the ones that they see day by day. And when I think about the men in my life, friends, work colleagues, relatives, whoever it is, the overwhelming majority of them are just really damn good people.
1: Yeah.
0: There's a handful that are bad eggs because you get them everywhere. There's also a couple of women in my life who aren't the best eggs either.
2: Yeah.
0: And your point, Sean, is the one that we need to focus on. Masculinity doesn't have to be that hard. We just live it, we do it, and people around us see it and follow it.
2: So it's leading by example, essentially.
1: Definitely.
2: Yeah. So you've got to remember that kids hear what you say, that if you're saying negative things about women, they're tuning into that, and positivity will win, right?
0: That's the goal. So long as they've got trust, right? Like if they see you and they trust you, if they think you're going to act in their best interest, if your son believes you will act in his best interest, then he's open to your influence.
1: Yeah. Most definitely.
0: Yeah. If he thinks you're out to get him, he shuts down and he goes to the internet.
3: Of course.
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1: Dr. Justin Coulson has written a book called Boys. How to turn them into great men, basically.
2: Yeah, absolutely. It's been really good because we've been having some robust conversations. But you've got some examples, Justin, that you could be able to tell us about, particularly, was it a daughter of yours or a young girl?
3: So during the break, I was telling you, there's this thing that happened. This is actually one of the big things that really helped me to write the book and to be able to orient it. So my daughter, she's like 17 years old. She comes home, she's crying. Falls into my arms. I'm like, yes. Kiddo, it looks like you had a really rough day. What's going on? And she says, Dad, I just broke up with my boyfriend. And like, big emotions.
1: Yes. It's big when you're 17. Yeah.
3: In a family of six daughters, yes. I have all of the emotions with my kids before breakfast. Like, it's just so emotional.
2: Okay.
3: But she's pretty upset about this boyfriend breaking up. And I was like, in my mind, I'm thinking that you're only together for 4 or 5 weeks. Like, it wasn't that serious, but she's really affected by it. So I'm like, that's really tough, isn't it? And I said, hey, I'm really curious. Why'd you break up with him? I thought things were going okay. And because we've drip-fed this safer and stronger idea into our kids' brains, because girls need it as much as boys, right?
1: Yeah, that's right.
3: Girls need to know that a good man, a good boy, helps
1: it
3: you feel safer
1: standard,
3: and stronger.
1: Right?
3: Exactly.
1: Yeah.
3: She said, I broke up with him because he didn't help me to feel safer and stronger.
1: Yeah.
3: And I was like, oh, proud dad.
2: That's perfect.
1: Yeah, right?
2: Yeah.
1: You're like, oh, my God, it works.
4: Can I get a quote for the book, please?
2: That's very good.
3: And then I've gone, I don't want to pry, but can you tell me why? And she said, Dad, every time we were alone, he was putting pressure on me to do stuff that I'm not ready to do. I didn't want to do those things. I barely know the guy. I didn't feel safe. But then when we were with other people, I felt safe from that point of view. But he was always telling jokes at my expense. He was always putting me down. It was really denigrating.
4: Yeah.
1: Yeah, right.
3: And she said, after 4 or 5 weeks, I'm like, you do not get it. I've talked to you about it. It's not changing. Mm. You're done. Red flags everywhere.
2: Yeah.
3: I was just like, oh, proud dad moment. And I shared that story at a talk that I was doing at a school recently. And at the end of the talk, about 10 or 12 boys came up to me. And these were the boys, right? And so many of our boys want to be the man.
1: Yeah. Mm.
3: This book's about saying, stop trying to be the man and just learn how to be a man.
1: A man, yeah.
3: Yeah. And I'm talking to these boys and they're like, so what was he doing and what do we need to avoid? Like,
1: yes.
3: And what I got out of that is we talked for like 20 minutes. They missed class because they were so into this conversation. The teachers were fine. They're like, these boys are trouble. You can talk to them as long as you want.
1: Yeah.
3: And what blew me away was, boys are hungry to know how they can use their masculinity in healthy ways, in ways that keep people feeling around them safer and stronger. It was just this light bulb moment. It's like, they want this. Like,
1: and they want girls to like them, right?
3: So badly.
1: Yes, it's a big motivator.
2: It's upsetting both ways, you know, when you break up from a girlfriend or break up from boyfriend. It's upsetting for each party.
3: Yeah, regardless if you're doing the breaking up or the... Yeah.
4: I only know one way, to be honest, but I'll have to take your word for it.
1: That's right.
2: You did mention off air to us as well, and I know we're running out of time, but I'm really interested in what happens when the boys finish school and race to be able to be part of society and earn money and really be an adult or have those gap years that so often people do.
3: Right. So, Sean, there's a couple of things that we'll cross off really quickly. First of all, when we look at the research, it seems to indicate that as a rule, and of course there's always exceptions, but as a rule, girls, and of course we're talking about heterosexual relationships here, but girls are really interested in a guy who earns at least as much as her, if not more, and who is as educated as her, if not more.
1: Mm.
3: Right? So that girls marry across and up. Guys, they're just happy to match up
2: with
3: somebody.
2: Score. Oh, she looked at me. That's good.
3: Guys don't really care so much, but girls really do. There's this assortative mating process where girls are getting choosy because they bear the brunt of anything that will happen in a relationship to a degree that a guy doesn't. So girls are pickier. And unfortunately, what we're seeing increasingly, like I said before, there's this code red situation. Guys, from the time we put them into school, they're behind. In primary school, get this, for every 10 girls who are suspended in primary school, there are 57 boys who are suspended in primary school.
1: That's an amazing stat.
3: By the time you move into high school, we see 10 girls graduating high school for every 8 boys.
1: Yeah.
3: In university, we've got 44 Australian universities, and 42 of them girls outnumber the boys. When it comes to graduations, there's about 6 guys graduating university for every 10
1: That's
3: girls.
1: Extraordinary given the gender pay gap.
3: Well, here's something that's really interesting.
4: I had a hard time keeping up with those numbers, though, so it's not really that extraordinary.
3: But in Australia, the gender pay gap is levelling out and
1: it's
3: even
1: closing,
3: reversing.
1: Yes,
3: yeah, that's right. So, but beyond that, girls are getting choosier, right? And so there's a couple of solutions that I've got. Number one, boys really, because of their executive function, because of what's going on in their brains, because of their desire to use their bodies, because they don't want to sit still for 6 or 7 hours in a classroom at the age of four, and in the West we start school too early.
1: Too early, I know.
3: One of the easy fixes is just boys...
1: You can go a year later.
3: Go a year later.
1: Or let the parents decide within a window.
3: Yeah, like, because some boys are going to be pretty mature already.
1: 100%. And some girls aren't.
2: Some?
1: Really. Yeah.
3: Some.
1: But like in Finland, they go to school at seven, the year they turn seven. Yeah, and you go, and they have the best education outcomes.
3: They start really structured learning then, But let's move downstream of that. If you've got a kid who's struggling at school and he's usually going to be a boy, he's also more likely to be diagnosed with ADHD. He's going to struggle to concentrate. He's going to think it's much more fun to kick the chair of the kid in front of him or stick his knuckles into the ribs of the person beside him and stare out the window and put his head on the table and go, this sucks. Why am I learning about this? I'm never going to use this.
1: Yeah. Algebra. What?
3: And the downstream effects are that boys are struggling. Yeah. So one of the other things that I'm really big on, everyone's like, I don't want my kids to fall behind. I want to maximize their potential. I want to optimize my kids. I want them to be viable.
2: Yeah.
3: One of the most viable things you can do is give them a gap year or three. And what happens, the data's really clear here. Kids who have gap years go back to university or they go and get a trade because they want to.
1: That's right.
3: And they're much more likely to stick at it.
1: And they're not just racking up a hex debt for the sake of it, right? It's expensive to go to university. If it's not what you're interested in, it's just money down the drain.
3: Apart from that, when I'm doing my seminars, right, I'll ask parents, put up your hand if you're doing today what you thought you'd do when you finished high school.
1: Right.
3: It's about less than 10%.
1: Yeah.
2: Yeah.
3: Right. And it's like, so what are we putting all this pressure on our kids for?
1: There's pretty much no one in this room.
4: No. Yeah, I took a gap year and never went back.
0: Nathan. Nat. And Sean. Nova. We've already given away over $100,000 with Nova's birthday payday.
5: You've won $1,000. Yeah.

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0: Lucy and Susie O'Neill.
1: But yeah, we were discussing, because I went to the theatre last night. I saw Shake and Stir's production of Macbeth. Nice. Who do a great job. It was at the Playhouse. You should check it out.
2: Yeah, I want to check that out.
1: Yeah,
2: that
1: it's really good. Cool. Modern too. Like, I don't give too much away, but modern.
3: It's good.
1: Yeah,
3: okay.
1: It's fun.
3: That sounds fun.
2: That's what you want.
3: I was near you, but a bit earlier than you, I think, because you said you got home late.
1: It's like 11:30 I got home.
3: Oh, my God, that makes me feel sick.
2: Yeah.
3: I went to the State Library of Queensland.
2: Oh, that's no one here is experiencing this.
3: And I saw a display there, a free exhibition, so I recommend this, called Dearly Departed, Death in Life Exhibition Tour. It's all about death.
2: Death and life, or death in life?
1: Death Wednesday
2: in
1: life. Night.
2: Death in
3: death
2: life.
3: Death in life. So it's all displays about death, like things people wore, and sort of death in history in Brisbane. So when cremation started in Brisbane, which was the 30s.
2: Really?
3: Pictures of different death things, how different cultures celebrate death or don't celebrate death. What else do they have? They had...
2: It's kind of interesting.
3: Like they had some drugs that doctors used to use to, you know...
2: to euthanise people.
1: To kill people, yeah.
3: Oh, no, opium sort of.
2: The, oh, okay.
3: Just to
2: medicines.
3: Painkillers. Mm. They had a bit on palliative care. Palliative care was never a thing. Back in the day it said... This is not fun anymore, is it? Back in the day it said that was doctors' failures. So they didn't. Once they couldn't fix the patient, they're like, okay, go and lie in that bed over there.
2: Yeah,
1: see you later.
2: You're gone.
3: Yeah.
1: Put them down.
2: Is that right?
3: And it was a lady who I've since forgotten her name who said, no, we need to make their death as...
1: peaceful,
3: nice as possible.
2: Take,
3: not only
2: take
3: for
2: as
3: them.
2: Long as possible.
3: If not only for them,
2: still
3: then,
2: an
3: for,
2: argument for,
3: then for their family.
2: The magic pill.
3: Yeah, there's a bit on voluntary assistant dying.
1: Oh, that's interesting.
3: Anyway.
1: So where's this, the library?
3: State Library of Queensland. Not nearly as fun as
2: State Library.
3: And State Library.
2: Where's that?
1: Where is that?
3: That's next to Goma. It's really pretty. It's beautiful. You know, back in the day, it was the other side of the river.
2: When we were
3: at school. But now
2: that was boring.
3: Now it's a beautiful designed
1: library
3: building.
1: Yeah, right. Okay.
3: Anyway,
2: what drove you to do that?
1: Yeah, on a Wednesday night.
2: Some of your girlfriends?
3: Some of my girlfriends. I have a fascination with death. I don't know if you've noticed.
1: Is that a new thing? is your fascination with death new, or is it?
2: No. I think everyone does, kind of.
3: Yeah, probably in the last 5 years. 10 years.
2: As you get older.
3: As you get older.
1: Ponder it.
3: I think things happen as you get older.
2: Yeah. Well, people start dying around you. That kind of does it.

0: Bloodsy and Susie O'Neill.
1: The best cover songs at all time.
2: Oh, yes,
1: because it's Throwback Thursday. I thought I'd go through some of the best ones that I reckon are going around.
2: You're saying so established songs. We had this discussion off air the other day.
1: So established songs.
2: So good songs.
1: That are sung by other famous artists
2: and
1: cover.
2: In your opinion, become better than the OG.
1: In my opinion, are better than the original.
2: Ooh, okay.
1: For example, you'll get the gist of it when I start.
2: Yes.
1: So firstly, I've got Jolene by Dolly Parton.
2: So this was the OG?
1: This is the OG.
3: Great song,
1: yeah.
2: He sung it better than Dolly.
3: Yeah.
1: Actually, you know what?
2: This is my point. I mean, this is dangerous areas here.
1: Well, I like this one because it's a real contrast. It's the White Stripes.

0: Okay. God, okay. You and some people in the car right now going,
1: I just like a contrast.
2: Like, yeah, I don't know if it's grungy? Better than Dolly, but it's got the grunge to it. The White Stripes are great.
1: Well, you think of some while I'm going along, Lutzy. Maybe you can chime in.
0: Well, the only one I thought of, I don't know if you've got the audio for it, but I'm talking about legit good song.
1: Yeah.
0: Was old MJ with Smooth Criminal.
2: Oh, yes.
0: Great song. But, I mean, the 1990s told us that another band whose name escapes me.
2: Alien Ant Farm.
0: Like, this got big, song, right?
2: Yeah, I kind of prefer this version.
1: This is good.
2: Yeah.
0: A lot of people, would say, prefer this song. This has become the cool version.
1: It's a bit grungier.
2: It is,
1: Well, this one could be controversial as well, though.
2: Oh, yes.
1: Africa by Toto. I mean, real throwback.
2: Great song.
1: We love this song, don't we?
2: It comes on at a wedding no matter what, and everyone will just dance.
1: Makes you feel
0: good. I think I know where you're going with this. I think I do, actually.
1: And it's a band that's still around. Weezer. You heard of Weezer?
0: Yeah, I love Weezer.
1: They did it.
0: Yeah. Very similar, but I like the sound of it.
1: It isn't a contrast as much as Jolene and the White Stripes.
0: And Weezer's rock.
2: Yeah, this is good.
1: Now, this one, Lutzy, you told me about the other day. This is Man Who Sold the World.
0: Yeah, okay.
1: Yeah, tell me this one.
0: Well, I mean, and honestly, I've only more recently though I realised, because, I mean, this is a David Bowie song. Classic, obviously.
1: I never knew it was a David Bowie song.
0: I mean, my first recollection of this song was when, of course, the Unplugged, MTV Unplugged in New York City, the famous Nirvana Unplugged, and they did this song.
2: That sounds so good.
1: I thought it was a Nirvana song.
0: Yeah. So it's so nice, I must admit, until pretty recently. Like, this is iconic.
2: Yeah, that's cool.
1: Yeah. This is better.
2: This is better.
0: I think it is as well.
2: Yeah.
1: It's good.
0: Yeah.
1: Okay, what started this whole break for me, or this thing for me, is I saw this on Instagram or somewhere.
0: Are we asking people to do this or not? Is this a thing?
1: Vote? No, I'm just going to make a decision, because this is the best one, in my opinion.
2: Okay.
1: And I want to try and get it on air today.
2: Okay.
1: Because Throwback Thursday, I'm not sure.
2: Yeah, so you know how people get about that.
1: You know the original is going to be polarising. I know it is. I know it is. So, you know, you shook me all night long by AC/DC.
2: One of the best bands on the planet.
0: Yeah, well, probably one of the best songs, you know, in history. I'm sure it's been voted.
1: Dagger, baby.
0: Top 100 songs probably of all time. I'm sure there's been, you know, surveys and yada, yada, yada.
2: Surely nothing beats this.
1: I reckon these two ladies that sang it, Anastasia and Ceylon...
0: Anastasia Palaszczuk.
1: And Celine Dion.
2: Celine Dion.
1: Celine Dion.
0: Anastasia and Celine Dion sang

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1: Yeah, but this sounds, it puts a different, it puts more of a feminine twist on it. That's why I like it.
2: Yeah, I mean, yeah. I'm not going to argue with that.
0: No, go on.
2: No,
1: apparently Celine Dion sings this at her concerts a lot. I mean, when she tours.
0: It would go off
2: when they wheel her out these days.
0: Or dust her off.
3: Nick Lutzy and Susie O'Neill on Nova. He's a hit maker. 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

0: Lindsay and Susie O'Neill.
1: Lindsay, I don't know what's happened to Susan this morning.
2: Hang on.
1: she's dressed up now. Do you tell us who you are, Susie?
2: I'm dressed as Woody from Toy Story.
3: It's actually pretty good.
2: Friend in me, because Taylor Swift was at the premiere.
1: Yep.
3: Did you see it singing with, who's this guy? Roger someone.
1: Randy Newman.
2: Yeah. He's done all the music for all the Toy Stories.
1: Yeah.
2: He's 82.
3: I didn't know that.
1: So he was playing piano, and Taylor Swift, who of course we know she has the new song on that, she was singing this with him.

0: Wish ACDC had covered it.
1: This was one of her favourite movies as a kid.
2: Yeah.
1: Taylor Swift.
0: Yeah, she genuinely loved it.
1: She genuinely loved
0: it.
1: At the premiere, she went and met one of her favourite characters, Jesse Cowboy. Mm. Plus, she's got her original VHS.
2: Yeah, she does.
1: That she had as a kid, and she got Tom Hanks to sign it. Like, she's a proper fan.
2: Her VHS on the red carpet, Tom Hanks is signing it while she's performing that new song. It's pretty cool.
1: So one of her favourite movies when she was growing up, which got us thinking.
2: Yes.
1: What was your favourite movie as a kid?
2: It's Throwback Thursday, so let's walk down memory lane. 13, 24,
0: good question.
2: If you got one.
0: Yeah.
2: Favourite movie as a kid. Does it need to be a kid's movie? It can just be a movie you resonated with or loved as a kid.
0: Well, that's the thing. When I was a kid, animation hadn't really kicked off yet. So I think back to when I was sort of between the ages of, let's say, 6 and 12, my favourite movies would have been Back to the Future.
2: Oh, yeah.
0: Indiana Jones and the Temple of Doom.
2: Good one.
0: I didn't like E.T. It made me sad.
1: I haven't seen that yet.
2: Seen E.T.? Hasn't aged well.
1: I was waiting for it to come out
0: sad,
1: on video.
0: at the end. head down to your Blockbusters and pick it up, Susan.
1: You're not going to say the ending, are you?
0: No, I would not.
1: Spoiler alert.
0: He phones home. Star Wars, the first episode of Star Wars, the first couple of episodes of Star Wars.
1: Okay.
0: Probably, the Return of the Jedi, the third one.
2: If I'm going kids' movies, like for me, Toy Story, but Shrek was iconic. The very first Shrek.
0: Yeah, well, the top animations that started rocking out then, so,
2: But as far as movies go, because my dad used to love this, used to put it on all the time.
0: What?
2: Twister.
1: What was Twister?
0: Oh, yeah, the hurricane.
2: The Twister.
1: Like a scary movie?
2: Yeah, with the tornadoes.
0: Tornadoes.
2: Twisters that come, yeah. Okay. That's not a cow. That's the same cow as it goes past the car.
1: Is that scary as a kid?
2: Yeah, it was. It was like Twisters in the west somewhere in America, and they don't have to hide out.
1: Jeez.
2: And Dorothy, they get the machine that can kind of, they put it inside the Twister. Inside
1: terrifying.
2: The Twister. I don't know why, but I always watched that with Dad as a kid.
1: One of my favourite movies, and then there was
0: a silent film.
2: Charlie Chaplin.
1: Marcel Marceau. No, Ghostbusters.
2: Oh, well,
1: remember how good the Ghostbusters juggernaut was?
2: Yes.
0: A little bit scary.
1: Yeah. Who are you going to call? Ghostbusters. Yeah, it was scary.
2: Yeah, that was very good.
1: Oh, and a lot of people, I think, go back to those movies now, don't they?
2: Yeah.
1: Like, do you watch Shrek now, Nick?
2: Love it.
1: When you want to feel good
2: again. Nostalgia. Yep, Shrek or Twister.
0: I remember, nostalgia is a good thing.
2: Yeah.
0: And I saw Martin Short talking about... Martin Short, who's on that Only Murderer in the Building.
2: Yep.
1: He's someone's girlfriend now.
0: So he was in The Three Amigos, which is a movie I loved as a kid.
2: Oh, yeah.
0: But...
1: It was Three Amigos,
0: But when it came out, it flopped so bad that Martin Short's still embarrassed these days to talk about The Three Amigos because it got beaten by an Eddie Murphy movie at the box office that weekend.
1: Who was in that? The Steve...
2: Steve Martin?
0: Yeah. Steve Martin.
2: Because he's also in Only
0: Martin
2: Murders.
0: Martin Short and Chevy Chase.
1: Yes.
2: Oh, yeah.
0: With The Three Amigos.
2: Actually, the Chevy Chase movie. National Lampoon, Family Vacation.
1: National Lampoon.
0: He had Fletch as well. I love the Fletch movies.
2: Yeah.
1: I remember those.
0: Chevy Chase.
2: Okay. 13, 24, 10. What movie did you love as a kid? Ryan, out of Castledon. Good morning to you.
3: Oh, yeah.
1: What did you like?
3: Flight of the Navigator.
0: Flight of the Navigator.
1: I don't know that.
2: I don't know that either.
1: What's that about? Navigating?
3: No, it's about a kid and he gets taken by an alien and they travel on a spaceship. It's like, it's got Sarah Jessica Parker in it and one of her first movies.
0: Yeah, I remember.
2: 80s movie, 1986.
0: Like a fantastical kind of film.
2: Yeah, okay, there you go.
1: And do you watch it now still?
3: Yeah, no, I actually watched it again recently, It's just saying it just brings back those memories and stuff. Yeah,
0: it's cool how somehow they can 4K those old movies sometimes now. You see them, on KO on Fox, sometimes we want to watch this in 4K. It was like Pulp Fiction or something, not a kid's film. But, it's pretty amazing they can do that.
2: It's awesome.
1: They can bring the words back to the silent movies.
0: Oh, yeah. So you get subtitles.
1: Throwback joke.
0: Well, they colour yours.
2: Yeah,
0: amazing for
1: they
0: you.
1: They can actually do that. Wizard of Oz, they can make that colour.
0: No, I know they colour it, which is one of your favourites.
2: She's dressed here as Woody.
0: The Wizard of Oz.
4: Nick Lutzey and Susie O'Neill on Nova.
0: We

0: Lucy and Susie O'Neill.
1: We're talking about the Taylor Swift Toy Story 5 collab. Mm. And she was at the premiere last night in LA singing this song.
2: And she sang the actual Toy Story song as well with Randy Newman.
1: Oh, sorry, I thought this was what you're playing. Yes. And she's actually a fan. Like, she's a fan from when she was five. She got her VHS signed, her VHS signed by Tom Hanks. Mm. And she met Jesse Cowboy. So it got us thinking, what was your favourite movie as a kid?
2: Mm. We've all gone through and said
1: ours.
2: You
1: had a famous person ring in, Lutzy, saying their favourite. Well,
3: just go to the coolest first, because I think it parallels with Nick.
2: Yeah, it does. Let's go to Christy out of Jim Boomer. Good morning.
4: Hi, how you going?
2: We're good, Christy. Good. What's your favourite movie as a kid?
4: I absolutely adored The Goonies when I was a kid.
2: Oh, that is a great one.
5: Oh, my God.
6: From Steven Spielberg, The Goonies.
5: Do the truffle shuffle.
7: Come on.
5: Do it.
3: Literally, as you rang in, Christy, I got a text from the great Darren Lockyer saying, Goonies. He was in grade three, Darren Lockyer, when The Goonies came out in 1985. How old were you? Do you remember?
4: I was grade two.
3: There you go. Wow. You and D-Lock were listening to that at the same time.
2: That's scary, too.
3: Watching that.
2: There you go.
3: Thank you, Darren.
2: Thank you.
1: That's cool that you wrote and texted in.
3: It's awesome.
2: Shelley from Capella Bar, good morning.
8: Good morning. How are you?
2: We are great. What's your favourite movie as a kid?
8: As a kid, I wasn't a little kid, but my favourite movie was The Breakfast Club.
3: Oh, yeah.
1: Is that Molly Ringwald?
3: Yes.
8: Yeah.
3: Charlie Sheen made a cameo on that too, right?
2: Yeah.
3: I watched it again recently. It still stands up. Hey, it's a great,
2: good movie
3: and great soundtrack.
1: Soundtrack, yeah.
2: Mm. Charlie Sheen was only in that for like what 20
3: minutes?
2: Remember,
3: he was in the cop station. He'd been arrested,
2: yes.
3: So he becomes his love interest.
2: I swear.
1: Oh, really?
2: In the Charlie Sheen doco, he says for that movie, he stayed up all night the night before because he wanted to look tired.
3: He looks wasted in it.
1: Really?
2: Tired. Drunk and tired, so he stayed up all night the night
1: before.
2: That's
1: interesting, isn't it?
2: Zoe out of Alex Hills on 13-24-10. What movie do you love as a kid?
9: Hello, good morning. I absolutely loved the original Pete's Dragon.
1: Sounds familiar.
2: Pete's Dragon.
1: That's got a song. It feels.
9: It's got a remake. A more recent remake.
2: Yes.
1: Okay.
2: Yes, it does have a.
1: I feel like I should know that because it was in 77 and I was around then.
3: 77? Holy crap. Pete's Dragon.
2: Yeah, I remember the remake. Yeah.
1: And do you watch it now still?
9: I never watched the remake because I loved the original so much I didn't want it to ruin it.
1: Oh, I love that.
2: Yeah.
1: I'm going to check that out today.
2: You want the old one.
1: Old one. The OG.
2: Tamara out of Bellbird Park, what have you got?
10: Yeah, g'day, guys. It's going to show my age a bit, but as a kid, Mary Poppins was one of my favourite movies. Full of sugar helps the medicine go
3: down, the medicine go down. This is an old one, but having said that, it sort of it got recreated and sort of everyone
1: sort of knew it
3: when you were a kid.
1: But the original one, that's where they did the chalk on the ground and they jumped in and started dancing in it. Is that one?
10: They did. They went to the races. Yeah, that's right.
1: And is that the pigeon? Feed the pigeons?
10: Yeah, the little penguins. Yeah.
2: Little penguins.
1: Penguins.
2: Yeah.
1: Oh, okay.
10: Little penguins
2: dancing around. Pigeons. Time.
3: Another one of that genre, I don't know what year it was, Oliver Twist.
2: Mm.
3: Oliver.
1: Mm.
3: Don't you remember that?
1: Well, I didn't see that one.
3: Oh, my God, it was iconic.
2: Yeah.
5: Peace, Homer, have some.
1: I thought you were going to say...
3: Everything for you.
2: Yeah.
3: Anything
2: for you.
1: I thought you were going to say Sound of Music was kind of similar to that.
3: That's another one.
2: Yeah.
3: That scared me, though.
1: That's actually scary. I rewatched that. That's
3: when
1: about
3: the Nazis
1: the war.
3: Catch them. It was too much for me when they were hiding behind the tombstones. I didn't like it.
1: The boy was giving them up, hey?
3: Yeah, it was too much. He blows the whistle. I thought, no, this is not... I was only a kid. This isn't right. This doesn't feel right. You know what I'm saying?
2: Yeah. And Tammy out of Arana Hills, wrap us up here. What movie do you love?
11: My favourite was The Never Ending Story. I loved it so much I even named my son Bastion.
3: I've forgotten that Bastion was in it, but yeah, that I do remember that as a kid.
11: He's a little boy that reads the book with the apple, the sandwich, goes on the adventure.
3: No, it's a crack. I remember watching that when, you know, back in the day your parents would go across the border to Tweed Heads to play the poke machines and they'd stick you in a kid's room for 7 hours and they'd put movies on. And I watched The Never Ending Story. Yeah.
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1: The Ed Game with no name. Work out what they're selling. We ain't gonna be telling. Ed Game with no name.
2: You do so much extra work that I don't realise you do.
3: Honestly, you think what I've done today? I've done three freaking quizzes. I'm doing voiceover work.
4: Yeah, changing things on the fly. Did you put a timesheet in for that opener? I hope you did.
3: I bloody sure. Yeah. It's a very good idea, actually.
2: Yeah. I like it.
3: I'll talk to Susie's agent.
4: Yeah.
3: This is very good. remember we were talking about last week? You were talking about old ads. This is a bit different, but you were...
2: I can't remember. It was a week ago.
3: You were talking about old school ads. Blah, blah, blah. So I thought... we've been talking about confectionery. I've got three confectionery.
4: Ooh.
3: So is that the word? Is there any other word for
4: lollies.
3: That? Lollies. That sort of business.
2: Oh, okay. Three types of lollies.
3: Yeah, ads. Now, ads.
2: Okay.
3: These are retro ads.
2: Gotcha.
3: For confectionery products.
2: Do we have to guess what it is?
3: And what I've done is I've taken out the, obviously the bits where they say the names of the confectionery.
2: Yes. Gotcha.
3: And what I want you two to do, and I guess you can play along in the car as well, because that's what we're doing.
4: Passive listening.
3: Is try and guess... which confectionery?
4: Oh,
2: I love these things.
3: The ad is for.
2: I love
4: pin
2: this.
4: The ad to the lolly, so to speak.
2: Is it really? Yes. Is it really throwback?
3: Yeah.
2: Okay.
4: And chocolate.
3: They're
4: lollies
3: all they're all throwback. But I mean, I think there's, if keeping in mind they're all. They're confectionery.
2: Confectionery.
4: Okay.
3: Not just chocolate. It's confectionery. But I mean, just keep in mind that you can play along even because they're old. You can play along because that makes sense. So that's that particular one. You know what I mean? It's not like I remember that ad. It's just like, they're talking about that, so it might be that.
2: Just an answer?
3: You'll understand.
2: Okay.
3: Okay, so here's number one.
2: Do we just yell out an answer, or do we just think about it?
4: Let the audio play and then we'll chat about it.
2: No, but what if I have to yell out the answer?
4: I know, you're getting competitive now, I get it.
3: No, I want you to wait, because you're wrecking for people playing in the car.
4: Yeah.
2: Okay, so
4: we just had a loss in Smart and Sue's.
3: But having said that, if one of you put your hand up first, I'll give you the first chance. To say it as a reveal.
4: Okay.
2: But don't say it out loud.
3: So this ad goes back. Don't say it out loud.
2: Okay.
3: Turn your bloody microphone off if you can't control yourself, Susan.
4: She wants this win.
3: This ad goes back to 1992.
5: That's not very shattering. I'll give you a shattering. Now that is shattering. It's the way it shatters that matters.
3: It's the way it shatters that matters.
4: I don't know.
3: Think about it.
2: I'm back again. Can we make the ads a bit louder next time? I could barely hear it through my headphones.
3: Yeah. Oh, okay. It's your fault.
4: Yeah. So sorry. Yeah. I'm your competitor. Shatters that matters.
3: Yes, I think
4: the
3: about
4: the frog
3: that.
4: Though.
3: I will say this one is a chocolate.
4: Yeah, maybe think Freddo Frog.
3: Do you know it already?
4: No. That's just because there was a frog ribbit.
2: I don't know.
3: No. Think of the shatters that matters.
2: That sounds familiar.
3: Shattering. What would you think of one you'd break open it?
2: Malteser? Or Jaffa.
3: Similar. Think of a chocolate bar like that.
4: Like you break that.
2: Similar to a Malteser?
3: I reckon you're killing people in the car right now. No one's got it.
2: Similar to a Jaffa.
3: No. Violet Crumble.
2: Yes.
3: Shatters that matters. It's shattering. Crumble.
4: Shattering crumble.
3: I know it's easy for me.
2: It seems obvious now.
4: I never liked Violet Crumble.
2: Certain times I did. You'd lick off all the chocolate and then you'd have the crumble part. The honeycomb by itself.
4: The honeycomb in the middle.
3: Mmm. Yeah, nice. Okay, this one's from 2003.
2: This is hard.
3: Yeah. I love this ad, actually. It was a pretty cute ad with a dad and a daughter from 2003. Hey.
6: Hello, Foster. You know what's in these? No artificial colours, no artificial flavours, 99% fat-free.
7: Don't drop the dinosaur, Daddy.
4: Yes, Alan's.
3: Alan's
4: dinosaurs?
3: No artificial flavors is a clue.
4: The all natural one. All natural dinosaurs.
3: Yeah, and little girls like.
4: Don't drop the dinosaur, Daddy, because it's the dinosaurs.
2: I don't know it.
4: Yeah. All natural confectionery.
3: Natural confectionery company.
4: Give me that.
3: Yes. Who had the dinosaurs? I had the party animals, which is like the mixture one.
2: That's right.
3: And it was the first one with no artificial flavours and artificial colours.
4: Yes.
2: Well done, Nick.
3: When they started extracting the fun out of lollies, in my opinion.
4: Okay, so okay. I'm 1-0
2: one
4: up.
2: More?
3: This one's a really old one, Susan, right in your wheelhouse.
2: Okay.
4: Can I get a score check?
3: It's one all.
8: Oh, one is all. It? No, it's 1-0 me.
3: 1-0. 1-0 to you, Nick.
8: Yeah, thanks, David.
3: He needs the victory
2: today.
3: What
2: year around? You're not going to tell us.
3: I'm going to tell you what year it is. Sorry. 1981.
2: Oh, Nick can't get this. He wasn't even born.
3: Oh, yeah, but like maybe you'll get it because of what they're talking eye. About. But maybe not. Here it is.
9: I'm going to put that hard-boiled egg into this milk bottle. In it goes.
3: And
9: there, the atmosphere pushed it in. The atmosphere did the work. So too does the work.
10: Yes, Professor, but I tell you, it's a taste that gets me in.
11: That's why I like the kids to because I know it has nutritional value too.
9: Only gives you the goodness of that famous
2: Geez, a lot of ad things.
3: Because it was a famous bit at the end where he said...
2: A glass and a half of full cream dairy milk in every 200 gram block.
3: And what about that lady? Yes, thank you for letting me be on the ad and getting me out of the kitchen for 20 minutes. She spoke like someone from the 1940s.
2: I didn't hear that.
3: Oh, she's very
2: so many beeps.
4: Yeah, there were so many beeps in that.
2: Cadbury Dairy Milk Chocolate.
3: Cadbury Dairy Milk Chocolate.
2: Do you remember?
3: Professor Julius Sumner Miller explains why the product is scientifically delicious.
2: Remember there was always science things?
3: And he put that... So, for those who don't know, it was a milk, an old bottle.
2: Yes.
3: And he'd put,
2: glass milk bottle.
3: And he put a lit match in it, put a boiled, peeled egg.
4: What?
3: On top of it, and the pressure of the fire sucked the egg into the bottle.
2: Yeah. It's really cool.
4: In the ad?
3: Yes. And they're all sitting around.
4: When you saw it sucking eggs just sitting in that ad, I was like, what is happening?
3: Yeah, it'd suck an egg into the bottle because of the flame was, I guess, taking the oxygen.
2: Must have changed the pressure.
3: And created a vacuum.
2: Oh, that was so good.
4: For Cadbury chocolate.
3: For Cadbury Dairy Milk chocolate.
4: Wild.
2: Yeah. Glass and a half of full cream dairy milk in every 200 gram block.
4: That's fun. They don't make ads like they used to, do they?
3: Well, see, Susan remembers that. That's 60 years ago. Susie still remembers.
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10: Goal!
11: What a goal.
10: Yes!
11: Mate. What's your name?
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14: You are listening to Nova. It is Jace, Lauren and Clint.
15: You silly little man.
16: Can we get it? Can we get an update on your bruise?
15: Yeah.
16: You told us yesterday.
15: I think it's growing. You almost needed to be medically evacuated.
14: Do you want to see it?
15: Yesterday?
16: Yeah, I want to see it.
15: Well,
16: so he had a fall on
15: the
16: weekend.
15: Just be careful.
16: Don't pull your Reg Grundy's down too.
15: You've got the bonds on today.
16: Can I just set the scene?
15: You're not going to be.
16: So he's in like a linen trouser with an elastic waist. He's got a button-down shirt on that he's blown the button out. Yeah. And he asked me before to safety pin where the button has gone. And I had to safety
15: pin. Did you touch the stomach?
16: Up his shirt and Lower he was it. Laughing. And I was like, don't. My fingers can feel your belly button and your hairy
15: that's
16: belly.
15: Gross.
16: And I.
15: That's
16: I'm not that comfortable with this. And the more he laughed,
14: the more the belly moved.
16: Oh, dear. Anyway, so he's pinned up and now he's going to take his trousers down to show us the bruise
15: from when
16: he fell over down his strides. Kid's truck on the weekend holding a glass of wine and spilt it all over the couch.
14: Now, the video, if you want to see, is on our socials. Can I just play Lauren's reaction to the video?
15: Oh, my Lord! That is massive! Wow!
17: It's gotten worse.
18: Yeah.
17: Like it was...
19: That actually came out of my nose. It's gotten worse.
14: My 10-year-old watched the video last night and he goes, she has zero sympathy
16: now,
14: for you.
16: Look, let me explain myself because first of all, I know.
15: Give me all.
16: It's got bigger.
15: Oh, it's actually
16: got bigger.
17: Has it got bigger?
15: I think you need a hospital visit, no?
16: No, not the hospital. But
14: Cream from Indota my wife got, is it?
16: Oh, yeah, helping? Jace's wife bought him cream at lavender cream at Indota that I don't think is going to fix it. Now, the reason I was laughing so much is because, I'm not kidding, at least three times a week, Jace comes to work and says, Lauren, I hate our couch.
14: I hate it
16: and I want to
14: What's
16: buy a new
14: wrong
16: couch.
14: With it?
16: And he always says, what's that couch you've got? I want that couch. And he's been talking, you know how Jace talks about things but never fixes the problem.
18: Just stays the same.
16: Yeah. So he's complained about this couch. I reckon since you've moved into this house, which was
18: mansion.
14: 2 years.
16: So as soon as he said I fell in, because it's one of those couches with the wooden book. Shelf in it?
14: No, hang on.
18: What do you mean a wooden? It's got a wooden bookshelf in it.
16: You know, like the couches that have the wooden arm so you can put your wine on it? And you can have like a bookshelf on it.
18: Oh, so you hit that.
16: Yes.
14: That's what I hit. Why are you laughing?
16: Because as soon as he said I fell and hit the couch.
18: I thought it was a soft arm that caused that.
14: No, it's the corner of the wooden armrest.
16: But also I just thought,
18: sounds to be you.
14: Oh, it does.
16: If you had have done something about that couch for the last 2 years that you've been complaining about it, that wouldn't have happened. All you do is complain, but you never fix your circumstances.
14: I can barely walk and you, look, again, you're going to laugh.
16: I'm sorry. I feel terribly sorry for your injury. That
14: doesn't sound like it.
18: Off with the leg.
16: And I feel very sorry for anyone's injury that they sustain when they fall. But seeing someone fall, just, not an old person though, that makes me cry. Anyone?
14: What's the age cutoff?
16: Well, it depends what kind of fall.
18: Oh.
16: But it absolutely sends me.
14: Kids like, falling? Do you like kids?
18: Yeah, I love it. I love it.
16: Yeah. Love no, it. I don't like
14: Listen
16: it.
14: Listen to you two.
16: You're
18: sitting
16: like
18: on their own feet as well.
16: It
18: was is the best.
16: Even when I fall myself, I laugh.
18: Yeah.
16: Like there's something so embarrassing about falling over as an adult in particular that is just so humiliating. And when there's no one there to laugh with and you know someone in their car just drove past and saw me and they're laughing at me and I'm okay with that.
14: 13 24 10 is our number. I want to talk inappropriate laughing. When did you get the giggles?
18: Mm.
14: Was it a funeral? Was it, you know, so like a serious situation and you just could not help yourself?
16: I get the giggles, there's something in my DNA.
14: Oh, I can hear.
16: That
14: it.
16: Means
14: yeah.
16: I can't.
18: Now
16: stop.
18: I'm someone who's spent a lot of time at airports in the last couple of years by virtue of the travel I was doing for TV, right? And there was a moment at Sydney Airport last year where a bloke in a business suit with his briefcase was running for a gate and it happened to be my gate, right? You know when you think your plane's boarding but it's not?
14: Oh, yeah.
18: Anyway, he thought the gate was closed and he ran and he tripped right at the front of the boarding gate and it was a cacophony of laughing. Like everyone there, like a chorus
14: Didn't
18: of laughter.
14: Did anybody help him up?
18: No, we just thought
16: I would help.
18: And the briefcase opened slightly.
14: Oh,
18: some of the stuff spilled out. It was amazing.

0: You got Jace, Lauren and Clint. We're on the air with the giggles.
1: 13, 24, 10. When did you get the giggles at an inappropriate time? Because I am guilty of doing it all the time. But the problem is the harder I try to stop laughing, the more my body wants to laugh.
2: I remember.
1: I can't be stopped.
2: Many years ago in a hot, I think it was yoga class. You know when you have to do the, is it Shavasana? Is that it?
0: Shavasana? What's Shavasana?
1: They go,
0: Suva?
1: And then they do 10 fast ones. And you go,
2: It just sounds ridiculous, right? Yeah. And one person got the giggles and then the entire class just
1: gone.
0: And good morning. When did you get the giggles?
3: Good morning. Well, quite similarly, it was in a yoga class that I went to once with my mum. And we hadn't been before and the teacher started with some chanting and bells at the start of the class and everyone was lying quietly and we got the giggles. My mum snorted. That was the end of us and the teacher kicked us out. We had no class.
1: Do you know what? It's when you're not expecting it.
0: Yeah.
1: And they catch you off guard with the chanting that you're like.
0: Yeah. We have it sometimes in here and we have to hold a bit of paper up between us so we can't see each other's face.
2: Yeah.
0: Because we know the other person will set us off.
2: The other funny thing that happens is when someone misses a tram, I find.
0: Listen to
1: that
0: you.
1: You know when they really run. Sad.
2: When they run.
1: And they're waving.
0: Have you seen the Instagram
2: page? They're dodging traffic to get to the tram stop in the middle of the road and the tram's just like, nah, see ya.
0: Have you seen the Instagram page, which is people like just missing trains?
2: No, but I want to subscribe
0: now. Very strong.
1: What do you mean?
0: There's an Instagram page and it's just videos of people running for the train and they put their hand out and the doors just close on them.
1: Oh, that's embarrassing.
0: Or they try and hold that credit, like they'll get the, oh no, it's all right, I didn't even need that train anyway. Yeah. Right?
1: Pretend they didn't want to get on it anyway.
0: So I reckon one of the most emotional mornings I had on this show.
1: No, that's not fair.
0: Excuse me.
1: You got us at a weak moment.
0: Oh, it was a weak moment for you.
2: Yeah.
1: We were emotional. And sometimes
2: we overcompensated.
1: Sometimes when you're emotional, like different emotions.
0: You're emotional.
1: Yeah, it's overwhelming.
0: I just returned from the Gold Coast with my family. Are you kidding?
1: It was a very emotional day.
0: We had just scattered my parents' ashes.
1: Which is highly emotional for us too.
0: More for me, I would say.
1: Yeah. Yeah.
0: And this is how you two responded. I'll never forget it.
4: Scattering of ashes is a lot of pressure.
0: We had two sort of cylinders, like cardboard cylinders, and you peel the top off.
2: Oh.
0: Now, I was...
1: You peel the top off?
0: No, you peel the top off.
1: Like a Pringles.
4: My parents...
0: I'm so sorry.
1: No.
4: My parents were not in a sour cream and tried...
0: That's what they would have wanted.
2: And it went on.
1: Every time I have sour cream and chive Pringle.
0: Oh, don't you dare. Dad hated sour cream and chive. Do not.
2: Well, no, it's like an in memoriam.
0: He would prefer a different flavour.
1: Okay, I'll go the plain next.
2: What about when the wind blew the ashes into your child's mouth?
0: It blew it into the ocean and he just happened to be swimming in the ocean at the time. He stood up and said, Dad, I've got sand on me. I said, no, you got mum and dad.
1: He was like a crumbed child.
0: I had to dunk him a few times to get him off him.
1: It's not funny.
5: Jace, Lauren and Clint.
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0: is Jace, Lauren and Clint. You are listening to Nova.
1: If you missed the news, Taylor Swift was on hand at the Toy Story 5 media launch. Now, yep. I believe this was in, was this in the UK?
0: I believe so.
1: In the UK. And Randy sure. Newman, God love him, 82 years of age he is, and they wheeled him out.
2: Well, first of all,
1: sitting behind a piano, with the piano, not him. Well, they sort of did.
0: It sounded like he was
1: dead.
0: But
1: he was like on, it was, the piano was on wheels and he was on it.
0: Bring in Weekend at
2: they
0: Bernie's.
2: They literally did wheeling sort of,
1: it was a bit like that.
0: It was
1: quite
0: a bit
1: old,
0: like that. Yeah, right.
1: But he was still had it. That voice is beautiful.
0: Couldn't see the strings moving the hands.
1: Then, that's like Delta at Eurovision.
2: Guys, it was the collab we didn't know we needed.
0: I know, because Taylor Swift belted
2: it
0: out.
2: You've got a friend in
0: listen to this. You got a friend in me.
2: Oh,

0: He didn't miss a key, did he?
1: No.
0: He was very good.
2: He played the piano. She sung. She also did a live rendition of her new song.
0: Yeah.
2: What's it called? You Got Me, I Got You.
0: Something like that. Yeah,
2: what's it called?
1: That's not it.
2: What's the new Taylor Swift? It's called... You've got one, I've got one.
1: Don't tell her.
2: You've got me, I've got you. I've been there, you've been there too.
1: No, keep going.
2: You were trying to find it because you don't know either.
1: I know it.
2: Lucky our producers are working overtime helping us.
1: They're just sitting out there eating their breakfast. I knew you.
2: What?
0: Yeah, I like, you've got one, I've got one too.
2: That's her next single.
1: Hey guys, some more
2: Hang
1: Tim
2: on, what's up. It called?
1: I knew you.
0: I knew it. I knew you.
2: It's a beautiful song.
0: It's very catchy.
2: It's very catchy.
1: Got some more Tim Allen news.
2: Not Tim the Tall Man Taylor.
0: Earlier on the show, we were talking about Tim the Tall Man Taylor getting arrested back in the 80s.
1: Because Tim Allen plays Buzz Lightyear.
0: Tim Allen facts.
1: Yeah, Tim Allen plays Buzz Lightyear. Obviously, the man, the myth, the legend, Tom Hanks, plays Woody.
2: Icon. He's an icon.
1: Oh, honestly.
2: Who else is in it?
0: Is Tim Allen not an icon?
1: No.
0: Isn't he?
1: Tim Allen was questioned. I don't know if you heard in Clint's news. Am I kidding? You don't listen. He was questioned about a Home Improvement remake.
0: Yes.
2: Is Jonathan Taylor Thomas in it? Because I'll watch
1: it. Well, it's funny, the wording he used.
0: Oh. Are you throwing to me?
1: Yep.
0: Okay. Let me pull up my script. I'm still trying to find it.
2: So is it coming back?
1: No.
2: Oh.
1: And he's blaming it on the relationship of the boys.
2: The sons in the show.
0: Okay, so he said a reboot is unlikely due to, quote, personality problems with the actors who played his on-screen sons.
1: Ooh.
2: If he's throwing shade at Jonathan Taylor Thomas, that'll do me.
0: I don't think he's troubled, is he, JTT?
2: I used to have JTT posters.
0: Is JTT troubled?
2: No. JTT. If I had posters of him on my wall.
1: What would he look at? How old would he be now?
2: Here he is. Oh, he's still so cute.
1: Oh, he's still a good rooster.
0: Oh, he looks a bit troubled.
1: Don't search the older son.
2: Hey, he's so handsome.
0: What's the older one called? Randy. No.
1: Brad? Brad.
2: Oh, my God. Hang on.
1: Who's that? Is that Jonathan Taylor Thomas now?
2: Yeah. Oh, that could be a bad photo.
3: This is Jace, Lauren and Clint.
2: Turn it up.
3: On Nova.
4: They say the holy water's watered down. And this town's lost its faith. Our colors will fade eventually. So if our time is running out. Day after day, we'll make the mundane a masterpiece. Oh my, my, oh my, my love. I take one look at you, you're taking me.

0: Thanks for joining us. You're listening to Nova. It is Jace, Lauren and Clint with you. We are gearing up for the World Cup.
1: Our next guest is a legend of the Socceroos and the all-time top goal scorer for Melbourne Victory.
2: Here comes from Sockies! And there it is for Melbourne, Archie Thompson!
1: Please welcome to the show, Archie Thompson!
3: Hey!
4: Good morning, Archie.
3: Yeah, good morning, guys.
4: And on top of all those football credentials, he's also a Harry Styles fan.
3: Yes!
4: He was bopping along to American.
3: Yeah, I hadn't even heard that song.
4: He goes, what's this? This song's
0: brilliant.
4: Awesome.
0: Oh, yeah.
3: You love a good track, don't you?
0: Yeah, we do. Styles. We like a bit of Harry.
3: Yeah, we
4: love
3: do.
4: Love him.
0: Hey, you excited?
5: Yeah,
3: very excited.
5: Merry Christmas.
3: Yes, it is.
5: Isn't
3: it feels
5: it?
3: There for every football fan, it's Christmas. But to be fair, you don't even have to be a football fan to love a World Cup and just have your eyes on it. And especially now when you look at it, I mean, there's 48 countries opposed to 32 in the past.
0: Yeah.
3: So you've got a couple of debutants that are coming in, which is fantastic. I mean, I think there's been a talk about diluting the quality of it and with having more teams, but I think it gives the opportunity for these countries that maybe won't make it through qualifiers, and they do, and it's brilliant.
4: You also just don't know. Like, teams can surprise you on any given day, right?
3: 100%, and especially in World Cup. I think the last World Cup, Saudi Arabia actually beat Argentina in the first game, and then we're thinking, oh, wow, this could be a different World Cup, but then they go on and win the World Cup.
0: Naive question. So. Every 4 years?
5: Four years.
0: Yeah, right.
5: Four years.
4: So when does it all kick off?
3: It kicks off tomorrow morning.
4: Tomorrow at what time?
3: Well, I'm actually going to be calling the first game.
4: Oh, so you do that from here?
3: Yes. Well, some will be over there for what they're working on.
5: Yeah, Mexico, right? Mexico, South Africa?
3: Yes.
5: I think
3: it was funny, it's in 2010 when South Africa hosted the World Cup. Those two faced off the first game. And it was I don't know if you remember that, the South African that scored this absolute bomb from about 30 metres out.
4: Uh-huh.
3: Hopefully it could be the same thing.
5: Yeah, right.
4: The World Cup kicks off tomorrow. When's Australia's first game?
3: The Australians are kicking off on Sunday against Turkey.
4: 2 p.m.
3: Which is actually the perfect time to watch football. And
5: he's well trained.
3: Yes.
5: Are Australia going to win the World Cup?
3: can we get out of our group? We can dream.
5: Can we get out of our group?
3: I believe we can. I think that's kind of like what we want to try and do. We did it last year. Last World Cup, which was fantastic. This is a very young squad. Whether this World Cup is going to be amazing for them young players.
5: So it's just sowing the seeds.
3: It could be. Yeah. It could be laying the foundations. 4 years later, we could be going, okay, this is a very good team. We've got Nestori Irinkunda is an absolute superstar.
5: Now
3: he's
5: tell
3: ripping
5: the guys
3: it up
5: about
3: in the UK.
5: Irinkunda, who is a young fellow. He's Adelaide boy.
3: And he
5: loves doing backflips when he scores
3: incredible.
5: Goals. It's extraordinary.
3: Well, he came onto the big stage here in Australia in the A-Leagues at 16 years old and was scoring just wonder goals every single week.
4: Wow.
3: And then you've got someone like Mo Torre, who's at Norwich at the moment in the championship. These kind of guys at the moment, with their seasons just passed, are already getting kind of some eyes on them from the Premier League. So we haven't had maybe players in the Premier League consistently for a long time. So I feel like this is going to be a World Cup where we see this. And there's another young boy, Lucas Harrington. Now, remember that name because this kid's getting scouted by massive clubs. Like I'm talking Barcelona, I'm talking Liverpool, I'm talking the real deal.
4: How old is he?
3: He's only 18.
4: Oh, wow.
0: 18.
3: And he's just moved to the MLS. So he started at Brisbane Roar just last season.
4: Wow.
3: They snapped him up on $1 million they paid for him. And then he's played maybe four or five games and then already before this World Cup
0: started.
3: Where
0: were you at 18? Working at Gloria Jeans?
4: Yes, Justin.
5: Doing backflips?
4: I was stealing muffins out of the cabinet at
0: Gloria
4: Jeans.
0: On a million-dollar contract?
4: No. What I love about the kids, right, I know we're saying we're a young team, but often like 18-year-olds run out there with this weird confidence and nothing to lose, right?
3: Yeah, and I believe that they've got a lot of that.
4: Cool.
3: And that's the thing you love to see about these young players is that no fear factor.
5: The exuberance.
3: The exuberance.
4: It's exciting.
3: And then, you know, they go out, they're not afraid to make mistakes. And because you don't want to be making massive mistakes, especially on the World Cup stage. But all fantastic players. And I believe that we could go through with a group that we've got.
0: Absolute legend and superstar, Archie Thompson, joining us on the air. Hey, mate, enjoy
3: Thank you.
0: Football Christmas.
3: Yes, I will, definitely.
4: Enjoy.
5: Buy yourself a present.
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0: This is Jace, Lauren and Clint on Nova. So...
1: just relax, Jace.
2: Chill out,
0: bro. I am, Bryce. I am.
1: Just
2: yesterday,
1: unwind.
2: This time yesterday, actually, we were talking about, I mean, I, especially when Paul's away and I'm home on my own, I listen to a meditation app to go to sleep sometimes, or if I wake up in the middle of the night and I can't get back to sleep. It's like a breathing.
1: Is someone talking to you or is it just chimes and...
2: No, it's the breathing. I do the breathing exercise. Because sometimes in the middle of the night, and I'm sure I'm not alone in this, your mind, when you're awake in the nighttime, you catastrophize things, right? Everything that's not a big deal
1: even during the
2: feels
1: day.
2: A bigger deal overnight.
0: Now, guys, we have all recorded...
1: Here we have.
0: ...our own meditation.
2: Yeah, Melbourne. Who would you like to go to sleep with at night?
0: Here's what we're going to do. We're going to upload our full... meditations on our podcast feed. So Jace, Lauren and Clint, wherever you get your pods, you can go there, you can download which meditation you want. And myself, Lauren or Clint.
2: Who do you want to go to sleep with?
0: And in a couple of days, we'll check the downloads and see who's...
1: What does the winner get?
0: Pride.
1: Okay.
2: A sleep
0: God,
2: in.
0: God knows this show
1: needs it. Oh, we get a sleep in.
2: Sleep
0: yes.
2: in.
1: Winner gets a sleep
0: winner
1: in.
0: Winner gets a sleep in. Yeah. Love that.
2: Clint can't win because he needs to read the news. No, Jace and I, no, we can I'll be made redundant in any moment.
0: Okay. I've got 30-second snippets from each meditation.
1: Okay. Who's kicking it off?
0: We have not heard each other's meditation.
2: Okay, don't close your eyes, especially
0: Clint,
2: if you're driving.
0: Clint, you're up first.
1: Oh, no.
2: Okay, here's Clint's, just a snippet of the message.
3: The way every breath seems to soften you a little more slowly, deliberately, like melting ice, like silk slipping through your fingers. Take another breath. Let it go. Every muscle seems willing to surrender. Your shoulders, your neck, your hands. The demands of the day slipping away, further away, forgotten.
0: God, there's going to be some mums out there surrendering.
2: Oh, my gosh.
1: Was that good?
2: I mean, you couldn't
1: superb.
2: Even take yourself seriously. I heard a giggle when you go, ice slipping.
1: Like silk through the fingers.
2: I liked it. That was quite good.
0: So I found it quite soothing.
2: Yeah. I nearly fell asleep.
0: Next up.
2: Uh-oh.
0: Lauren Phillips.
4: If your brain starts talking, of course it does. Girl's got options. That's fine. Let her chat. But just remember, you are off the clock. Keep breathing slower and softer. And if sleep finally shows up, don't question it. Don't chase it. Just accept it. Like the queen you are.
2: It's sort of positive.
1: It's a bit Oprah.
0: It's a bit, it's a very, yeah.
2: Well,
0: it's
2: guess quite, what, Clint?
0: Drink the
2: Oprah's
0: cooler.
2: One of the richest women it's in the quite, world and
1: do you
2: one
1: know what?
2: Of the most
1: it's
2: successful.
1: It's very motivational.
2: Bit motivational. Yeah,
1: it's very, a bit more I am woman.
2: Look,
1: I am woman.
2: I really, that was the.
0: I wanted
2: was,
0: to jump out of bed, not go to sleep.
2: Well, that was the crescendo. That was the end of mine. I think our audio producer stitched me up by not playing the more like relaxing stuff at the start. He's gone to the power to the sisters. Straight,
0: well, the power to the sisters.
1: Well, the sisterhood are empowered.
0: We're supposed to fall asleep. Now we want to jump out of bed.
2: No, we're going to party. Sleep to dream big. Girls.
1: No, they want to hit the streets and do it and march and protest.
2: No, they're not, we're not protesting.
0: Get out of bed and march.
2: Hang on a second. Put your nipples back in. Clint. They're not protesting. They're power to the sisters. We're going to sleep to manifest all our dreams coming true.
0: It sounds like a bit of work. I just want to pass out.
2: Excuse me.
1: All right. So you're bringing up the rear.
0: Oh, let's not worry about it.
1: Heaven
0: mine.
1: Forbid.
0: No, let's not worry.
1: No.
2: Come on.
1: Hit play.
0: No, I don't
1: Come
0: want
1: on.
0: To.
2: Come on, big
0: I
2: boy.
0: I thought we were going a different tone.
2: We could do whatever you wanted.
1: No. Whoa.
2: But you laughed at me.
1: Is it okay? Is it...
0: I don't want to play it.
1: Is it? Are you a bit saucy?
3: Take a deep breath in. Now, as you hold it...
2: Is that you?
3: I want you to slowly start to feel your body growing warm.
1: Oh, it's a bit tantric.
3: Beginning at your toes, you can feel the gentle touch of warm hands slowly making their way up your legs, gliding past your knees, lingering softly along your thighs.
2: No, make it stop. It's a bit White Lotus.
1: Did you record that when you went to one of those massage parlors?
2: It doesn't even sound like
0: it. I was picking up my glasses. Mr. Richardson!
2: It's a bit White Lotus.
1: I like
0: no, it.
1: It
0: goes... I,

0: I see what you mean by being stitched up by the editing. Mm. It goes into quite a relax.
1: The editing.
2: Well, I think I win this round.
1: I think I win.
2: No.
0: Okay, so here's the go.
2: Download podcast.
0: They're just a snippet.
1: Now, how do you download our podcast?
0: Oh, here we go.
1: Go on, because I don't know. So tell me.
2: So go to the
0: podcast app.
2: Nova Player
1: what
2: app.
1: Podcast app.
0: Okay, so you can go to the Nova Player app. Yep. Or
2: wherever you get your podcast. Is that right?
1: Where else do you get your podcast?
0: Isn't that the ads player ad? If you open your iPhone, there's a little purple logo there, which is podcast.
1: But what you should do is download the Nova Player and send it. Now, I don't have an account, so I can't. But I should get an account.
0: Yeah, you should get an account.
1: Yeah. And then you download Jace's meditation, Lauren's meditation, or Clint's meditation.
0: Yeah, and then we'll see who gets the most downloads, and that winner gets a sleep in.
1: We've made it easy. We've put a link in our bio.
0: Oh, well, why didn't we just start
1: with that? Make sure the link is to mine.
0: Yeah. Be very careful where the link's going.
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2: Something for everyone, Hazy. As you said, also, just keep listening. I get the feeling there's something big coming to Nova's birthday payday. That's all I'm going to say for now. We'll catch you from 6.

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1: 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Go some works to look out for the Hallon Hill, Main South Road, near Majors Road, also Ascot Park, Mount Arun Road, near Contada Avenue. And those works are always slow at Edinburgh North, so keep an eye out for those bad boys. Wama Road near Woodscut Road. Camera, Grave Street, Newsom. 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Right now, sitting on a balmy 19, going for a beautiful day today, 24 degrees on Adelaide's Nova 919.
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4: Good morning, Susie Thompson with you. Court this morning for a 33-year-old man charged with the murder of a woman whose body is yet to be found. The 58-year-old alleged victim was last seen on Monday before she headed to Winston Hills in Sydney's northwest to visit relatives. Her car was found there the next morning and police allege she was kidnapped. The accused was arrested in a car in bushland on the New South Wales south coast. State and Territory Disability Ministers are uniting to defy the federal government's radical revamp of the NDIS. SMH The Age says they've put together a joint submission saying there's a risk Australians with a disability will be funnelled into state-funded hospitals, languishing in ward beds with zero access to disability services. The Albanese government predicts 350,000 people will either leave the NDIS or be diverted away. The UK Defence Secretary's resigned after less was spent on British defence programmes than promised, potentially putting AUKUS at risk. The budget black hole is expected to be anything from £15 to £25 billion. A new research has found children starting high school are at the highest risk of social media distress. A landmark decade-long study by the Murdoch Children's Research Institute has found the dangers of using social media for 2 hours or more a day were the greatest for students aged 12 to 13. Nova Sport is next.
3: Nova Sport.
4: Bangladesh has clinched its one-day cricket series against Australia, winning by 5 wickets in Game 2. The Broncos have slumped to their 6th straight loss in the NRL. The reigning premiers thumped by Souths 48-6. And Adelaide has annihilated the Western Bulldogs by 57 points to kick off Round 14 of the AFL. And you're up to date on Nova.
2: Nova!
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5: Yes, it's Friday. We love Friday.
6: Don't do it.
5: Sorry, Jose. Can you just hang on for 5 seconds?
6: Okay.
5: There's a guy in the back end. What's that? Really? Sorry, Jose. Sorry in advance. I'll be back.
6: Tell me he's not saying it.
5: Damn it. Put some ice in here for my wrist every time. What is going on? I've got to be better on the left too, by the way.
6: Yeah.
5: Always so bleeding pretty bad.
6: Absolute audacity to say that he likes Fridays more than you. And you know what? He might as well be a Spurs fan the way he is right now.
5: Might as well be wearing a Wembanyama top.
6: Yeah.
5: And I'm after it. Because that's how passionate we are about Fridays, by the way.
6: So passionate. I'm passionate about this Friday because Adelaide's most awesome donut is back, by the way. And if you have not cast your vote, what are you doing?
5: Yeah.
6: What are you even doing with your life?
5: Grow up. Get your nominations in because we announced 5 finalists on Monday. Mm-hmm. Hey, just around the corner as well.
6: Yep.
5: Had a day off, but it's back.
6: Yeah.
5: The One Note Wonder. 2 excellent prizes up for grabs.
6: Sure.
5: Ready?
6: Yep. Here we go.
5: Now, I'm sensing a guitar.
6: Well done.
5: Do you know what I'm going to say? I'll tell you what it's not, because I thought it was Pete Murray Opportunity.
6: Oh, it's not that.
7: Are you sensing a title and artist correctly also, or no?
5: So I'm sensing... I've got sort of whiffs of guitar, music, an artist or a band, those sort of vibes.
7: One note,
6: you know that guy in the corner that you just beat up because he said that he likes Fridays more than you? Oh. He just called you Captain Obvious as well, so go deal with him.
5: Oh, okay.

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2: 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Jodie and Hazy here. We're back this morning from 6. Also, our one-note wonder not too far away. That is at 6:10.
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1: Here's my question for you. Is it too early for a breakdown? Because I'm ready for one.
0: Never too early for a breakdown.
1: Breakdown, come and hit me in the face today.
0: It's a breakdown open zone, 6 to 10, Monday to Friday, Nova 919.
1: Thank you so very much. And thank you for allowing me to be vulnerable. Yeah. Because I had a night last night and I'm having a morning this morning. And I think it all started with watching Neil Danaher's children speak at his funeral yesterday. And if you missed it, oh, gosh, prepare to be raw.
2: Even when he couldn't talk, he used his machine to chat and called me and my brother Ollie cheeky monkeys. My pops was strong, brave and courageous, and I hope I can be like him when I grow up. I miss you, puppy. Play on.

0: us and take me on adventures. I hope you got to see me push the sliders down. I love you, Pop. Goodbye.
1: Oh, jeez.
2: I think the worst part about it was watching his daughter Beck say, I'm about to have another baby, so another grandchild in a day, two, maybe a week, and her say that he wanted to hold on to see her. And I was just like, oh, isn't that what it's all about, particularly grandparents? Because last night I had a night where my husband's away, so I'm trying to juggle everything, and I was taking my six-year-old to grandma's. And for whatever reason, she loves being at grandma's.
1: Yeah.
2: She loves it so
1: much.
2: It's
1: a great result.
2: But also she loves being at home. So I think she's a real one of those little souls that likes just being around mum and dad all the time. And so I was taking her over and she was all upset. And I felt like just grabbing her and saying, your moments at your grandparents are the best moments of your life. They were the best moments of my childhood. And one day they won't be there.
1: Yeah, that's an important message, isn't it? Because you always live in the moment and you don't sort of know what you've got until it's gone. If you can identify that and really drill into your kids, your grandparents are awesome.
2: Yeah.
1: They're really, really special and they're certainly not going to be around forever. That's a really, really important message for a kid because, yeah, I can only just remember one of my grandfathers and that's it. And he was awesome.
2: Yeah.
1: He was really, really, it's really special.
2: How old were you when you lost your grandparents?
1: 12. Because I remember, I do remember the funeral as well.
2: Yeah.
1: And I remember just watching dad and just basing my reactions, basing on him, like, because that's what you do. Like, kind of like, well, if dad's upset, then I'm definitely going to be upset. We were upset, but yeah, grandparents are awesome.
2: Yeah.
1: And they give you lollies, they give you chocolate. They give you all the stuff that mum and dad won't let you.
2: I know.
1: Because they know that they're actually allowed to.
2: I know. And I dropped her off last night. Grandma had made a spaghetti bolognese. She had a cornetto in the freezer that she, you know, in anticipation of Harper coming over.
1: She probably had the cornetto first.
2: And then, you know, I put her bag in her bedroom and there's a handmade quilt that Grandma had put together. And I felt like saying, just embrace it, because my eldest as well lost her grandma Cheryl to MND, and I'll never forget that funeral and the same moment, and Taylor just sitting next to her grandma's coffin just being like, she couldn't walk away.
1: Yeah.
2: And so it's just, yeah, told you I was breakdown ready, and here we are. And I've got a sick 13-year-old sitting out here this morning. And I feel like taking her to grandma's. God, I feel like going to grandma's and just being looked after, you know?
1: Yes, we all want to go to your grandma's house and eat cornettos. It's a good message, and it's a good spot to be vulnerable and talk about your grandparents.
2: Mm.
1: Grandparents are awesome, and don't take them for granted, please.
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2: It doesn't stop there, Hazy. We'll sort you out with experiences as well. This is absolutely unreal. So $20,000 worth of cash and prizes, flights, accommodation for you and three mates to see Harry Styles live in New York. We can get you

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1: Plus, we've got the hottest tickets in Adelaide right now to see Niall Horan live. How good?
0: Something for everyone, Hazy. As you said, also, just keep listening. I get the feeling there's something big coming to Nova's birthday payday. That's all I'm going to say for now. We'll catch you from six.
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0: 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Go some works to look out for the Hallon Hill, Main South Road, New Majors Road, also Ascot Park, Mount Red Road, near Contada Avenue. And those works are always slow at Edinburgh North, so keep an eye out for those bad boys. Walmer Road near Woodscut Road. Camera, Grave Street, Newsom. 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Right now, sitting on a balmy 19, going for a beautiful day today. 24 degrees on Adelaide's Nova 919.
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24: Good morning, it's Ange Anderson. We're getting a clearer picture of the true impact of social media on Aussie teens who have grown up using it. A Murdoch Children's Research Institute study has found those who are on platforms like Insta, TikTok and Snapchat more than 2 hours a day are significantly more likely to experience depression and poor well-being than those who are on there for less than an hour. Girls aged 12 to 13 experienced the worst effects. A former Hells Angel bikie has been deported from Bali to Adelaide after being detained while hiding out in the toilet of a private jet bound for Africa. Angelo Pandelli allegedly was using a fake Brazilian passport when he boarded the plane to Mozambique on Saturday night. No one knows exactly where he is now, though. Pauline Hanson claims One Nation will see a long political future in Australia, claiming her daughter will be her successor when she eventually retires. She's told a Chamber of Commerce function in Perth, Lee Hanson, who has a HR background, will contest a Senate seat at the next election. Donald Trump has cancelled planned US strikes on Iran today after threatening to hit the country very hard. The president claims discussions on ending the war have been agreed on between Washington and Tehran, but Iranian state media claims no peace deal has been done. And the Arias have honoured six of our best, inducting them into the Hall of Fame overnight, among them Kate Sobrano, The Living End and Spiderbait. Song of the Year went to Girls by the Kid Laroi. Sports next.
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27: Good morning. The Adelaide Crows have moved up to fifth on the ladder after thumping the Dogs last night by 57 points. Josh Michelli kicked four goals. Jordan Dawson and Riley Thilthorpe each booted three. Meantime, Port will have their captain's run today ahead of tomorrow's clash with the Swans. It's the final minor round of the Suncorp Super Netball League. The Thunderbirds are on the road and take on the Lightning in Queensland. The T-Birds are currently on top of the ladder. That's your sport on Nova.
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0: is Adelaide's favourite way to wake up. 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
1: Friday vibes. Do you have the Friday vibes?
2: What do you mean?
1: Are you feeling up and about?
2: What?
1: Or are you feeling flat?
2: Hang on, what did you say then?
1: Friday vibes.
2: Is it Friday?
3: It's Friday then.
2: What?
3: Saturday, Sunday.
2: What? Oh, shut your face. Yes, I've definitely got the Friday vibes. How good.
1: Let's go. And how good is a Friday after a Crows win on a Thursday night at Marvel Stadium against the Western Bulldogs?
2: Can I just say, every now and then, this blind little squirrel feasts on a nut. I tipped the Crows.
1: Did you?
2: Yeah, even though the Dogs were in form and it was at Marvel Stadium. You didn't tip the Crows, did you, Producer Lucy?
1: I tipped Bulldogs by 14.
4: It's embarrassing. Like an idiot.
2: Uh-huh. What an idiot. Hey, this guy, huh?
1: What an idiot. Wow, is it fair to say that we're back, the Crows?
2: Yeah, the Crows hit fifth as we speak.
1: Yes.
2: They are very, very much back because Phil Thorpe's back. Everyone's coming. Hey, Rankin's still to come back in.
1: Yes.
2: Mark Keane will come back in at some stage.
1: Mm-hmm.
2: Geez, Crows supporters used to feel really good about the future.
1: Tex as well was not there.
2: Old Tex's going to be there.
1: Tex is going to come back. Seymour Butts is going to come back.
2: Butts will come back in there. They're going to be flooded with injuries. And eventually, Cal Archie will be back in there as well.
1: Jesus Christ, look at us go.
2: Oh, it's just raining men, beautiful Crows men.
1: Mm-hmm.
2: 24 degrees across Adelaide too, by the way.
1: What?
2: It was like 18 degrees when we got in this morning.
1: 24.
2: Yeah,
1: that's
2: really
1: outrageous.
2: Nice.
1: Okay.
2: Really good stuff.
1: Yeah.
2: It's a bit of rain tomorrow, but just live in the moment, guys. Don't worry about tomorrow. Just concentrate on today. That's
1: just
2: our
1: relax, mother. Guys. It's fine for now.
2: Hey, Noel Horan, we've got tickets to give away before 7 o'clock, if you don't mind.
1: Mm-hmm.
2: Very, very good stuff.
1: Yep.
2: Guess what's underway?
1: What's that?
2: The biggest sporting event in the world.
1: Can you talk to me about it?
2: Yeah, the World Cup.
1: Yeah.
2: All right. It's a quick little education. Have you heard of Tim Payne as well?
1: Yeah.
2: Oh, the unsung hero of the world. No, different Tim Payne.
1: Oh.
2: I'm going to tell you about him now.

0: That's right. I said 24 degrees. Absolutely gorgeous conditions. I'm sorry. Is it winter?
1: Yeah.
0: What's going on here? Did the weather not get the memo?
1: That's insane.
0: Well, take it though.
1: Yeah.
0: 6:04, Jodie and Hazy on till 10 o'clock each and every morning. We'll do it thanks to Shell OTR this morning as well. Let's talk the World Cup, shall we?
2: There he is.
0: Ricky Martin, Cup of Life. I mean, that will live in our hearts as the World Cup theme forever, won't it?
1: Yeah. And a day.
0: No one did it better than Ricky Martin.
1: So who's hosting it? Three countries, you say?
0: Three countries, first time.
1: Yeah.
0: So we've got Mexico, USA and Canada. And the last FIFA World Cup was in Qatar, of course, in 2022. I'm not sure, Qatar or Qatar?
1: Qatar. That very much went under the radar, that FIFA World Cup in Qatar,
0: don't you think?
1: No one really paid any attention.
0: Yeah, it was different too. I'm pretty sure in Qatar, are you even allowed, I don't think you're allowed to drink alcohol, aren't you? Isn't it outlawed?
1: No.
0: Yeah.
1: So everyone went to the games.
0: Yeah.
1: Very dry.
0: Very dry. 48 teams across the World Cup, so that's the most teams ever in one World Cup. Brazil have gotten 5 titles, followed by Italy with 4, I believe, and Italy once again haven't qualified.
3: Germany have also won 4 world titles.
0: Oh, good on you, Germany.
3: But Germany are in this one, but Italy has not qualified.
0: Okay.
1: How did they not qualify?
0: Nah, not good enough. Soz guys, got to be in it to win it.
3: Yeah, literally, not good enough.
0: Not the top 48. Oh, that's stiff. Do you reckon they're taking it personally in Italy? Yes, they
1: are. Wow. Could you please tell me about who opened the ceremony?
0: Well, I'll tell you who closed the opening ceremony, and that is Burna Boy, one of our favourites, of course.
1: Yep.
0: Don't know who that is, but we do know Shakira.

0: He's a Nigerian singer-songwriter.
1: Yes.
0: And he teamed up with Shakira, who's still doing fantastic things. Can I just say, from the bottom of my heart, big congratulations to Shakira, who's slaying it. Mm.
1: And her hips have never lied, by the way.
0: She's got the most honest hips in the business.
1: Yep.
0: Okay, so Australia's first game is against Turkey. That's in Canada, Sunday afternoon, 1:30. Gosh, we're going to tune in for that.
1: Yep.
0: And what about as well, it was Toby Green. See the comments from Toby Green?
1: No.
0: So basically the Socceroos are going to clash with the Giants game.
1: And Toby Green is not happy with that.
0: Toby said, we should be playing at 11 o'clock. He said, I'd rather watch the Socceroos game than watch an AFL game.
1: Wow.
0: Yeah, and he said, I'm the biggest footy fan out there, but there shouldn't be a clash.
1: It's a big call
0: from
1: Toby.
0: He's got a massive point there. Mm-hmm. June 20 is our next game. That's against USA in Seattle. June 26, 11:30 in the morning, that's Paraguay taking on Australia. That's going to be in San Francisco.
1: Can I ask a question?
0: Sure.
1: And I don't mean to drill down on soccer too heavily.
0: Just so you know, if I don't know, I'm going to refer to Juicy Lucy.
1: Okay. Yep. But are we any good? Are the Socceroos any good? Because I think in the lead up, we were awful.
2: We are an outside chance of winning.
1: Right,
2: Jody.
1: Against.
0: Okay.
1: Against
0: Lucy's
2: against
0: Lucy.
2: The other 47
0: producer
2: countries.
0: Producer Lucy's being polite. We're not going to win. We're not going to win. Okay. So just hopefully we do well in our pool.
2: Yeah, so the three games listed, we're in Group D, and so they're all the Group D matches. So we've got to get through those to get even to the next stage.
0: And Turkey's a tough one too, by the way.
1: Are they?
0: Yeah, Turkey's good.
1: Okay.
0: Yeah. That's a tough one to start. Have you guys heard of Tim Payne, by the way?
2: Yes, the Kiwi.
0: The Kiwi.
2: Yes.
0: This is ridiculous. So there is an Argentinian content creator whose name is Valen Scarzini, El Scarzo.
1: Yeah.
0: So he's basically a football content creator.
1: Okay.
0: He's got like 1.2 million followers. So he said, basically, why don't we make one person, instead of a team or a group of individuals of the whole World Cup, why don't we concentrate on one sort of underdog and make him the hero of the World Cup?
1: Okay.
0: And that is Tim Payne. Who's Tim Payne? You didn't know. He's a defender who plays for New Zealand.
1: Right.
0: So El Scarzo said to all his followers, get around this guy, flood him with follows, flood him with likes, shares, all sorts of things on his Instagram. So Jodes, he went from a bloke from New Zealand who plays professional football with 4,000 Instagram followers to 5.6 million followers now on Instagram.
1: What the hell?
0: It's so awesome.
1: It's outrageous.
0: Oh, gosh. Tim Payne, we love a Kiwi as well. This is what he said recently.
3: Hey, everyone. Wow. What a week. From nothing planned to millions of new followers. That is more than the population of New Zealand. I just want to say a big mucho gracias to everyone and let you guys know that I want to try and share the love. Obviously, that's going to be hard and the fact that there's millions of messages. But my main focus has to be football. I'm looking forward to this World Cup and I'm going to try and put my best foot forward for myself and my team. And I just really want to make you guys and most importantly, my family proud.
0: Oh, jeez. I tell you what would make me proud, Tim.
1: What's that?
0: That is a fact that now he sits in the mega influencer tier of Instagram.
1: Wow.
0: So because he's over 5 million followers, that allows him to command from anywhere from $20,000 to over $100,000 per paid post.
1: Goodness me.
0: Pretty life-changing.
1: I thought he was a cricketer, Tim Payne.
0: Nah, a different spelling as well too, by the way.
1: Oh.
0: So Tim Payne, the New Zealand footballer, P-A-Y-N-E.
1: Okay.
0: All
1: right.
0: He's about to make probably a lot more money as well than Tim Payne, the cricketer.
1: That's outrageous.
0: Speaking of money, just to wrap this up for you, richest person in football, who is it? It's actually pretty obvious.
1: Messi?
0: No, Messi's second. Cristiano Ronaldo is at the top. He's worth 1.4 billion. Messi's 1 billion. And Neymar, the Brazilian, is coming at number three, worth 450 million. Mm. And Kylian Mbappe, the Frenchman, worth 250 million.
1: Oh, my gosh. Well, I know you've read Sport on Channel 7. I try and read it on Channel 10 sometimes. And when I say Mbappe, God, it throws me.
0: Yeah.
1: There's a
0: Mbappe.
1: Big old random M.
0: Mbappe. Mbappe.
2: You know what? Does it remind anyone else of Mbop by Hanson?
1: Yes.
0: Mbop.
1: Yes, it does, Producing Lucy.
0: great call. Great contribution there, Liz.
4: Coming up with Jodie and Hazy on Nova
0: 919. Oh, for a Friday, can we jump into the One Note Wonder?
1: Yeah.
0: We've got two excellent prizes up for grabs too, by the way, this morning.
1: Yeah.
0: So what about this? A beer and barbecue festival tickets. It's Saturday night, July 11th. Oh, looking forward to that. And also a 5-session pass to True Ninja. 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True Ninja, now open in Arundel Place.
1: As endorsed by Andrew Hayes' kids.
0: Oh, my gosh, they loved it, by the way.
1: Yep.
0: They want to go back.
1: All right, hit us. Let's
0: Here we go. This is tough this morning, I'm just going to say it.
1: I got nothing.
0: Mm.
1: Go again.
0: Okay. We love him here at Nova.
1: Okay.
0: He's a solo artist. That's all I'm going to say.
1: Does his first name start with P?
0: No.
1: Oh, okay.
0: Who do you think? Did you think Pete Murray?
1: Yes.
0: Yes, it's not Pete Murray. It's not Pete Murray Opportunity. Okay. I thought the exact same thing.
1: All right, well.
0: No, incorrect. He's much more recent.
1: All right.
0: And he's very relevant right now.
1: Okay.
0: I'm not saying Pete Murray's irrelevant. He's irrelevant in my heart. I love him dearly. All right?
1: Settle down.
0: One more time, 13, 24, 10. Give us a call.
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6: 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Also Edinburgh North, Wamma Road near Woodcuts Road. With the cameras today, Bry Road, Felixstowe, and Lions Road, Holden Hill. 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Hurry into Spotlight while stock last. 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Sale ends Tuesday, 16th of June, 2026. Right now, it's Barmy 19, heading for a cracker 24. Traffic and weather every 15 minutes with Jodie and Hazy, 6 till 10 weekday mornings on Nova 919.
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0: A couple of fantastic prizes up for grabs for the One Note Wonder this morning. Jump in, 13, 24, 10. What have we got here? Oh, yeah, that's tough. 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Can we please go to, let's go to Brooke Seacliff. Brooke, thoughts, what do you got?
17: Is it Vance Joy Divine Feeling?
0: Ooh. Gosh, do you know what? I wish it was.
1: Good song.
0: Because that's a good song. Mm-hmm. Can I do a quick little compare and contrast, James,
1: sure.
0: If you don't mind? Here's the start of Divine Feelings. And here's the start of our One Note Wonder this morning. I think it's the same note.
1: Okay.
0: I reckon it might be the same note, just done a little bit differently.
1: All right. Let's go to Wade from Brooklyn Park. Hey, Wade.
18: Good morning, Jodie and Hazy. Thanks for an awesome party the other Friday night.
1: Hey, did
0: Wade,
1: you have fun?
0: Thank you for coming.
18: Oh, food was fantastic. Company was great. Jodie, you look stunning.
1: Oh.
18: Hazy, the 70s want their jacket back.
0: Yes, Wade.
1: Yes, Wade.
0: Everything you said there, I have to agree with you, okay?
1: Yeah, me too.
0: Do you know what, Wade? My wife saw some photos post-party and she's like, Are you taking the piss? Did you wear that jacket?
1: Yeah.
0: I was like, well, you went there to dress me.
1: Oh, exactly.
0: But Jodes did look fantastic, as did producer Lucy, by the way.
1: Thank you. Mm. What do you reckon, Wade?
18: I reckon it sounds like Rob Thomas. Is it push or push you down?
0: Oh, yeah. Push you around, even.
1: Push you around.
0: Push. I think it's called push.
1: Is it?
19: Yeah.
0: Oh, it's incorrect. But, hey, Wade, great to reconnect and bloody good to see you the other night.
18: Thank you.
1: Thanks, Wade. Good try. Okay, let's go to Zoe from Aldinga. Hi, Zoe.
20: Hello.
1: Hello, what do you think?
20: Is it Galway Girl by Ed Sheeran?
1: Really little Galway Girl.
0: Oh, it is not. It is not. It is not. You love Galway Girl too, Bob.
1: I feel like in that song, Ed Sheeran was just taking the
0: piss. Why do you dislike that song? Oh, do you know it's one of his most streamed songs of all time?
1: Yeah, I understand that. Yeah. But sometimes I just think he picks a random genre and he goes, oh, I'm going to make a song out of that just to prove that I'm Ed Sheeran and I can do anything.
0: Wow. Christ.
1: Is that harsh?
0: I didn't know that you hated Ed Sheeran so much.
1: I don't hate Ed Sheeran.
0: Wow. Well, do you?
1: I just wish he would stay in his lane and do what he does best.
0: What? And produce one of the most streamed songs of all time.
1: Play guitar and sing. A boppy tune that we can all sing along to.
0: Oh, hi, 2410.
1: Help me out here, Lee.
0: Hey, Lee.
21: Hi, Lewis Capaldi, Survive.
0: Oh, okay. It's well, nice that song. Would make sense with the solo artist thing, I guess.
22: Mm. Oh, yes, Lee.
0: Da, da, da, da. Good job, Lee. Congratulations.
21: Hello, Lee. Thank you.
1: So good. Beer and Barbecue Fest, all yours. True Ninja as well. Have you got kids?
21: Yeah, they're a little bit older though, so we might have to pass that off.
1: It's fun for all ages.
0: Yeah, that is true. That is true. You'll find some friends there. It's absolutely fine. Big congrats to Lee from Evanston Park. Here's your winning song, Lewis Capaldi, Survive on Nova 919. Good morning.

0: 24, top of 24 degrees across Adelaide today. It's Jodie and Hazy just hanging out with you, Jodes. We've got some Niall Horan tickets to give away very, very soon.
1: Nice.
0: Can I do this? When you hear our little leprechaun, give us a call for Niall Horan tickets, okay? So when you hear this... Irish Lynx, give us a call for some Niall Horan tickets, okay?
1: I mean...
0: I love that little guy.
1: Who elected him as the spokesperson for Niall Horan? Was it just you?
0: I mean, who elected that guy to be the spokesperson for the entire nation of Ireland?
1: Oh, true.
0: Do you know what I mean?
1: Yeah.
0: All right, so that's definitely going to happen before 7 o'clock. Get ready to call through. Coming up next, though, via the Naughty at 6:40, can we talk about the horniest fish in the world? Oh, my.
1: Randy Fish, let's go.
0: Randy Fish and the tactics that this particular fish uses to attract the mate.
1: Okay.
0: Gonna blow your mind. Coming up in 15 minutes.
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0: Okay, so picture this. You're staring at your inbox and it keeps on filling up and up. But then you get a photo memory.
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25: 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And getting busy at Gilman today, Eastern Prate near Matson Court. Canberra's Hill Street, Murray Bridge. And another one this morning, North East Road at Montbury. 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Right now, pretty balmy. She's 19, heading for a nice day, 24 degrees. Traffic and weather every 15 minutes. For Jody and Hazy, 6 till 10 weekday mornings on Nova 919.
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27: Good morning, it's Ange Anderson. A groundbreaking Australian study has found a direct link between the time teens spend on social media and their well-being. Adolescents who use social platforms for more than 2 hours a day are significantly more likely to experience depression and poor well-being than peers who spend less than an hour. The witness list for a two-day Senate inquiry into the federal government's capital gains tax and negative gearing changes has been finalised. Labor is being accused of a whitewash for denying key critics of the budget measures the right to appear as witnesses. Donald Trump says he has cancelled strikes against Iran, indicating a peace deal was close to being finalised. The US president has taken to social media, saying final points had been approved, with time and location to sign off on the agreement to be announced shortly. It comes just hours after Trump vowed to hit Iran hard with missile strikes. The cost of building apartments in Queensland is now 71% higher than 3 years ago. Latest ABS data shows it's risen 24% in Victoria and 38% in New South Wales. And Taylor Swift, Hailey Bieber and their friends have partied in New York City after being courtside at the NBA Finals. They all wore matching blue shirts with the names of different iconic music artists in orange with a Knicks spin. Swift championing Stevie Nicks. Sports next.
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0: Good morning, Adelaide Crows have moved up to fifth on the ladder after thumping the Dogs last night by 57 points. Josh Michelli kicked 4 goals. Jordan Dawson and Riley Thilthorpe each booted 3. Meantime, Port will have their captain's run today ahead of tomorrow's clash with the Swans. It's the final minor round of the Suncorp Super Netball League. The Thunderbirds are on the road and take on the Lightning in Queensland. The T-Birds are currently on top of the ladder. That's your sport on Nova.
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0: Beautiful weather across Adelaide today, 24 degrees. Gosh,
1: did
0: I love Ireland.
1: Did you say 24?
0: I did say 24 degrees.
1: It's outrageous.
0: Perfect. With Ireland comes leprechauns and green things and four-leaf clovers and Guinness beer and Niall Horan. Okay?
1: Sure.
0: So when our little mate, the leprechaun, rears his beautiful head, he gives a call 1324 account and go, when you hear him, you'll know. Oh, you'll know.
1: Okay.
0: And it's happening before 7 o'clock.
1: Got it.
0: Coming up next, the horniest fish on the planet.
1: Oh, my God. They're so randy, aren't they?
0: This is crazy.
1: Can we talk about it?
0: Oh, I think we can.
1: And I want to talk about how they mate.
0: Interesting method to attract the mate.
1: Sure.
0: Via the Nord at 640 next on Nova. Good morning.

0: Yes, Friday on Jody and Hazy. And look, we do this each and every day, but it just hits a bit different on a Friday. Maybe it's a touch bluer.
1: Warning, the following segment is for mature audiences only and may contain adult content, graphic language and nudity. Not that you'll see it. If easily offended, well, you're about to find out just how easily.
2: Your father, he's on the naughty list.
3: 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Jody and Hazy's Naughty at 640.
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0: 13, 3, 4, 10. You ever been swimming the Hudson River in New York and be like, what the hell's that sound? Mm. Okay, well, what's happening? Is there some sort of machinery under the water or something?
5: Submarine.
0: Mm.
5: What is it?
0: No, it's just sturgeon fish trying to get a roof. That's what it is, Jones.
5: What's a sturgeon?
0: Sturgeon? So, sturgeons are these, I think they're part of the, you'd call it what, the river monster community.
5: Mm-hmm.
0: Like, they're this giant fish. They can get the size of a small Volkswagen. And am I right in saying, Producer Lucy, that the caviar from sturgeon, that's the proper sort of caviar, the fancy stuff that you eat?
5: That's it, yes. So, I don't think the sturgeons in the Hudson River produce the caviar, but it is the same fish that are farmed for the fish eggs that you eat out of a little tin that costs hundreds of dollars.
6: I'm not going to say, I've just Googled it. That's one ugly fish.
0: Yeah.
5: It's scary. Also ginormous.
0: It's scary looking fish, isn't it?
5: Yeah.
0: Like it'd actually tear you apart. So scientists have discovered what the rumbling, thunderous sounds that have been happening in the Hudson River actually are.
5: Mm.
0: Turns out it's sturgeons putting out mating calls.
5: Okay.
0: So if you're in the water and you hear this, it's a sturgeon trying to attract a mate. Oh, yeah.
5: Oh, you horny?
0: Oh, yeah, gosh. Where is he? Come to me. Let's go. Let's go on.
5: Bend over, Andrew.
0: Oh, unbelievable scenes. That's scary, though.
5: Do you see producer Lucy look at me then like, oh, Jody, that's off. Of all the things we talk
0: hang
5: about,
0: on a second,
5: I've
0: hang on
5: asked
0: a second.
5: Him to present to a fish
0: you
5: and
0: told
5: you find
0: me to,
5: that offensive.
0: You told me to bend over. What is happening here? I know it's 2026, but what's happening here? How are we doing this? In saying that, Jodes,
5: yes.
0: Their method of conceiving, very interesting indeed.
5: Oh.
0: Let's take a little nature lesson with producer Lucy. How do these guys mate?
5: Yeah, in exciting news, the females release up to 2 million eggs into the water.
6: Yeah.
5: And then the sturgeon males then fertilise a sperm-filled fluid into the water nearby the eggs. So then they, I guess, form the embryo and then that baby just grows in the water.
6: Are you trying to tell me there's no sturgeon penetration? Is that what you're trying to say?
0: Penetration-free.
5: There's no fin-to-fin contact.
6: Oh. Well, okay, no need to bend over then. You're fine.
0: Yeah.
6: Just swim through, doll.
0: And also, well, what's worse? What's worse, being a species where you don't actually have fin-to-fin contact?
6: Yeah.
0: Or being a swimmer in the Hudson River and just swimming through a bunch of sperm? Oh, what's that? What's that?
5: Breaststroke? Can you just taste something a bit
0: off? Oh, gosh, what is this?
6: Well, hang on, here's a question for you. Is it like the salmon sperm that's really good for your face? So then maybe that's a good thing to do a bit of underwater breaststroke.
0: Okay.
6: Through a sturgeon sperm.
0: I spell another radio stunt on the horizon. Jodes has put her hand up.
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0: 7 o'clock this morning. We are jumping into the first instalment, the Friday instalment of Birthday Payday. It's $1,000 up for grabs just for having a birthday. And I feel like that little leprechaun, that beautiful little leprechaun's going to voice his opinions very, very soon.
6: Okay.
0: When you hear him, first through 13, 24, 10 for Niall Horan tickets.
3: Adelaide's favourite way to wake up. Wakey, wakey. 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On Nova 919.
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0: So, for grabs just for having a birthday. And I feel like that little leprechaun, that beautiful little leprechaun's going to voice his opinions very, very soon.
6: Okay.
0: When you hear him, first through 13, 24, 10 for

0: 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Slow for works already at O'Halloran Hill. Main South Road, the Majors Road. Oh, so slow is too. South Road through Edwardstown to Castle Plaza. Ripped up the bitumen through there, so she's super bumpy too. Sluggish at Edinburgh North for work. Speeds at 40 at the moment. Wamma Road near Woodcuts Road with Cameras Briar Road, Felixstowe, and Lyons Road at Holton Hill. 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Traffic and weather every 15 minutes with Jody and Hazy, 6 till 10 weekday mornings on Nova 919.
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0: good morning. It is Friday with a top of 24 degrees. That's right, I said 24 degrees. It's still like 18 or 19 degrees in the city right now. It's absolutely gorge.
1: It's crazy.
0: Yeah, Jodes, you're in a t-shirt.
1: Mm-hmm.
0: That's wild scenes. I wore a big puffy jacket here this morning. I was starting to sweat.
1: Yeah.
0: So I was getting a fever.
1: Okay.
0: It's just because of the beautiful weather.
1: Yeah.
0: Let's do this.
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0: Oh, what a dinner party would be too, by the way.
1: A Niall Horan. Dinner party tour. Ooh. Can you imagine? What would you even serve him? Niall Horan.
0: I just think he'd be laid back.
1: Oh, okay.
0: Yeah, you could probably serve him something
1: just a bit of pasta.
0: Pretty casual. I reckon he'd be into a good steak.
1: Okay.
0: Do you reckon?
1: Sure.
0: Yeah, he wouldn't be super, super fancy. I don't think he's a caviar.
1: No.
0: I don't think he's eating caviar
1: he's
0: fresh from a sturgeon.
1: No, he's not. So we've got a couple of tickets to give away, and well done to Claudia from Hindmarsh Island.
0: Yes, Claudia.
6: Yay! Woo! Thank you. That's awesome. Thanks so much.
0: That is awesome. Yeah. Noel, you've been a fan since the One Day days?
6: Yeah, I've been twice to see One Direction and I had to go on my own because no one wanted to come with me. So
1: oh,
6: I went on my own.
1: That's a bit sad. Oh, no, you poor thing.
6: Yeah. All right, I loved it. That was great.
1: Is he your...
6: I didn't think I'd ever see him again, so...
1: Well, you will now. Is he your favourite One Day?
6: Sure.
0: Oh,
6: sure.
0: Okay.
6: No,
1: she's got
6: no,
1: a soft spot for Harry.
6: They are all brilliant, so.
0: Yeah, they are excellent. Hey, I'm Claudia. Before we let you go, can we just fire a couple of questions to you about Hindmarsh Island? Have you born and bred there?
6: No, I've been here for about 13, 14 years.
0: All right.
1: Oh, God. What a beautiful part of the world, though, Claudia.
6: It's the best. Live on the water, so it's great.
0: Oh, wow. Okay. Fancy. Yeah. And you're off to Noel Horan. Gosh.
1: Oh, wow.
6: Thank you.
0: It's all coming up, Claudia. good stuff. Hey, Noel Horan returns to Adelaide Feb 2027 with Dinner Party live on tour. Tickets on sale June 18th at 2 p.m. from Ticket Tech, thanks to TEG Live and Nova.
1: Yeah, congratulations.
0: Yeah, good stuff. Well done. Keep it locked to Nova. Across the day as well, for your next chance to score some Noel Horan tickets, it is 6:53 in a matter of minutes.
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25: 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Got a car that's been T-boned there, so that's no good. Works at Woodville South are slow as well. Woodville Road near Simpson Road. Edinburgh North's getting busy for works. Wamma Road near Woodcuts Road. And super slow right now. Morford Road at the Anzac Highway intersection. Camera at Grave Street, Newton. 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Right now, sitting on 19, heading from Butte Day 24. Traffic and weather every 15 minutes with Jody and Hazy, 6 till 10 weekday mornings on Nova 919.
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29: Good morning, it's Ange Anderson. US President Donald Trump hopes a deal can be done with Iran quickly after cancelling further strikes. He claims that Tehran has agreed to not pursue nuclear weapons as part of the current deal and that the American blockade of Iranian ports will lift once it's been signed. This is what he had to say when asked if he was confident it'll happen after previous failed attempts.
30: They've taken a pounding like very few people could take, and they want to make the deal a lot more than I do. And we could have had it done the other way, I guess, but it would have taken longer. They got hit very hard recently.
29: A decade-long Australian study has found the true impact on teenagers of extended periods of time on social media. The Murdoch Children's Research Institute found those who are on there for more than 2 hours a day are significantly more likely to experience depression and poor well-being than peers who spend less than an hour. The whereabouts of a former Hells Angel bikie extradited from Bali to Adelaide after allegedly being found with a fake Brazilian passport is not known. Angelo Pandelli was arrested after being found on the toilet of a private jet about to take off for Mozambique on Saturday. Confirmation El Nino has formed in the Pacific Ocean and is expected to grow to historic length. The natural warming cycle is likely to turbocharge extreme weather across the planet. And Prince Will has met with emergency service workers after being honoured with having a critical response ambulance named in his honour. He once served as an air ambulance pilot. Sports next.
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2: Good morning, Adelaide Crows have moved up to fifth on the ladder after thumping the Dogs last night by 57 points. Josh Michelli kicked four goals. Jordan Dawson and Riley Thilthorpe each booted three. Meantime, Port will have their captain's run today ahead of tomorrow's clash with the Swans. It's the final minor round of the Suncorp Super Netball League. The Thunderbirds are on the road and take on the Lightning in Queensland. The T-Birds are currently on top of the ladder. That's your sport on Nova.
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7: 24 degrees today. I'm going to repeat that. 24 degrees. Can you believe it?
2: Just works for a Friday, doesn't it?
7: It just hits different. It hits nicely. Yeah.
2: Hi, Jodes. I had a very unique night in my household last night.
7: What happened?
2: So, Cara, my beautiful wife, and her mum, beautiful mother-in-law, went off to see Pretty Woman.
7: Oh.
2: Yeah.
7: Did she love it?
2: She absolutely loved it.
7: Okay.
2: Yes.
7: Samantha Jade.
2: Yeah. Mm. Sam Jade. Mm. And this was in the calendar for a long time too, by the way.
7: Yeah.
2: So Cara's like, look, this is what's going to happen. You need to look after the kids. Can you manage this? You're going to have to feed them, bathe them, put them to bed on time. Don't negotiate with terrorists, otherwise they'll be up till midnight.
7: Did you have to be a parent last night?
2: I had to be.
7: Oh, no.
2: The best version of the parental self that I could possibly be.
7: How'd that go?
2: I think it went all right. Did it go that well, guys? I appreciate that. I do appreciate that.
7: Are you one of those dads who says to his mates, oh, my God, I had to babysit the kids last night?
2: No, don't use the babysitting terms. But we did get them to bed on time and everything.
7: Okay.
2: What I'm learning as well with my daughter is she's five and she's in kindy. So she's going through, and obviously it's the stuff that they're teaching her at school.
7: Yeah.
2: So whenever she doesn't want to do something, her excuse is, no, my body, my choice. So obviously teaching that sort of stuff. Nice, yes, and early, which is fantastic.
7: Good. Yeah, it's good.
2: But Lottie's just hasn't quite put it in the right spots yet.
7: Right.
2: Last night we had to leave the park because it was too dark. And I hear this, my body, my choice. That's got nothing to do with the fact that it's too dark or we need to go home.
7: No.
2: Wants ice cream for breakfast. My body, my choice. I'm like, well, it's my choice what goes in your body at the moment and you are not having ice cream for breakfast.
7: The way you just swiveled your hips when you said that was outstanding.
2: My body, my choice. I love the message. It's just getting a little bit misconstrued at the minute, James.
7: Yeah, I understand that.
2: Hey, big hour coming up. Mm-hmm. We need to talk about the Knicks game.
7: Oh, my gosh. The celebrities at the Knicks game.
2: Yeah.
7: Unbelievable. Yeah. It was like the A of the A-list.
2: Yeah.
7: But one of them cops some shade. Mm. We're going to talk about that.
2: Arguably the most famous celebrity on the planet.
7: Mm-hmm.
2: We'll get to that very, very soon. And also, two times each and every morning we do it. Shall we jump into the Friday version?
8: Nova's birthday payday. It's my
7: is how we roll. I'm going to drop a date right now. And if you can match that up with a random month from the wheel, $1,000 all yours. Okay, you ready?
2: Yeah. What do you got?
7: Were you born on the third.
2: Oh, okay.
7: Third of any month. Give us a call now. 13 24 10. Let's go.
2: Let's get into it. 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Were you born on the third? Buzz us. 13 24 10. Deep in the

0: 12 past 7 on Adelaide's Nova 919 on till 10 o'clock each and every morning. Jodie and Hazy, thanks to Shell OTR. Hey, we do this two times every morning. Got a good feeling about the first instalment.
1: Nova's birthday payday.
0: No, I don't know what it is, Jodie. Maybe it's that beautiful Friday feeling.
2: Yep.
0: I feel like maybe we're sort of half due. Every time I say that, I'm reminded that even just a couple of days ago, we probably had a winner.
2: Yeah.
0: But still, I feel like every day we're due. Do you know what I mean?
2: Just very generous with the cash. Good okay. Call. Jenna, West Lakes, good morning.
3: Good morning.
2: Congratulations on getting through.
3: Yes, thank you. That was lucky.
2: Okay. What do we need $1,000 for?
3: Probably to put toward the couch, to be honest. I know it's a bit boring. Although my son just came out and said, can't we just go on a holiday?
2: Oh, yeah, true.
3: I might get talked into that too.
0: Whoa, what a decision. Hey, what sort of couch are we talking? I mean, you'd probably think that I was going to ask you about your holiday, but I'm going to ask you about your couch. What sort of couch?
3: Oh, a leather one, because I want to get a dog. I'm trying to convince them. So, okay. Yeah, something that can be wiped tricky. Clean.
0: That's the thing. Our next couch has to be leather because the kids just...
2: destroy it.
0: It's almost like they see it as a canvas.
2: Yeah. All right, Jenna, would you like a slow, medium or hard spin?
3: Oh, let's just go hard.
0: Go hard or go home, particularly on a Friday. That'd good call, it. Jenna. Good call.
2: All right.
0: All right, ready to go, Jodes?
2: Yep.
0: Here we go. Go nuts. Whoa! It's starting to launch. Oh, now it's back on the ground. Hold on. Jeez, Jodes. Careful. Ooh. Spin it right off its own axis.
2: Just flicked over, didn't it? All right, Jenna. Beautiful leather couch.
0: Oh, yeah.
2: Were you born?
0: Oh, it's hot. I'm stuck to the couch.
2: Okay. On the 3rd of June.
3: No.
0: Oh, no. What was it?
3: Good try. January.
2: The other J. Sorry, Jenna. Thank you for playing, though.
3: No, thank you anyway.
2: Okay, appreciate you.
0: It's all good, Joe. Say it's a bit of a trial run for 8 o'clock, okay?
2: Yeah, okay.
0: Let's dust ourselves off.
2: All right.
0: And we'll go again. Hey, coming up very, very soon, we need to talk about the New York Knicks.
2: Yes.
0: Taking on the San Antonio Spurs. 3-1 now.
2: Yeah, I know.
0: So if you saw the finish to that game, that was ridiculous.
2: That was insane because the Spurs were up by like 30 points at one stage.
0: Yeah.
2: And the Knicks came back.
0: So I was watching the game, but equally off the court, a lot of drama.
2: Yeah, so much drams, as the kids like to call it.
0: Okay.
2: And a couple of celebrities running into each other that perhaps, don't like each other.
0: Yeah, and involving potentially the most famous person on the planet. Let's chat about it next.
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5: G'day there, Virginia. Two car smash to look out for. King Road at Penfield Road, but not seeing too many delays, so that's a good thing. Leeward Gardens, a breakdown at the moment. Freeway up track near the tunnels. Good news there too, no great delays. Starting to slow up for works at the moment. O'Halloran Hill, Main South Road near Majors Road, and getting a little bit busy right now. Main North Road at Enfield heading into the city. A couple of cumbers floating around this morning already. You'll find them Beavich Road at Ingle Farm with another one, Lyons Road at Holden Hill. 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Right now, 20 degrees. Warm start to a day. Going to be 24. Beautiful. Traffic and weather every 15 minutes with Jodie and Hazy, 6 till 10 weekday mornings on Nova 919.
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1: Jodie and Hazy, Adelaide's favourite way to wake up.

0: 919, good morning. Friday, 24 degrees across Adelaide today. Can we just talk about some basketball just for a second? Because the New York Knicks now lead the San Antonio Spurs 3-1. That game yesterday was insane. Down by 1,000 points, they came back. I'm reading some stats as well. This is like, they're saying this is the most watched NBA final series since Jordan won a championship for the Bulls, late 90s.
1: So even if you have absolutely zero interest in basketball, this has been fascinating. Yeah. And I'll tell you why, because the sideshow has been, off the charts.
0: On and off the court. So we crazy Knicks fans.
1: Spoke about it yesterday, the Knicks fans going nuts and beating up anyone in a Spurs jersey. But what was really interesting about the game yesterday is the sheer volume of celebrities courtside. Can I give you a list, please?
0: Yep.
1: Whoopi Goldberg, Spike Lee, Ben Stiller, Adam Sandler, Tracy Morgan, Jerry Seinfeld, Jimmy Fallon, all sitting courtside. But probably the most high-profile person on the planet, and that is Taylor Swift, was also sitting there watching the Knicks play.
0: See, all those guys are at every Knicks game. Like Tracy Morgan, yep. Spike Lee's been there for decades and decades. Tim Chalamet, mad Knicks fan.
1: Yes.
0: Absolutely mad for it. And his girlfriend, Kylie Jenner, so they're always there. But Taylor Swift.
1: Yeah.
0: Well, I thought she was just a big old Kansas City NFL fan because of the boyfie.
1: Well, apparently she's not a Knicks fan at all. And she was sitting courtside with Mariska Hargitay, who's from Law & Order. So Mariska Hargitay is probably the most high-paid actress on the planet. So she's from SUV, Law & Order.
2: SVU.
1: Oh, for God's sake.
2: SUV's a car.
0: Right, SUV's a car. That's a very, very interesting show, that one, Law & Order SUV, when your car's lowered too low.
2: I'll tell you how close their friendship is because of SUV. They each, Mariska and Taylor Swift, have cats named after the other person.
1: Really?
2: Oh. So Taylor Swift has named one of her cats Olivia Benson after Mariska's long-term character.
1: Yeah.
2: And Mariska Hargitay was in Taylor Swift's Bad Blood video, but yeah, has a cat called Karma, named after Taylor Swift's song.
1: What a really unlikely friendship.
0: I know.
1: Mariska Hargitay is worth over $100 million. Can I repeat that? $100 million.
0: Cat chat, collectively our minds, am I right? Blind.
1: But also, the other interesting thing was she was sitting next to the Heim sisters. Now, you would know the Heim sisters from this particular song.
0: Good song. This is a blast from the past.
1: Yeah.
0: Should have pumped this out yesterday for Throwback Thursday. Note that down for next Thursday, please, producer. Listen.
2: Hang on. Does 2013 count as a throwback?
0: Yeah. I think so. 13 years old.
1: Okay. But there was a bit of a hot mic moment yesterday during the game. So there's Knicks radio, right?
0: Yep.
1: I don't know how widespread that is, Knicks radio. But the two presenters were talking sort of off mic about Taylor Swift, and this is what they had to say.
3: With that long ponytail, ain't that her in the blue? Yeah, I literally was like, that's her. She's not a Knicks fan.
4: Right,
3: get out of here, girl.
0: Ooh, get out of here, girl.
1: And she said she's not a nice person.
0: You've got to be so careful. The mics are always on.
1: Yes, and that's not the only awkward moment. So as you mentioned, one of the Kardashians, who's with Timothy Chalamet, was sitting behind.
0: It's Kim, isn't it? That's Kim, I think.
2: There's Lewis Hamilton there as well.
1: And I think they sort of made up because there's this long-running feud, alleged feud between the two, but then there was video of them hugging at the end. Who's to say? But also, do you know who else was sitting behind Taylor Swift? Scooter Braun.
0: Is he the ex?
1: No.
0: Were they together or he managed her music?
1: He's the one that stole all her music and she had to buy it back for like a bisquillion dollars.
0: Yep.
1: Wow, how juicy.
0: That is really juicy.
1: Yep.
0: And I think we can all agree that to really summarise this whole situation, we're going to say, how the hell did Scooter Braun land Sydney Sweeney? How's that happening, by the way?
1: So true.
0: God.
1: Worst reputation in Hollywood. Nova!
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14: Good morning, it's Ange Anderson. We're getting a clearer picture of the true impact of social media on Aussie teens who have grown up using it. A Murdoch Children's Research Institute study found those who are on platforms like Insta, TikTok and Snapchat more than 2 hours a day are significantly more likely to experience depression and poor well-being than those who are on there for less than an hour. Girls aged 12 to 13 experienced the worst effects. Donald Trump has cancelled planned US strikes on Iran today after threatening to hit the country very hard. The president claims discussions on ending the war have been agreed on between Washington and Tehran, but Iranian state media claims no peace deal has been done yet. Pauline Hanson says that One Nation will see a long political future in Australia, saying that her daughter will be her successor when she eventually retires. She's told a Chamber of Commerce function in Perth, Lee Hanson, who has a HR background, will contest a Senate seat at the next election. The cost of building apartments in Queensland is now 71% higher than 3 years ago. Latest ABS data shows it's risen 24% in Victoria and 38% in New South Wales. And the Arias have honoured six of our best, inducting them into the Hall of Fame, among them Kate Sobrano, The Living End and Spiderbait. Sports next.
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4: Good morning, Adelaide Crows have moved up to fifth on the ladder after thumping the Dogs last night by 57 points. Joshua Shelley kicked four goals. Jordan Dawson and Riley Thilthorpe each booted three. Meantime, Port will have their captain's run today ahead of tomorrow's clash with the Swans. It's the final minor round of the Suncorp Super Netball League. The Thunderbirds are on the road and take on the Lightning in Queensland. The T-Birds are currently on top of the ladder. That's your sport on Nova.
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0: morning, we're going to announce the top five finalists for Adelaide's most awesome donuts right now. Oh, Brown's Barossa Gourmet Donuts in Tanunda, absolutely smashing it with the love.
1: Yep.
0: Kapunda Bakehouse up there as well, and also OMG Decadent Donuts in Port Adelaide doing some very good things.
1: Yeah, so make sure you cast your vote, jump on the socials, Jody at Jody and Hazy, and we will announce our top five on Monday morning.
0: Jamestown Bakery, Bradley's Bakery, Tanunda Bakery, Jenny's Bakery, Bradley's Bakery, again, Ingle Farm Bakery, the Fabulous Baker Boys. Gosh, we love a bakery donut, don't we? Do you know why? Because they're so big and plentiful.
1: Yeah, true. What about the absolute prestige, though, of picking up Adelaide's most awesome donut? But also, the winner's going to score a $5,000 advertising back at John Nova, a trophy, a plaque, plus just, we're going to come and see you.
0: Yeah.
1: Yeah.
0: No, we're going to eat your donuts. Right in front of you.
1: Wow. There's an offer.
0: And here's the big thing. Can Brown's Barossa Gourmet Donuts make it two from two?
1: Can they?
0: Can they be back-to-back Adelaide's most awesome donut champions?
1: Producer Lucy, here's a question without notice. How strong are they looking at the moment? Mm.
2: Looking definitely stronger than Australia is in the World Cup.
1: Right.
0: Whoa. Okay, hater.
2: Strong odds for Brown's Barossa, less strong odds for Australia.
0: Okay, solid stuff. All right.
1: Okay.
0: Push them, though. Challenge them, though. Push the guys in Tanunda.
1: Yeah.
0: Make the top five.
1: Mm-hmm.
0: Let's see what happens with this thing.
1: All right.
0: Hey, Jodes, coming up next, can we talk about something that's happening this time next week, which, yeah, it's actually... It's never happened in my relationship with my wife since we've had kids.
1: So what are you and Cara up to? That's my question.
0: We're taking the next step in our relationship.
1: Okay.
2: Aww, that's nice.
0: It could save us, it could break us. I'll take you through the details next. Tame and

0: Okay.
1: I think this might be the first time that we've ever done this.
0: Uh-huh.
1: Since we've had kids.
0: Yes.
1: We just don't do this anymore.
0: No. Are you excited for it?
1: I'm super excited for it. I'm the one who's been pushing for it. Mm-hmm. My wife is the most dedicated mum that I've ever met.
0: Yes, she is.
1: Okay, and I put my mum in that category too.
0: Mm-hmm.
1: As in, Cara is a better mum than my mum.
0: Just kidding,
1: Deirdre. Calm down.
0: Sorry, Deirdre.
1: But we just, through the whole journey, for whatever reason, it hasn't come up. And then you gave us a little voucher. And we're going to start EOS.
0: For your 40th fancy birthday. And so that was one whole year ago.
1: Yeah.
0: So it's only just now that you're cashing it in?
1: Mm-hmm.
0: Okay.
1: Yep.
0: Taking that long.
1: So here's the deal. We're going to check in, I don't know, maybe mid-afternoon. And I'll tell you what I've got planned, Jodes. I'll tell you what I've got planned.
0: Mm-hmm.
1: Nah, okay. No, but plan B, if yes, that fails, mm-hmm, is... All right. Now, if that doesn't work, Jodes,
0: yep,
1: then old plan C, which never fails. Oh, damn it. And just a heads up, plans through from A to J are all the same.
0: Okay.
1: Exactly the same. And plan K is to follow plans A to J. Damn it.
0: Is your wife, Cara, across the plans?
1: She...
0: Do you know what she's thinking?
1: She's slightly across it, I think.
0: I can tell you what she's thinking as a female.
1: Yeah.
0: I'm just going to get it out of the way.
1: No, that's not fair.
0: I'll do it early and then I won't have to worry about it.
1: I want us to be so engrossed in passion and love that we end up in tears, you know? Like the scene from Top Gun. Probably not going to happen. Do you know what she did say as well? Because I said, oh, you know, maybe we'll go out for dinner. Maybe we'll go somewhere. Maybe we'll have a few beers. Maybe we'll let loose. And she goes, are you kidding me? Like, we'll be in bed by 8:30, by the way.
0: Yes, you will.
1: If I'm in a hotel, I am taking the opportunity to get the maximum amount of sleep that I possibly can. We'll be in bed by 8:30.
0: Yes.
1: And we won't be up until at least 7 o'clock the next morning.
0: Can I just take you back to what you just said before, that you plan to make your wife cry with your lovemaking?
1: Yeah. In a good way, though. In a really good way.
0: Are
1: I promise.
0: Are you with me, producer Lucy?
1: I promise.
0: Oh my God. You've got 3 kids together. You've been together forever.
1: Because it's so beautiful. So passionate and so beautiful.
0: You're not making her cry.
1: Yeah. I blame the kids. 13, 24, 10, help a brother out. What should I do? We don't know what to do here.
0: What do you mean?
1: What do you do on a date night these days? What would I do? So you can give us some advice next to me, please, Jodes.
0: Yeah.
1: But 13, 24, 10, like, I think we're going to check in about mid-afternoon, and then what?
0: Oh, man. There's
1: what can we do? We're in the city.
0: There's so many things you can do.
1: I've never done this before.
0: Oh.
1: I've never in my life had a staycation with just my wife.
0: Oh, it's so lovely.
1: It's
0: you guys
1: nice.
0: Are going to go off. Not in a make her cry.
1: Good call, Jodes. 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What do you guys do?
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3: 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Nova 919.
1: Top 24 degrees across Adelaide today. Going to be 19 tomorrow with just a patch of rain. I'm going to take calls next 13, 24, 10. Got a date night next Friday night in the city. What do I do? What do I get up to? Jodes already coming through with some suggestions.
4: Yeah.
1: Really, Jodes?
4: Oh,
1: gosh.
0: That's a minute and a half. What are you going to do with the rest of your time?
1: Honestly. That's a good call. You got some advice for me next, please?
0: Sure.
1: Okay, very good. Before that, let's check your run to work.
5: G'day there at Leeward Gardens. A breakdown on the freeway up track near the tunnels. But good news, no great delays through there this morning. Got some works at Gillis Plains, which are a bit sluggish at the moment. Northeast Road near Tasman Avenue. And those other works at Woodville South are slow too. Woodville Road near Simpson Street. Busy in a few spots this morning. Fullerton Road at Glen Osmond Road intersection just near the Arc Bar. And quite busy South Road, Mile End. But no surprises with that one. Cameras this morning, Grave Street, Newson, and Hectorville Road at Hectorville. 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Sitting on 20 right now, heading for 24. Going to be a good day. Traffic and weather every 15 minutes with Jodie and Hazy, 6 till 10 weekday mornings.

0: 7:53 on Adelaide's Nova 919, top of 24 across Adelaide today. That's right, I said 24. Gorgeous weather.
1: Stunning.
0: Particularly on a Friday, just hits a little bit sweeter. Just having a bit of an open conversation. We'll take calls as well, 13 24 10. Give me some advice. This time next week, I'll be packing a bag, and me and my wife, we're going to have a little stay, an overnight stay in a hotel.
1: And just to paint,
0: we've never done this.
1: Just to paint a picture, I gave you and your wife a night at Eos at Sky City a year ago for your 40th birthday.
0: Yep.
1: As a gift, and you're just cashing it in now.
0: Mm.
1: Okay.
0: And just let me paint you a picture. No, I don't think.
1: It's not about that. It's not about that.
0: Well, what do you, I know. Yeah, good call. Good call.
1: It's about connection. You guys should be doing this. You have three kids under the age of 7.
0: I think we are talking about the same thing. I'm talking about
1: connection. Can you stop?
0: Listen, there's
1: a couple of tips for you. You just really need to embrace this. You need to do a couple of things for your wife. You need to, A, tell her she looks amazing no matter what she's wearing.
0: Well, I do that most days. She went to Pretty Woman last night with her mum and she looked amazing.
1: She always does.
0: Yes.
1: She looks incredible and you're batting so far above. It's not even funny. You need to tell her.
0: All right. Yeah, we get it.
1: You need to tell her she looks great and you need to have an engaged conversation with your wife. That's what you need to do.
0: All right.
1: You need to reconnect, talk about all the things. Don't talk about the kids.
0: Oh, that's the thing as well.
1: When you're out to dinner.
0: You sit there and you're like, I wonder what the kids are doing right now.
1: No. We don't talk about that. We talk about each other's thoughts and feelings.
0: Wow.
1: That's my tip for you. Really deep. Yeah.
0: That sounds like a lot of work.
1: Greg and I do this all the time. We have a little staycation just to have 24 hours to ourselves where we can reconnect and it's not about, you know, driving the kids to netball. It's not about school. It's not about lunches. It's not about any of that. It's just about us and the two of us and where are you at and how are you going.
0: Oh, wow, that's really deep. That's solid. If we are talking about conversations as well and the importance of, can we bring in one of the most beautiful people that we know?
1: Sure.
0: And that is our very good friend, Carney from Ferreton Park. Oh, good morning to you, Carney. Happy Friday.
2: Hey, good morning, my fantastic family. Friday family, how are we today?
1: Oh, we're so good, Carney. Do you get together with your wife?
2: Well, not as much as I would like to, because
1: yes,
2: we do have kids and, yeah, we did postpone our honeymoon. But one thing that I wanted to say, absolutely love it, is there's a fellow called Stephen Bartlett, Diary of a CEO. He has had over 700 conversations with different people.
1: Mm-hmm.
2: And at the end of every episode, he gets them to write down a question.
1: Yep.
2: And they're all just the most out of the ballpark questions. But buy those cards and sit down with your wife with a bottle of wine and go through as many as you can. If you want a budget-friendly option, do like Jody's saying, write down like 10 or 20 questions and just sit and talk.
0: Oh,
2: just try and connect on a whole nother level.
0: That's cool. Yeah. Okay, Carney, I don't want to put you on the spot here, but what sort of, have you seen the shows? What sort of questions are we talking about? Like, how sort of random are we talking about? Like, you know, favourite 90s Sydney Swans player, or what are we talking?
2: Nah, it's a bit more deeper than that. So some of them could be like, if you were to die today, what would be one message you want to leave to the rest of the world?
1: Wow.
0: Okay. Is it, so if I was to respond with like, it's for people to know that my favourite 90s Swans player was Paul Kelly?
1: Oh, this is good.
0: This is cool.
2: Yeah, there's other ones too. Like it could be like, yeah, what's one thing that in 10 years your future self would be screaming at you to do today that you're not, and what's the reason you're not doing it?
1: Well, that's so cool.
0: That's deep. That's good.
1: It is.
0: Okay.
2: Yeah, there's some real good ones. I highly recommend it.
0: Carney, before we let you go, we had the absolute pleasure of meeting your beautiful wife Giselle at the party, did we not?
2: You did, yes. You met my very seductive wife, Giselle.
0: Yes. Yeah. And don't talk about me batting out of my league. Hey, Carney, you can join me for the blokes batting out of their league, all right?
2: No, thank you. I'll gladly join that league.
1: Thanks, Carney.
0: Bloody legend.
1: Mm.
0: That's awesome. That's a really good idea.
1: Maybe I can write down some questions for your wife, Cara, to ask you, what am I doing with you?
0: Oh, good question.
1: It'll be the first one.
0: I see what's going on here.
1: No, it's not that.
0: Damn it. I misread it again. It's 7:57 up next.
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15: 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Leeward Gardens got a breakdown to look out for this morning. It's on the freeway up track near the tunnels. But having a quick look at the map. No great delay, so that's a good thing. Got some works to look out for at Woodville South, Woodville Road near Simpson Road. Bit sluggish at Gilman for works. Eastern Parade near Matson Court. And it is slow South Road through Edwardstown near Castle Plaza with that bitumen ripped up super bumpy too. Australia Post proudly supports the Australian Red Cross to help communities impacted by disaster. 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Right now, sitting on 20 degrees, cracker morning. Going to be a nice day too, 24. Traffic and weather every 15 minutes with Jodie and Hazy. 6 till 10 weekday mornings on Nova 919.
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16: Good morning, it's Ange Anderson. A groundbreaking Aussie study has found a direct link between the time teens spend on social media and their well-being. The Murdoch Children's Institute research showing adolescents who use social platforms for more than 2 hours a day are significantly more likely to experience depression and poor well-being than peers who spend less than an hour. The Labor Party is still questioning how One Nation was able to raise over $2 million in a fundraising drive in just a few days. The fire Fire the Liar campaign was launched after the ALP asked supporters for $27 each to help combat the rise of the minor party. Speaking on Nine, Wayne Swan has criticised One Nation for relying on funds from billionaires like Gina Rinehart.
5: Comes the big money in this country, it's all going to One Nation, and this whole debate is a smokescreen for the fact that they are actually run by the top end of town.
16: A former Hells Angel bikie has been deported from Bali to Adelaide after being detained while hiding out in the toilet of a private jet bound for Africa. Angelo Pandelli allegedly was using a fake Brazilian passport when he boarded the plane to Mozambique on Saturday night. No one knows exactly where he is now, though. Iran says it hasn't reached a final decision on a peace agreement with the US. Donald Trump is claiming a deal could be signed within days after Tehran agreed to abandon its nuclear ambitions. He stopped planned strikes today. And Travis Kelce isn't letting wedding plans distract him from the NFL. The Kansas City Chiefs claim that he's been at the club for most of the off-season and seems focused on the game despite talk he's tying the knot with Taylor Swift in a huge ceremony in New York in the next couple of weeks.
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0: Good morning, the Adelaide Crows have moved up to fifth on the ladder after thumping the Dogs last night by 57 points. Josh Rochelle kicked four goals. Jordan Dawson and Riley Thilthorpe each booted three. Meantime, Port will have their captain's run today ahead of tomorrow's clash with the Swans. It's the final minor round of the Suncorp Super Netball League. The Thunderbirds are on the road and take on the Lightning in Queensland. The T-Birds are currently on top of the ladder. That's your sport on Nova.
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1: Coming up in this half an hour, we've got the Premier, Peter Malinowskis, your mate.
0: Yeah, Mally's going to drop by. Just have a bit of a chat, all things gather round, because yes, it's locked in 3 years. Let's knuckle down on some of the finer details. This little gather-round parade on the Thursday.
1: Oh, yeah. It's like the Mardi Gras for AFL players.
0: Oh, yeah.
1: It's not really.
0: Yeah, kind of. I mean, in a way.
1: I mean, sort of.
0: Sure. Mm. The intricate details of that. Let's catch up with the Premier.
1: Mm-hmm. Fitzy after 8:30 as well for Gone in Fitzy Seconds. $250 on the line.
0: Good on you, Fitzy.
1: If you haven't registered on the Nova Play, what are you doing?
0: Oh, no. Gosh, do yourself a favour. Jump on there, because if you're smarter than Fitzy, you're probably going to back yourself in. You could score some nice cash for the weekend. And speaking of nice cash on a Friday, let's do the second installment of this.
6: Nova's birthday payday. It's
1: my birthday. Every single day we play this at 7 and 8 o'clock. Okay, the 8 o'clock edition. Andrew Hayes, you ready for this date?
0: Yeah, yeah, drop it aggressively.
1: Were you born on the 26th?
0: Whoa. 26. You almost got there.
1: Like, 26.
0: Oh, what? So, sorry. Say that again, please.
1: The 26th of any month. Give us God. 2014. Calm down.
0: Oh, I love it. 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Give us a call. 13 2014.

0: Good morning, welcome to Nova 919. Specifically, it's Jodie and Hazy. On a Friday that's going to give you 24 degrees.
1: Oh, that.
0: Well done, atmosphere. Congrats. Big congrats to you.
1: Yeah.
0: Kicking off the weekend beautifully. On to 10 o'clock this morning, and we'll do it thanks to Shell OTR. The second installment of Nova's Birthday Payday.
2: Nova's Birthday Payday. It's my
1: birthday. Tamara from Norwood, you are up. Good morning.
3: Good morning.
1: Good morning. Have you played before?
3: No.
1: Ah, first time. Okay.
3: Yes.
1: What are we doing with some free cash?
3: I would get rid of some bills, go get a massage, just do a bit of a shopping spree and probably get my hair coloured.
0: Oh, okay.
1: What colour are we rocking at the moment?
3: I'm rocking red at the moment.
1: Okay, nice. Fun.
0: And Tamara, are you a natural redhead?
3: No.
0: Oh, okay. Do you have a range of colours that you go to?
3: Yeah, in the summer I'll put something bright. Okay. And then at the moment I've got like a mahogany red.
1: Oh, yeah, I love that for you. All right, Tamara, would you like a slow, medium or fast spin?
3: Go medium.
0: I'm rocking 30% grey at the minute. Yes.
1: Just 30?
0: Every 2 days it increases by 1%.
1: Yeah, I was going to say, just 30.
0: Looking forward to it in 3 months' time, I'm in 40%. All right, Joe, it's ready to go. Hey, Tamara, before we get going, would you like a hard, medium or soft spin?
1: Medium.
0: Oh, she said medium. Okay, sorry. That's my fault. Ready to go? Ready to go?
1: Yeah.
0: Go for it, Jodes. Oh, we're locked in. Yes.
1: This doesn't come up very often. Tamara.
3: Okay.
1: For $1,000, were you born on the 26th of August?
3: No.
0: Oh.
1: What was it?
3: November.
0: Oh, you're kidding me.
1: Feeling
0: it too there, Tamara. I was definitely feeling it. Oh, thank you so much for playing. It was great to chat to you.
3: Thanks. Have a good day.
1: Thanks, Tamara. You too. Oh, shame. Never mind.
0: It's okay.
1: We'll do it again Monday.
0: Yeah, it is what it is.
1: 7 and 8.
0: Hey, coming up very, very soon, we need to catch up with the Premier of South Australia, Peter Malinauskas, because, it was inevitable, wasn't it?
1: Mm.
0: New deal, RE Gather Round.
1: Yep.
0: Let's get some more details, though, in terms of what's happening. Maybe on the Thursday before Gather Round with this little parade that's going to happen.
1: Okay. And also where it's happening, too, is the big question.
0: Oh, well, I reckon Adelaide Oval. You mean the parade?
1: In the regions.
0: Ah, right. Okay.
1: Does
0: McLaren Vale get a gig?
1: Yeah.
0: Ooh, okay. Taylor Swift, You Belong With Me on Nova.

0: 16 past 8, 24 degrees across Adelaide today. It's Jodie and Azy hanging out with you. Jodie's very, very excited that, I mean, it wasn't really news because we knew it was always going to get locked in.
1: Yeah.
0: Gather around for another three seasons. The length was a big one.
1: Mm-hmm.
0: But, I mean, where else could it go? Sydney?
1: It's
0: do you know what I mean?
1: Yeah.
0: I just don't think it's fair. What does Sydney think they were going to do it?
1: I know. I think that it was just a matter of the finer details that, and there are a couple of things that the Premier was working on in terms of locking away before they signed the deal.
0: Yep.
1: But I think it's what has happened.
0: Yeah.
1: It's happened.
0: It has absolutely happened. Mm-hmm. So the questions that come with that is, I mean, McLaren Vale going to get a little gig these days?
1: True.
0: Where else does it go? Mm-hmm. How much can we broaden this thing in our big, beautiful state?
1: Yeah.
0: Can Adelaide Oval handle everything that's going to happen on its face?
1: What happens to Mount Barker?
0: Yeah.
1: That beautiful new facility. These are all questions for our Premier of the state, Peter Malinauskas, and he joins us now. Good morning, Premier.
2: Good morning, Jodie. Good morning, Hazy.
1: I mean, how often will you ask the question, when is Gather Round going to be locked away and now it's finally happened?
2: Yeah. No, there's been a lot of anticipation and a lot of questions asked. I've done press conferences on a million different subjects, but everyone seems to always ask about Gather Round. So, yeah. But we've been holding the line on a few key points, and I'm very grateful we did, and now we've got a good deal that I think is in the interest of the state more broadly, which is, you know, what we've got to focus on.
1: What were the sticking points?
2: There were a few. You know, I don't think it's a state secret that the AFL wanted more money. And, you know, we didn't think we should have to do that. So that was a genuine, robust negotiation. And like I said, I would have liked to have had the deal done by Gather Round this year. That was what me and I think Andrew Dillon both wanted, but we weren't able to finalise it because we were holding the line on a few points. But outside of that, we also I also wanted to extract a bit more value from the AFL and the players because I think we had a better bargaining position than what we've had in the past. And the reason why I say that is because I don't think anyone in their right mind believes it would be a good idea to take Gather Round outside of South Australia. So on that basis, we sort of pushed a bit harder. And one of the things that we're able to get is access. We'll get more player fronting events for fans to be up and close next to their stars in ways that are free. And the reason why I care about that is not just for South Australians, but it just adds another reason for Victorians in particular, but people from other parts of the country to come to SA for Gather Round. Because if they can go to see the footy, that's great. But if they can also mingle with stars and players and go to a footy festival, the Nordfin and Wine Festival, and now the Gather Round Parade, all for free, then it just makes it easier for people to make the decision to come and then spend their hard-earned dollars in South Australia.
0: Unbelievable. You're telling us, Premier, that the AFL wanted more money and they like money. Just for disputing that, did you get fined $3,000 and if you wanted to appeal that, it was going to cost you $10,000 at the tribunal?
2: I might be speaking too freely. But no, look, they've got a job to do and I respect that. And I've got a job to do too. And I've got to protect taxpayers' interests. And like I said, I think Gather Round Now is so successful that for the AFL, I can't imagine a world where they'd stop it, and I just don't think it would work anywhere else. So that's why we're willing to keen to hold the line on a few things.
0: You mentioned the Gather Round Player Parade. So how much detail can you give us about this? What can fans look forward to?
2: Okay. So what we needed was the AFL to bring the talent, right? So let's go back a step. Let's think about what makes Gather Round great. It's the fact that we've got all 18 teams, soon to be 19, from all over the country in one city at one time. Nothing else does that. The thing is, notwithstanding that they're all here at the same time, we never really bring them together at one single event that fans can bear witness to. So the idea is to have a parade. Now, you know, think AFL Grand Final parade, except bigger and better because every club is there. You know, think about a Christmas pageant. So it's going to be a cross between the Christmas pageant and the AFL Grand Final parade. So there'll be, you know, over 200 AFL stars there, all the coaches. They'll be on floats going through the middle of the city, and it'll be at late on Friday afternoon of gather round. So after school finishes, if it's not school holidays, and everyone just can come into town, everyone that works in the city will already be there and line the streets to see every single AFL star all in one go. And, you know, we're hopeful that the players will interact with the crowd. We've got a few ideas about how that might look. And, I think it could actually be a really fun, free event that kicks off Gather Round in a really sort of unique way.
1: Premier, can you tell us what venues have been locked in terms of Mount Barker? There was talk of McLaren Vale and also the Barossa.
2: So that's for us to work up with the AFL. The agreement keeps it pretty flexible.
1: Yep.
2: There won't be less than... I can't see a world where we do less than three venues. We want the option to potentially go up to four. There's some complexity around that, which we've accommodated in the agreement. But as it stands, I think the city and the parade work particularly well, obviously yep. Adelaide Oval, but the parade works because of the Norwood Food and Wine Festival, which has just grown year on year, and traders love it. There's a lot of money spent. It's free to go to, but, you know, people can spend money with, you know, all the traders and the wine industry and so forth. So that sort of works well. And then we want to show off the regions, and the Barossa and the Adelaide Hills have done it thus far really well, and we're open to other options in the future, but we're not bound to deliver that. And one of the reasons for that is we just want to keep an eye on cost. So we keep our options open, and we'll continue to do that. I think next year we're likely to see similar venues than we've seen in the past, but we're certainly open to other options beyond that.
1: Premier, thank you so much for your time this morning. Well done on negotiating with Andrew Dillon and the AFL to keep Zach Butters at Port Adelaide.
0: Yes.
1: I hear that was a real sticking point. That's where
2: we're going to close the borders again.
0: Yes,
1: it's the new COVID, so Zach can't leave. Premier, thank you so much for your time.
2: Cheers, Tom.
1: See you.
0: 8:23 on Adelaide's Nova 919.
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0: Beautiful weather across Adelaide today, 24 degrees, and a reminder that coming up very soon, Joe, it's our boy Ryan Fitzgerald's coming in.
1: The big dog.
0: Whoa, $250 up for grabs for Gorn in 50 seconds. Are you smarter than Fitzy? 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Take him on, hopefully, very, very soon. Here's your run to work.
5: At Croydon Park, a three-car smash this morning. It's on the north-south Muttawinna Torrens Road. Pretty solid delays inbound through there this morning. Lowder Gardens, a break down the freeway up track near the tunnels. And got a Carvey Stoby this morning at Hindmarsh Port Road, just outside the entertainment centre. Slow for works at Woodville South, Woodville Road near Simpson Street, and busy driving in on Fullerton Road, just at Glen Osmond Road intersection near the Arkabar. Camera this morning to look out for northeast road at Motley 2. 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Right now, sitting on 20, heading for 24 degrees. Traffic and weather every 15 minutes with Jody and Hazy. 6 till 10 weekday mornings on Nova 9.

0: good morning. 24 degrees across Adelaide today. Going to be partly cloudy, but that is absolutely gorgeous weather. It's really comfortable weather. And speaking of, guess what's doing the rounds today?
1: Yeah.
0: Ugg boot debate.
1: Yes.
0: Uggs are back.
1: Yeah.
0: They're popular, man.
1: And they're out in public. So a new survey has found that 81% of Australians think it's completely and utterly acceptable to wear Ugg boots in public.
0: Mm.
1: Yes, that's right. Ugg boots in public.
0: Driven by the Gen Zers and the millennials. Well
1: yes.
0: done, guys.
1: Uh-huh.
0: Good stuff.
1: So I consider it strictly indoor footwear. I wouldn't pick up the kids in my Ugg boots. I don't think it's acceptable to wear them to the shops or wear them to go and get petrol or wherever.
0: Mm.
1: But apparently, Uggs have become more common in public thanks to work-from-home culture and comfort-first fashion trends. You'd know all about that, wouldn't you?
0: Well, see, I was like, whoa, excuse me very much. That was very accusational.
1: Well,
0: sorry for being super comfy all the time and therefore are producing my absolute best.
1: Mm.
0: But I think that's what's important in all of this.
1: Yep.
0: I noticed this yesterday when I picked up the kids from school. I saw a lot of people.
1: Mums?
0: Yeah.
1: Really?
0: Mums. I saw a dad as well.
1: Yeah.
0: Picking up the kids in Ugg boots.
1: Okay.
0: I thought, you know, there's no judgment here because look what I'm wearing versus look what you're wearing. You look comfortable. And if you're comfortable, you're probably at your best.
1: I remember back in the day, and I probably shouldn't say this because it's completely embarrassing, but there was a bit of a trend with Britney Spears, I reckon. She was wearing Ugg boots in public, to go out. And also Pamela Anderson was doing it as well.
0: Okay.
1: And so I think there was a time where I did wear a pair of Ugg boots to a nightclub.
0: Yeah,
1: I reckon.
0: Right.
1: Yep.
0: Some things only Pamela could pull off, like the super, super, super, super thin eyebrows.
1: Yep.
0: It's Pamela's thing, okay?
1: It's a Pamela thing.
0: Don't try and do it.
1: Yeah.
0: You look a little bit silly.
1: I tried really hard and failed.
0: Yeah, I know you did.
1: Yeah, it's okay. It's okay.
0: The thing about the Ugg boots, though, is they're quite trendy now.
1: Yeah.
0: So it's not your big sort of dorky, you know, halfway up your calf type thing.
1: Oh, God, no.
0: There's the cut-off ones, the ones with the raised platforms.
1: Yes.
0: And also, I saw a bloke, and this sort of touched my soul, I saw a bloke with some Birkenstocks, you know the Birkenstock slide things that I've got?
1: Those awful, ugly shoes that you've got, yep.
0: Okay, it must be opposite, hey? When you say awful, you must mean awesome. And they had the wool stuff inside. So it was like a Birkenstock slide Ugg boot.
1: Wow.
0: And I thought, that guy is irresistible to women. And he's comfortable.
1: Producer Lucy, you cannot escape this conversation. Mm. Those Birkenstocks that he's got are the worst shoes I've ever seen. And the worst thing about all of this is they're not even yours. They're not even yours.
0: Yeah, I did find my last pair, but that's okay. That's okay. We're in the Birkenstock community. We all share.
2: No, I think the wool-lined Birks are definitely worse.
1: Mm.
2: But it's like the Jesus-style slides where they cover the whole half of your foot and don't have a back to it. But my point is, if you're going to have wool-aligned Birks, and your heels are going to get cold. And I just don't think it's a very hygienic thing. I think that you just found a random pair of Birks and claimed them as your own, even though they were molded to somebody else's feet. I don't think that's really hygienic, yet here we are.
1: But also, sorry to cut you off, how long do bloody Birkenstocks take to wear in? Because everyone's like, oh, Birks are so comfortable. I've had mine for a good 6 months and they're still not comfy.
2: 13, 24, 10. If you're missing a pair of Birks that were left somewhere down near the Esplanade at Hove there.
0: Yeah, that's true, actually. They are.
2: They are. And they're like a chocolate brown kind of colour suede. Hazy's got them.
0: That is a different story.
1: Mm-hmm.
0: But my wife picked them up because she thought they were mine. I was like, they're not mine. But let me try them on. Ooh. Hello. They're kind of comfortable.
1: Wow.
0: The Birkenstock community there.
1: Okay. All right. Make you look a little bit like a homeless person. Okay. I'm just saying that.
0: Oh, that's fine. All right. Well, if they're your Birkenstocks, give us a call 13 24 10. The other thing is, Uggs, where do we sit?
1: Yeah.
0: Do you want to give us a call? In public. Ugg boots in public. Is it a thing? Apparently, it's a trending movement right now. 81% of Aussies think it's acceptable.
1: No. Experts say that
0: you're
1: Ugg boots...
0: You're in the 19%?
2: Yes, sorry, Jodie, but I'm a really firm no in this space.
1: Okay, me too. I'm with you. Experts warn, though, that Ugg boots aren't ideal for long walks or all-day wear because they're not generally designed for foot support. So I hate to get practical on everyone.
2: But that's a fair point. Like, all the kids at school who walk around Marion and go to the shops, whatever, they're all in Ugg boots.
0: Oh,
2: yes.
0: My God.
2: I get it's comfy. I'm on board with it. But if you're traipsing around shops for hours, your feet are going to get sore. And when did I turn 85?
0: Yeah, I don't know. You've been 85 for a long time as well.
1: You've been 85 for about 85 years.
0: Hang on. Are you guys telling me that wearing Ugg boots all day, are you trying to tell me that sweaty feet isn't sexy? I won't have it.
1: Oh.
0: Won't have it. If you've got a 13, 24, 10, give us a call.

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17: Good morning, it's Anne Chanderson. A decade-long study has found a detrimental link between heavy social media use and depression in teens. The Murdoch Children's Research Institute says those who use platforms for more than 2 hours a day are significantly more likely to experience depression and poor well-being than peers who spend less than an hour online. Professor Susan Sawyer says the risks were particularly high for girls aged 12 to 13.
18: Very critical time of adolescent brain
5: brain development. The adolescent brain becomes much more socially oriented, where young people are much more sensitive to the desire for friendship.
17: Donald Trump says he has cancelled strikes against Iran, indicating a peace deal is close to being finalised. The US president has taken to social media saying final points had been approved, with a time and location to sign off on the agreement to be announced soon. It comes just hours after Trump vowed to hit Iran hard with missile strikes. The witness list for a two-day Senate inquiry into the federal government's capital gains tax and negative gearing changes has been finalised. Labor is being accused of a whitewash for denying key critics of the budget measures the right to appear as witnesses. Claims Australia's electricity sector has recorded the biggest productivity decline of any industry over the past two decades. Green energy infrastructure is believed to be behind the drop, which requires large investments and often takes years to complete. And Chrissy Teigen is mourning the death of her dad, Ron, who has died suddenly, sharing a tribute to socials, saying she's in absolute shock. Sports next.
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18: Good morning, the Adelaide Crows have moved up to fifth on the ladder after thumping the Dogs last night by 57 points. Joshua Shelley kicked four goals. Jordan Dawson and Riley Thilthorpe each booted three. Meantime, Port will have their captain's run today ahead of tomorrow's clash with the Swans. It's the final minor round of the Suncorp Super Netball League. The Thunderbirds are on the road and take on the Lightning in Queensland. The T-Birds are currently on top of the ladder. That's your sport on Nova.
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1: Adelaide's
18: favourite
1: way to wake up on Nova
18: 919. 8:39 with a top of 24 degrees across Adelaide today. New surveys found that 81% of Aussies think it's acceptable to wear UGG boots in public, and we're not sure.
17: Mm.
18: We're just not sure. As comfy as it looks.
17: Yeah.
18: Let's put it out there, 13, 24, 10. Your thoughts on UGG boots in public? There's different styles these days as well, Jax.
21: Yes.
18: You know, the trendy ones.
21: I think what a lot of the kids like too is they've got really thick heels on some of them, makes them look a bit taller.
18: Okay.
21: Know what I'm saying?
18: Yeah.
21: Philip from Freeling, where do you sit with the UGG boot debate?
22: I think they're perfectly fine if you're going to wear them in public. Let's be honest, they're an Australian icon. They're comfortable, especially during winter. They're very warm as well.
18: Yeah,
21: that's true.
18: That's a very good point.
21: Okay.
18: Comfortable, warm, an Australian icon.
21: That's 1-4 in our snap poll. Hayley from Seton, where are you at?
23: Yep, I think they're fine. Okay. I think they look good.
21: All right.
23: They're comfortable, all of that, yep.
18: Okay. There you go. Well, let's take it to the next level for Hayley to say, actually, on top of that, I actually think they look really good.
21: Yeah, that's true. Beck from Happy Valley. Hello, Beck.
24: Hello, how are you?
21: Good, thank you. UGG boots, four or against?
24: Yeah, four.
18: Oh,
24: totally
18: look,
24: four.
18: Wow. Look at that. Okay. Oh, the majority has spoken.
21: Oh, my gosh.
18: Very good.
21: Adelaide has used its voice this morning.
18: Yeah.
21: All right, UGG boots for the school drop-off.
18: All right. Hey, Beck, before we let you go, Beck, did you lose some Birkenstocks?
24: My daughter didn't. She's like, oh, my God,
18: Hayes,
24: stolen my bird.
18: All right.
24: But we don't think because we lost them at Moana, so hopefully they didn't wash up at home.
18: No. Oh. No, these were on the shore as well. And I'll tell you what, if your daughter's got a size 12 and a half foot, then...
21: Wow. Good for her.
24: No, definitely not her. But as soon as she heard you say it, oh, my God,
18: mom,
24: you've got to call them.
18: Hayes, he stole
24: my
18: bird. I knew he stole my bird.
21: They do look like girl shoes too, to be fair.
18: Come on, they're very, very nice. All right, I guess the search continues.
21: Okay.
18: But what we can sort of knuckle down on is the fact that Uggs are in.
21: Yeah.
18: Uggs are acceptable.
21: Yeah.
18: In fact, they're trendy.
21: All right.
18: An Australian icon.
21: Wear them to Coles, guys.
18: Good stuff. Okay, speaking of Australian icon, can we catch up with a good friend of the show, and that's Ryan Fitzy Fitzgerald next?
21: Yes, please.
18: Gone in 50 seconds is worth $250 thanks to our good friends at Automasters. Looking forward to catching up with the big guy. Whoa, hang on.
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18: Oh, it's a bit sweeter, fresh hit on Friday, Jodes. This is Sienna Spyro.
21: Okay.
18: She's a Brit. This song is called Material Lover. 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

0: Joe Nova 999. Good morning. Welcome to Friday. We're going to get excellent weather, 24 degrees, and you're going to get an excellent friend of ours. That is Ryan Fitzgerald. Let's do it.
1: Your 60 seconds starts.
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1: Now.
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0: $250 on a Friday. Not bad.
3: Sure.
0: All you've got to do is just outlast.
3: Yeah.
0: Fitzy had the power at the end of a minute, and you'll score some cash thanks to Automasters. Good morning to Charmaine from Two Wells. Charmaine, of course, there is Two Wells, but you've got to choose one. Which one? Which one are we going for?
4: If I see from you, do it.
0: Yeah, okay.
4: Let's do it.

0: Is Freedom Park still out there as well, Sharma?
1: Oh, I have no idea.
0: Oh, Freedom Park, yeah. I got arrested there, so unfortunately I lost my freedom.
2: Oh, memories.
1: Probably not a good memory, but yeah.
3: All right, Charmaine, you know how this works?
1: Yes.
3: Okay, all right, 60 seconds on the clock. You just have to have the power at the end of it. You two, right? Have you recomposed?
2: Yeah.
3: You good?
0: Ready to go. Okay. Let's do this.
3: All right, Charmaine, you're up. What, name a type of dog that would typically herd sheep, Charmaine?
1: Border Collie.
3: Yes. In what state would you find the Narracourt Caves?
1: Narracourt.
3: What state?
1: So over to
3: you.
1: Australia, sorry.
3: Over to you, Fitz, I think. Name the SA governor.
0: Oh, and pass.
3: Okay, that's Francis Adamson. Back to you, Charmaine. Bali is in which country?
1: Asia.
3: Incorrect. Indonesia. Fitzy, if you are currently 40 years old, what generation are you?
0: You're Gen X.
3: Oh, no, millennial.
0: No,
3: okay,
0: damn.
3: Charmaine, who sings the song Toxic?
1: Britney Spears.
3: Yes. What TV show about cars is Jeremy Clarkson famous for?
1: Pass.
3: Fitz, what's the name of the process that plants use to convert sunlight into energy?
0: Oh, morphosis.
3: No.
0: Endomorphosis.
3: Charmaine, I'm going to say Charmaine, do you reckon?
4: Yes,
3: got it wrong on
0: the
3: buzzer.
0: She gets it.
3: What did you call that? Metamorphosis?
0: What is it? It's photosynthesis, isn't it? It's photosynthesis?
3: It is, yeah.
0: Oh, damn it.
3: Probably should have just said that.
0: No, I'm thinking I was all over the shop. Congratulations, well done, Charmaine. $250.
3: Good stuff.
1: Thank you.
3: All right, Charmaine, nice. Have a great weekend.
2: Perfect. Fitzy, you have a good weekend too. We'll catch you on Monday.
0: See you on Monday, guys.
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10: Morning. A three-car smash getting cleaned up at the moment at Croydon Park. The north-south motorway near Torrens Road. Good news, delays are clearing there. Longwood Gardens, a breakdown. She's on the freeway up track just near the tunnels. And Carby Stoby Pole this morning at Hindmarsh. That's no good. Port Road outside the entertainment centre. Slow for works at Gilman at the moment. Eastern Parade near Matson Court. And very slow south road through Mile End just near Thirby Theatre. Only one in camera two, northeast road at Modbury. Look out for. 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Right now, sitting on 20, heading for 24. Going to be a nice day. Traffic and weather every 15 minutes. Jody and Hazy, 6 till 10 weekday mornings on Nova 919.
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2: Hey, Joe, each and every time someone has got themselves on air this week, we've been taking your data, we've been taking all of your details, we've been storing it for our personal use, but also we're getting ready to hopefully give somebody the chance to win VIP tickets to Disney on Ice.
3: Oh, nice.
2: We've got a winner.
3: Okay.
2: We've got a winner, by the way.
3: Yeah.
2: You ready? You ready? You ready?
3: Go.
2: Big congratulations to Hallie from Old Ranella. Oh!
3: Stop,
2: Hallie. So Hallie jumped on board with a little airport disaster story early in the week.
3: Yeah.
2: Remember when you teed off on those guys?
3: Oh, I didn't tee off on anyone. I accidentally took someone's bag and then it turns out it was your local coffee shop guy.
2: Congrats, Hallie. Thanks so much for getting involved. 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
3: Nice.
2: Coming up next, are you still swiping?
3: Yeah.
2: Are you still looking for that significant other by swiping? Is it left or right when you say yes? Is it right?
3: Left. Isn't it right?
2: Yeah, why would you look at Juicy Lucy? She's out of the game as well.
3: Just date your boss.
2: Yeah. Okay.
3: No app needed. Good advice.
2: If that's your platform to find true love, got some bad news for you.
3: Especially if you want to get ahead at work.
2: Uh-huh.
21: Let's get the party started. See you at the bar, you was hardly talking. That's when I knew that your heart was scarring. Friends to lovers need a part to star in. Like, wait, babe, let me

0: Jodie and Hazy on Nova 919. Very soon we'll give away spots on the standby list for Harry Styles. When you hear a Harry song, get ready to call through 13 24 10. Bad news, Joe. It's the swipe era is fading fast.
1: What do you mean?
0: That's right. The swipe era is fading in front of our eyes.
1: What's happening?
0: 75% of users feel burned out by dating apps like Tinder, Hinge and Bumble, with users consistently reporting that they've spent significant time swiping without finding genuine connection. So this was supposed to improve the dating game by just being on your phone and swiping and finding the love of your life. And everyone has learnt the hard way.
1: Who would have thought something so superficial hasn't paid off? You know what I mean?
0: Gosh, but I trust everything I see, particular profile pics and bios, etc.
1: Yeah, it's always 100% really that person.
0: And what I say on Instagram, for example, which I assume is a snapshot of people's lives, and that's everything that's happening in their lives, okay? And that sums up their lives perfectly, right?
1: Yeah. Are you so very pleased that you hooked up with Mrs. Hayes before this whole situation whereby you had to be chosen by purely what you look like?
0: Yeah.
1: Don't you reckon that would be awful and debilitating?
0: Well, let's be honest. I think the initial attraction came because of her looks.
1: She's pretty hot.
0: I mean, I sort of run across and be like, oh, I need to find out her personality.
1: Yeah.
0: But we kind of clicked. Do you know what I could also say as well is that I don't think I know my wife well enough to know I don't even know that she'd be on, well, certainly not now, but even if we were single and dating apps were around, I don't know that she'd even want to get on to a place like that because she's a bit of a hermit in a good way.
1: Wouldn't it be an absolute game changer if you discovered that your wife, Cara, was actually on the dating apps?
0: Oh, right now.
1: Yeah.
0: It'd be a real game changer, Jodes, because I'd have to go through a divorce. a real solid game changer.
1: Yeah.
0: I often think, what, because we missed it, obviously, and I missed it. I wonder what it would have been like.
1: Oh, I like the old-fashioned way.
0: Yeah.
1: Of just having to approach someone when you see them out, you know.
0: There's an art in it, isn't there? Because I tell you what, does anyone know the art?
1: Yeah.
0: Because I could never master it.
1: Your art was 8 beers. That was your art.
0: And that was a problem. When I was ready to approach a woman was the same time that I was ready to dance. I should have gone home because I'd had too many beers.
1: Yes.
0: Sober awkward me would have done a much better job instead of absolutely far too drunk me with the confidence to do such things.
1: No, I get it.
0: It's
1: lucky,
0: tough, isn't it?
1: Lucky you're quite good looking. That's all I've got to say about that.
0: Now?
1: No, well, not now.
0: Yeah,
1: back in the day.
0: Okay, thanks. I know it's not now.

0: to have you at the show. New York
1: City. Oh, jeez, what an entourage, you and your mates.
2: Mm.
1: Oh, hey, watch out, New York.
2: Yep.
1: You know what I mean?
2: Yeah, yeah.
1: Hey, we're coming.
2: Batten down the hatches, New York.
1: Have you ready for us?
2: We're on our way. All four of us.
1: Yeah.
2: What about this prize, though? $20,000 worth.
1: Yeah, it's
2: flights,
1: insane.
2: Accommodation, Harry Styles, Madison Square Garden. And also, we're going to arm you up with a heap of spending money as well.
1: Oh, okay. Just why not?
2: Okay. Well, don't get mad at me because the prize is so good.
1: Oh, gosh. I'm not mad. I'm so impressed.
2: Okay.
1: I don't think it gets much more impressive in terms of a prize for a massive trip.
2: No.
1: Oh, big shout out to Ariane from the city, Marissa from Paralowie, Charlotte from Seaford, Mima from Findon, Mark from Plimpton Park, and Kelly from Elizabeth Downs. Guys, congratulations. You're on the standby list and good luck.
2: Excellent.
1: All right.
2: Well done, guys.
1: Harry Styles, ARIA number one record, Kiss All the Time, Disco Occasionally is out now. So across the day with our boy Aaron Rich, when you hear a Harry Styles song, you buzz him aggressively.
2: Yeah.
1: 13, 24, 10. And hopefully he can put you on the standby list for this outrageous prize. Gosh, it was a good result last night for the Crows.
3: That's a massive 57-point win to the Western Bulldogs.
1: Correction, to the Adelaide Crows. They won that one, but that's okay. That's okay.
2: Did Brian Taylor just say a 57-point win to the Western Bulldogs?
1: Yeah, come on, Pete.
2: Wow.
1: Well, probably because no one saw that coming.
2: Yeah.
1: So I don't want to be a hero here, but I tipped them. I said that they could potentially win, but I didn't think they'd win by that much.
2: No one did.
1: Particularly at Marvel, and the Bulldogs are red hot.
2: Yes, yeah. My husband went on a little road trip with our daughter, and they went into the rooms afterwards,
1: yeah.
2: And apparently Riley Filthorpe won a TV for being the best on ground.
1: Well, there you go. It's a fancy TV as well.
2: Oh, is it a good one?
1: Yeah, really, really cool.
2: Yeah, okay.
1: Yeah,
2: how many inches?
1: I don't know. Maybe 60. I'm just making it up.
2: Okay.
1: I'm actually just making it
2: this
1: up.
2: This is a question without
1: I know these are the TVs that are worth thousands and thousands of dollars. And sometimes you sit there and be like, oh, gosh, that's quite the perk.
2: Yeah.
1: From getting best on ground.
2: Not bad.
1: Back in the day, playing for Central's best on ground. I think you'd get like maybe a $20 voucher or something.
2: Did you for what?
1: Yeah, a couple of beers.
2: Oh, at the Slug and Lettuce?
1: Like a little Louisiana tav. We just sort of end up in the Midway Tavern.
2: Yeah, right. Nice.
1: There was a very, very touching moment before the game, and that is we heard Jordan Dawson speak.
2: Yep.
1: And people might realise this, but we haven't heard him speak at all.
2: No.
1: Since the death of his brother,
2: yes.
1: Tragically, of course.
2: Mm-hmm.
1: Made sense as well that he was going to speak to anyone. It would be to the best communicator in the business, and that is Channel 7's Hamish McLaughlin.
4: It's been a bloody tough time, obviously, for myself and the family, but I can't thank the AFL enough and all the captains and obviously the Crows as well. I think they've been unbelievable to myself and the family, and you obviously never hope or wish this upon anyone, but you also don't realise the support that you have and the generosity you have around you until something like this happens. So, yeah, from the bottom of my heart, I just want to thank the AFL and also, obviously, the Crows have been awesome.
2: Honestly.
1: A lot of people said it. I feel like we've been saying this for a long time. He's the most courageous person in the AFL at the moment. Traditionally, what we talk about with courage is physical attributes.
2: Mm-hmm.
1: And I mean, he's tough as nails as it is, Jordan Dawson.
2: Yeah.
1: But to do what he's doing, leading the Crows, coming back from what he's doing, it's actually incredible to watch.
2: Yeah.
1: So we're witnessing something very, very special
2: from
1: a very special young man.
2: He's a special human, isn't he?
1: Yeah.
2: But to come back, I think it was like 2 weeks after it happened, is just extraordinary. But the struggle has got to continue for Jordan day after day after day at the moment. So for him to front up not just to training but to play games of AFL footy in front of so many people is extraordinary.
1: Yeah, and there'll be special moments. There'll be plenty more special moments to come for Jordan Dawson in his career.
2: Mm.
1: And we've sort of heard him say a couple of times that when something really nice has happened on the footy field, he's thinking about his brother and wishing that his brother was there to see it or experience it with him. We also heard as well, which I think makes a lot of sense, is that footy's been a bit of a refuge for him.
2: Yeah.
1: Like genuinely, when the siren starts, then you can almost not escape it, but almost be free of that sort of anxiety and that pressure and that emotion.
2: Yeah.
1: Just for that little space. And it makes sense as to what we've seen Jordan Dawson being able to do. And then post-game siren, immediately we've seen some emotion just sort of hit him. So it's been unbelievable
2: to
1: watch.
2: Don't you think that's the thing about sport, though? I mean, for that 2 hours, he's thinking about what he's doing, what's happening right in front of him, his opponent, the football, whatever.
1: Mm.
2: It would be 2 hours where he's not thinking about what's just happened to my brother. You know?
1: Yep. Special person going through a lot, and a reminder that a lot of these players, they're genuinely human as well.
2: Yep.
1: So well done to the Crows, well done to Jordan Dawson. By the way, start talking about him in the All-Australian team, please.
2: Yeah.
1: What an absolute star.
2: Mm-hmm.
1: 17 past 9 with a top of 24 degrees across Adelaide today. Good morning.

0: Nova 919.
1: Sport. In particular, the NBA Finals is going off its face at the moment.
2: Oh, my God. It's all happening off the court.
1: Yeah.
2: Not even on it. Off it.
1: Yeah, because if it's a Lakers game or a New York Knicks game,
2: yeah.
1: You can best believe that the top shelf of the toppest part of the most famous obnoxious celebrities are going to be there.
2: Yeah, and sometimes they don't get along, and that was the case yesterday with the Spurs v. the Knicks.
1: Drama.
2: One of the most famous women on the planet was confronted by her absolute nemesis.
1: Whoa.
2: Nemesis, I say.
1: Drawing attention off the court. Mm. All right, take us through it, please, next, Josh.
0: This is Adelaide's favourite way to wake up. 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
26: 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Broughton Park, a three-car smash on the north-south motorway near Torrens Road. Leawood Gardens, a breakdown on the freeway up track near the tunnels. And Hindmarsh, Carvey, Stobie Pole, Port Road outside the entertainment centre. 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Weather-wise, heading for 24 right now, sitting on 20 degrees. Traffic and weather every 15 minutes. With Jody and Hazy, 6 to 10. 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
27: Good morning, it's Ange Anderson. A decade-long Australian study has found the true impact on teenagers of extended periods of time on social media. The Murdoch Children's Research Institute discovered those who are on there for more than 2 hours a day are significantly more likely to experience depression and poor well-being than peers who spend less than an hour. Donald Trump says he has cancelled strikes against Iran because a peace deal is close to being finalised. The US president says the final points had been conceptually approved, including the sticking point of nuclear weapons.
28: They will not only not have, they will not purchase, develop in any way, any shape, in any way, shape or form a nuclear weapon. They will not have a nuclear weapon.
27: But an Iranian spokesperson says talk about a possible agreement is just speculation and nothing has been finalised. The whereabouts of a former Hells Angel bikie extradited from Bali to Adelaide after allegedly being found with a fake Brazilian passport is not known. Angelo Pandelli was arrested after being found on the toilet of a private jet about to take off for Mozambique on Saturday. Confirmation El Nino has formed in the Pacific Ocean and is expected to grow to historic strength. The natural warming cycle is likely to turbocharge extreme weather across the planet. And the Arias are honouring six of our best, inducting them into the Hall of Fame, among them Kate Sobrano, The Living End and Spiderbait. Sports next.
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1: Good morning, Adelaide Crows have moved up to fifth on the ladder after thumping the Dogs last night by 57 points. Joshua Shelley kicked 4 goals. Jordan Dawson and Riley Thilthorpe each booted 3. Meantime, Port will have their captain's run today ahead of tomorrow's clash with the Swans. It's the final minor round of the Suncorp Super Netball League. The Thunderbirds are on the road and take on the Lightning in Queensland. The T-Birds are currently on top of the ladder. That's your sport on Nova.
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